0: beginning I thought I was tripping. Yeah. But I mean him said the time is ticking. Huh? And I could see that something was missing. Me my will leave it to you. I never kept you in the kitchen. Cause superwoman and I believe in your vision.
1: What else?
0: 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Yeah. 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Me ne bema, but you

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2: Yame on your case, Yame on two name of Angel, Baby Biana, it's a Hinifibia, Dumbre, O Domemenda, Anopabiana, it's a media forward and car, Ewo Radio Eden, and the Anopain so and Bren Y and Bre, Baby Bia, it's a Hindia Fabian, Asafa, Ethnic, a Royal Embassy Synagogue, Iowa Green Hill, Baby Bia was Shakana Shishan, so for paying a Yamin Namnodoma, O Domemenda, Anopabia, Ethnanka, we free. The prophet Eric Blessing Godson. It's baby be a 18 here for be another four make out no pay. Men you were free and fair for her. My way free no kodo under her. On the how could see Abra. Yamidi for obey her or a cop. Baby be a 18 here be a faunia, fauda for be, faunyan could be, faun baby in a catch at a day. End that and a pain so and Breno was so. Baby be a 18 here be a. Ano pain yame on your case, my way freedom quadrant ha. Na on to my yebefi abokwan, and I ensure. 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
3: All right. 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
4: Matthew 15 14 Leave them, they are blind guides. If the blind lead the blind, both will fall into a pit.
3: Bible say unifreni echre unifreni kwaya. 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
3: me teach you bibi about life.
2: Okay, sir. Abrabo.
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2: okay
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3: enti o kan the book of second Corinthians or say yesu be yo hie ni say ye ye be adefo
2: yes
3: enti say uye kristo ni ana say uye nyame ba ye die no eye wodia
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3: trust am na kind so abrabo e jeni
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2: yes sir exactly
3: na e kwan bia wo be fa so no sa kwan no bia fa so da
2: yeah eno kra
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2: yes sir
3: enti abrabo e yakontu. Life is a journey. And every journey there is a road.
2: Okay.
3: Na Bible say se ni freni chire ni freni kwanya. 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
3: 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Sa ni pakro no.
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2: Etamunem.
3: Abrabo ni ebono kofo bebre struggle ebre
2: yes sir
3: so vo unim say life is spiritual
2: okay life abrabo is
3: spiritual meka say e ye 70% spiritual
2: okay
3: 30% physical
2: yes sir
3: number 2 un say nyame ye honhom
2: yes sir
3: okay enti say nyame ye honhom na wo pese wo ni nyame din koma un to me Obesina na din komo. Che se oye home ni pa ana se you be led by the spirit of the Lord.
2: Okay.
3: Enti as soon as you be led by the spirit of the Lord, you know, you are now become spiritual.
2: Okay.
3: Because who home I then ababe take the mortal body and now odi we juma.
2: Yes sir.
3: Nipa bia no you are content with spirit, body and soul.
2: Yeah. Okay.
3: Enti nipa bia who home I then to home. Enti who home no communicate. So okay. The body does not communicate with God.
2: Okay.
3: Because God is not a body. It's not a visible to be touched or hold. Inti obi be a person nyame communicate no. It's a spiritual communication.
2: Okay.
3: So for
2: Edia.
3: Me can send me. Obedi ye e was central region and I kept kusano. Ejina ho e man nyoma bibri.
2: Okay.
3: Enye empaibo. Esunsuma de.
2: My God.
3: Enunti ena businessman bebre okromwa omo adwuma nkoso. Obi abie fitting shop enkoso. 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We onye nwum nipa onte mase.
2: Dabbi.
3: Na obi hye asase no sa ewia no obi hwoso wo honhom enti ye wo spiritual world e wo sunsum yu ase wo na me si wo honhom no enu na e dead e wo anytime
2: my God
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3: 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So for our baby away, the way in fact. At REM.
2: Yes, sir.
3: And you can't nine planets now. At Ekaho.
2: Yes.
3: And I'm
2: walking.
3: Baby away. Nyame ni ye communicate. What kind of book of Genesis? Nyame wa ba devi. And I'm
2: walking.
3: The Bible said that on the seventh day, God rested. And he nya fede nyame ba ba devu fro. Okay. Unim say nyame wo system a odi ye adwuma
2: yes sir
3: enti nyame system no wo pese wo nyame system na enene bible na nyame de akyerae
2: okay
3: mo pe ena mo mpe ena kwan yo fa so ye ne nyoma
2: okay
3: ni nyina awade ase kyerɔ sem ne mo
2: enti
3: you know God by his word
2: okay
3: and as you know the word you know God
2: okay
3: and the time you know God you know the word
2: my God
3: enti intro wo say biblia betwa mu akɔ But maybe we are the master there. Enchemukoda. So the book of Matthew 15:14, asemu e yaba life.
2: Okay.
3: Yesu na kachire sio for no chira mo omani semu abrabona mo bono seni friendi lidiwa obeto amunem. Enti life is spiritual.
2: Yes sir.
3: Enti se we upesa obobra na upeja. Enti se unya spiritual person.
2: Yes sir. Okay.
3: Obi a wohuna de. Me see obi ode ohuna de na ne abi I say o want another eye
2: another
3: okay say we give say before ho a e dey kwan ana say e dey rem and e before operate from
4: susumiasi
3: say obi give say abosom e ho a e dey rem and abosom no operate now say no man ya give say abosom ho ya dey say motia ho Yet says, Sanyo Manina, oh, Montiem ntiem ye. Come do free baby e ko baby.
2: Yes sir.
3: Sofo.
2: Yeah.
3: Ye wa sofo mu preach Bible.
2: Eh no crepa.
3: Any ye wa sofo a omu preach nyame adwene. Anyame adwene.
2: My God.
3: E show mu. Etie ma osoro. E katra safo.
2: Okay.
3: No we deliver. Ntie wo bibi say prophets. Sofo prophet. Se ukwa sorry. 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
2: Mercy.
3: Into life no. Se unhu ade a osi onye obi a
2: ohuna de.
3: Na oso wonsa.
4: Ochiro
3: kwan no.
2: Oh, ya mi shaw eja.
4: Ochiro kwan.
2: Ya mi shaw.
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2: Eh no kure.
3: Cause soon soon no. Yam fu plane ansa na akwa America. Be ye se o ye wa en fa wo ne America wo
4: on je visa
3: on je visa
2: dabi
3: on ko interview
2: dabi
3: enti life no is spiritual. Okay enti se wanya obi a o wo spiritual eye. Enti che a michire che se na wo wonte won je sunsum ne o mandi I say wo fi se sunsum ye ni ho.
2: Okay
3: ha ba se wo ji se nyame ye sunsum dia. And you get to know that there's a spiritual world. And you want more, and you want more Adam. Ah, I'm going to share the passable. So for what I'm saying, first, no, yeah, my memo, and I yeah, nana mo, yeah, I'm planning for you. They be a metal radio case, so case me your family. And you team ye.
2: My God.
3: So for what I'm saying, yeah, after phone, yeah, jabo sum sum di.
2: Pa.
3: Yeah, ne, yeah, ni anum aibu phone. Abosom de ye gidi pa. O ti ase
2: pa.
3: Obi no te o gidi. Ye nyina ye gidi pa.
2: My God.
3: Aso. 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
2: kasa.
3: Owi ana wa ka kire wo.
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3: 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Ono no share spiritual a consultation. In the end, okay, me ma vivid example.
2: Okay,
3: yes, any Samaria Bania SI,
2: and okay,
3: Anna,
2: and okay,
3: okay, then is here. Only mobano,
4: Hunida,
3: Hunida, no, nanette,
2: Debbie.
3: Actually, po cope history and theological understanding. Samaria for any Jew for no omunka
4: omunka omunka
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3: 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But then sana Yesu onka physical water.
2: There be
3: spiritual. O kan kwanje. And one step. What you say?
2: Pa.
3: Na Yesu share maame no. O se maame. Oh. One mama 5. And then na ma woni ne tisisi ampo no onye nwade we hwan na eka sa asem
2: Jesus prophet
3: ah
2: Jesus
3: Jesus ena eka okay woni se ma me no nim Jesus din
4: yeah
3: okay she bible ne mu no ma me ni make a typical and very powerful word say woni like he wanted to know the identity of Christ into obsess. Are you one of the prophets? One can say, are you the Messiah?
4: Yeah,
3: because sir, a juma na Jesus, yes, who no,
4: a
3: difu juma, a difu na yes, a juma.
4: Ah, what is a difu?
3: What a ye be into em kasa ah, when you are jumquana, there be
4: just an ABC pain,
3: a BSC pain. Into say, ah, who ye difuana? Yes, you say, mommy. One mama 5. One team point on what dear mamma zampa and crack. Now, long and short for that scripture. Shasta may see. Mammy no cook room. When to me uncle boy didn't say, Messiah Yesu. Or say, Messiah Papa B. Nasani pan, what coming with 79? Mampasa make ya what ya say. Yes, only mammy.
2: There be.
3: We see no one's on the memo 580. I'm one in simple. One year no idea. Now, you're trouble in the infant. What must I
2: say?
3: Yeah. You're trouble in the infant. You're trouble. So, for Nipper be a woman, my son. And it's no shabby. I didn't hear. Bema be a new over bar. Oba ne nim eno hu ne first asana kafra oko hu ne chi
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2: Yeah.
3: Ne ni mo nyamna wano eva.
2: Wunenim.
3: Wunenim. 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Difo. We you be a obe guide you life no except football obi chinechi no all guide you so for obi ona masasi bia obi na tete no you were raised by somebody
2: yeah. No crap
3: you can't raise yourself and you can't make it yourself even Yesu ba ya no he has to understand John the Baptist what you must say enti abraboni ebo no e very deep. It is a when you be our better wadia. Now, one who feel it say, oh, qua sorry. Now, oh, so for no, a same car. Who may how? So for yes, so, oh, be a who be a fighter.
2: Oh,
3: pill, pill, who be a fighter. But me can't say, the fact that we are Christian and just say, you are above attacks. The fact say what be born again and try say abefonia onfi entumi sorentia o wo kura ni omo target me see dey
4: wo kura ni omo target
2: to che dey assassin enche dey wo fi abefo so assassin
3: thank you
2: my god
3: so for me person me can say be chief for me fanche me come me dey wa me kan bible na me bisa who monte ase no a different from obi a obi say meti mu no esunche mo wi ase Dia na wo yase.
4: Okay.
3: O se metu mo no. Eh? I think 1 John chapter 4 verse 4. O se you have you little children. You have overcome the world. Because what is
2: in you?
3: In you
2: is greater
3: than what is in what?
2: The world.
3: In the world. So for if you ask one, dia na wo sa wi ase. He said, you are of God. So for kind,
4: 1 John chapter 4, the verse number 4, NLTC. But you belong to God, my dear children. You have already won a victory over these people. Because the spirit who lives in you is greater than the spirit who lives in the world.
3: So for Udma de Conti, mature quotation as a simple word. Bonsam ono show you as I see nyanya me na hwe so e ba bu yi no mo what ma say enti say bonsam ni the owner a ohwe e wi as so a me kirem wate ase adentia bonsam na di yesu kristo a ye fa ne say kra ne agen kwa no e ko jina be podo so
2: e no kra pa
3: no ka de che o se hwe.
2: You are seeing
3: no one in our day,
2: media.
3: Media, it's in the Bible,
2: yes, sir.
3: I didn't prepare, sir. Obey any day,
2: Uber Bronx, I say, I'm a
3: to me. No one in our midbedding, number one. But some bass, I saw some years, Uba. Enter 1 Peter chapter 5, verse number 8. Now, maybe catch a say. Asase fo mundie nyamio ene ye kase dua ye kase due so fo se obi ka chese due na opese o ka de enchira
2: chede adore board no so o ye kase pa
3: o se
2: adore board no so sin ma wanga sempo butuma ako
3: eh okay se obi ka chese due na se de
2: not yet, as some other catcher when I didn't know what board in the idea or super.
3: Oh, see, be sober. Ah, so for young,
4: 1 Peter 5:8. Be sober, be vigilant, because your adversary, the devil, walks about like a roaring lion.
3: Ah, na me pe, or say, because of what?
4: Because your adversary, the devil,
3: adversary, na se chese.
4: Mutanfu.
2: Mutanfu.
4: Stay alert. Watch out for your great enemy.
3: Your great enemy, the devil.
4: The devil.
3: Enti bon sam no nyame ni problem on ye. Me no dey o problem adentia. On tissue hobby, on the assassin.
2: My God.
3: Are you with me?
2: Yes, sir.
3: On tissue hobby, I am not.
2: On the assassin.
3: Name assassin on Tia. Enti nipa any yamin terminal. Obia oba sassiso. No sasso quen yame ho, eh, buffo. Enti yamian cassadier. Oye den. Onqua, but quotation is say, Motafo bon, Samuel, why den? On. So for kind quotation.
4: Stay alert. Watch out for your great enemy, the devil. He prowls around like a roaring lion.
3: Around in a him far.
4: On the masasiso.
3: On the masasiso. Cause bonsamna kasa your friend bonsamno. He was an angel.
4: Yeah.
3: Did he name Lucifer?
2: Yes, sir.
3: Your friend morning star. Bible say and tokwasi homa ye pamel beto him far.
2: Asasiso.
3: Into okay. 2 Corinthians chapter 4, verse number 4. Or throw a viasino, dear, or be a son in, sir. 2 Corinthians chapter 4, verse number 4. 2 Corinthians 4, 4.
4: Satan, who is the God of this world?
3: Pause. Now, check. What's Satan here then?
4: Who is the God of this world? Has blinded the mind of those who don't believe.
3: And to one now, yeah, almost a shiny one. Omunjin, your Bible said,
0: Satan a oyɛ wiase nyame no. 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
0: 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Okay, yen komra. Yen ko the book of Revelation chapter 12 verse number 12.
4: Revelation 12 12. Therefore, rejoice, O heavens, and you who live in the heavens, rejoice.
0: Pause. I say, rejoice, O heavens,
4: and you who live in the heavens.
0: Until when one or more heaven,
4: but terror will come on the earth and the sea.
0: So for chemu tree no more tears.
4: Terror will come on the earth and the sea.
0: And the sea.
4: For the devil has come down to you in great anger.
2: Terror one funny pebble or the buffu
0: by assassin. Into our battle is with the devil, not God.
2: My God.
0: And devil also. Or one agent. Or one agent. Or one empire. Or one society. Or one dumb.
2: My God.
0: Sabo,
2: yeah.
0: Devil do wanna suffer. Inti se obi wo yase no se me menji hindi me bibi antu me nyame agro wani so
4: agro.
0: Sabo,
2: yeah.
0: A son the night no den say sane.
2: Okay.
0: Se we peja we be shop. I discover billions as me gu me ne wo chere wa.
4: Don't say bibi.
0: Nka won ko fo ba wo na so be dis ka ho na wo sesere. 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
2: Edia.
0: Adi e tu ni pa fo pa uvi ase. 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
4: Enye sonche.
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2: Wow.
0: Nature will teach you how life is. 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
0: 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So uo babe to usio sa accident ni ya. 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Because at ana. John 10:10. John chapter 10 verse number 10. What's it there?
4: John chapter 10
0: verse number 10. Nyame asem no Bible na na e preach from. You are not preaching anything with Bible. Just a one di Bible nindi.
4: The thief's purpose is to steal, and kill, and destroy.
0: Enti John chapter 10 verse number 10 no. And na e differentiate the purpose of Christ and the purpose of the devil.
2: Yeah.
0: Enti I say for no.
4: The thief does not come.
0: Oh, one baso be den.
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2: wow
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2: my god I mean sure weja
0: me say dan
2: ye di
0: sun sum ene bobra
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2: eja
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2: I was in there.
0: Yes, so what thing? So ubedi, upwa ubedi.
2: My God.
0: Who woman? 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
5: Omu hunso.
0: 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So for uni prophet biya wana bra bom.
5: The former now why?
0: Ndi ane se wako asura kopo ni se masa.
2: My God.
0: And now, so rather than the praises and worship. Obutunjuma. Now, so for preach. Babuli, you're pretty. But still, obre.
2: Jesus.
0: Emma, I don't know why I say. Babuli means some crown.
5: I have fashion.
0: Yeah, after Yanjin did you. Because you can't and see.
2: I tell a story.
0: I say story. Because spiritual. ade me kunti anyo, you are not dealing with sofo
2: eja
0: bibi kunti a obi uni obi won tokwa bibi sewa ware ye o sewa ni mo nyam
2: okay
0: hwe wa ma wo musu a on na wa pe prophet se prophet ya nyame na be wura kep ko sasaso so e wo green hill
2: we
0: screen junction hoy na wa mba ma nyame amfa me so amboa wo
2: my god
0: mami sister
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0: 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How do you relate to them?
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5: Early, so they rose early in the morning and went out into the wilderness of Tekoa. And as they went out, Jehoshaphat stood and said, "Hear me, O Judah, and you inhabitants of Jerusalem. Believe in the Lord your God, and you shall be established. Believe his prophets, and you shall prosper."
0: Okay. 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
2: My God.
3: Nipa bia won. Baby, who have your four pie on penny? Sir, obey penny. Na a dear yan say. Womana wa womona, embra won't mean command. Na struggle na oh, struggle and then. Womana so struggle the same thing.
2: My God, mercy.
3: Tofu.
2: Yeah.
3: We see, can it be anyone, mammy, who soon?
2: Debbie.
3: Udia oma oko banusu no air short ebibufu no working kind
2: my God
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2: my God
3: tumi boa wo
2: my God
3: O tu me buau. 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I say normal service. 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
2: My God.
3: En so ye si yaji na di. Now I think Mark John chapter 14 verse 12. Yes, you know, I can't send you. Yeah, I'm sure. John 14 12. I'm here. Hey!
4: John chapter 14 verse number 12. Most assuredly, I say to you, he who believes in me, the works that I do, he will do also.
3: Sovo.
4: And greater works than these he will do.
3: Sovo. Asem no aka na nya no kre.
4: Oh.
3: Yeah. Anya no kre. Ana che se o babu na e fake. Ana Christo sum na mo sum ni sia na e fake.
2: My God. E mo do pa.
3: Yes. Se chro sem we e wo babu ni mo dia. 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
4: Yeah.
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0: okay yesu
5: no impai bofo
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2: ya bo impai
0: yesu no osayare
2: osayare
0: and then sorry saying na yesayare o
2: no pama hum bone
0: savo
2: eja
0: o wodi endo o yesu no sayare
2: pa
0: say ye time ni tie ntumi kan bebre oba na moja tu no
5: 12 years
0: yesu ambo mpaya ma o so yesu atade mkeke moja no ka anambwa
2: anoko
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2: Nasi.
0: 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Fever. 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
0: Ni Freddy bibesia Yesu. Oye den.
2: Bompa ya manu.
0: Ha?
2: Bompa ya manu.
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5: Ebiye.
0: 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No win. Oye ni Freddy. Ha?
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0: Ha? Oye den.
2: Bompa ya manu.
5: Akwatafo.
0: 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Oye den.
5: Bompa ya manu.
0: Se yasi yaji Yesu ebiya. Sani wana wain.
5: The malaria kum ni patin.
0: So for me say, say yeah the Bible not to say ye debate about Christ. But my can say be brena and your mono and they can Christ, but they are not manifesting Christ.
2: Yenjindi.
0: Because at chapter I say and I'm say your hung conchrom re a deal for any ho because of Hebrew chapter 1:1. Anambwa. Okay. So for Hebrews 1:1, monkai, meme pe, quotations no. Hebrews chapter 1:1. If you know about Matthew 12, you know, na me tell what they are. Matthew 14:12 no.
5: Hebrews chapter 1:1. God, who at various times and in various ways spoke in time past to the fathers by the prophets.
0: Okay, nti aha. I must say, nyamia, embrebi titi mrebu no. No kacha se ye papa mo onam ne nkoa
2: edifo
0: no so anamwa verse 2 verse 2 ninti koy
5: ama verse 2
0: aha
5: has in this last day spoken to us by his son
0: nti since ye ye mbere mo no onam hwan so no kacha
5: yesu
0: onam yesu so no eden
2: okacha
0: anamwa okay koy aha
5: whom he has appointed heir of all things through whom also he made the worlds
0: okay Enti, aha, yesi. Sisi ano, nyame, tete no, non ka, onam edifo, no su ka chache. Ba isi ase, onam yesu, no ka sa chere. 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Ya be wun se, we are in a new church, new generation. Nti a different writing. Echem, meboa. Okay. 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

0: se yesu na yagye na di no so no nkonkron ba na so no o de sayare o de tutu ahom bone wona na bonsam akam nti bonsam aka bi mo ase ewom
1: yeah
0: ana
2: yeah
1: oppressed
2: you are oppressed by the devil
0: but the devil so there are people that have been oppressed by the devil today what they need deliverance 39 verse 39 so for being uncle
2: and we are witnesses of all things
0: form no we are witnesses
2: yeah
0: witnesses na there yeah
1: advance
2: the yeah advance yeah
1: advance
2: the yeah advance here
0: then you didn't advance
1: say Jesus yeah
2: it say Jesus say mun na yare
0: you dia
2: to amboni
0: ah nti ene yeah advance the devil nti so because of me Jehovah advance ni a nti na say obi a wudi Jesus wan dance here I want to be say yare who asofo
1: edia
0: beautiful gates peter echre yen say o Jesus advance din ah
1: yes sir
0: bubueni o se mi sika no jwa temi ni bi
1: ni bi
0: ba we Jesus din so ro nanante nko fo se no mo mayare mpo a o mutumi bo Jesus din mo mo so so for we are trying not to say you be believe nyame you be for Jesus Christ ya yo your boy Jesus din nothing is happening and then demo bi bo bi sumo boy Jesus kwa na demo ba as if say the name of Jesus is powerless it's not it's not at all
1: my God
0: cause o see a dey be any who e wa asase osoro asase so asase ase a e so di Jesus din was it new be di din din ba bo no new be o twane to asa din na o be ya den
1: o be nyankwa
0: so for there's a difference the meaning the word of salvation the word salvation the fan say
1: enkwaje
0: ana
1: eja
0: yes ana ka
1: eh no kwe
0: enkwaje ne den
2: so for Jesus say we cry ni waje nkwa
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1: edia
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2: eti
0: he could we did the story of the man he was a healer James Makio, he was a healer. Unyane ufo. 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Yen yon no matter this for. Your friend is
2: John Wesley.
0: Omu kon reading a story. Sabo.
1: Yeah.
0: History. Etio se sanko fuyi. They were power people.
1: Yes.
0: Healing. Menko. Deliverance. Menko. And then away. The power has left.
1: My God.
0: Now you have the philosophy. And they govern. Yeah, I'm sorry. Intend no. Obe ko no bi. And then go for the hospital di as in Christo.
2: For the doctor di sin ya mini pa.
0: Eje doctor di sin ya mini pa. 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
2: say
0: he say yare npo eh hospital yare no so call hospital na tse nyame esani mu a hospital do enwa doctor no ko nyame the doc

0: the nurses, they need God.
1: Yeah.
0: But abrabono life no. Aye canal. Ye ni obi odi enim. 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
1: Mm.
0: So for to assess a muji media. Muji media.
1: Mm.
0: Ma me yesu me yen. Mu pe ye ma ye den. Yesu no edien. No ye preacher.
1: Mm. Yes, sir.
0: Mm? Mm. Ye, Jesus, no ye healer.
1: Healer.
0: Nti yena yagine dinu. You should be preachers.
1: Mm.
0: Yena yagine dinu. That signs and wonders. O say, se muji media. Ma me ye. Dena no ye.
1: Sankofa.
0: No ye sentire ne o sayare. To try and
1: bunny.
0: What's that? When this air happening?
1: Can you hear me?
0: Can you hear me? I think Luke chapter 10. Or say, I give unto you power. My mom would tomb, said to me, I'm going to
1: find it. Fent to town,
0: my mom would say, I am to town, bunny. And I'm
1: what?
0: Isaiah 61, Isaiah 60. Or say, the Spirit of the Lord has come upon me. He has anointed me to preach. To the poor and to do what?
1: To the broken heart.
2: Oh God.
0: So, me we are me preaching we are men sayare.
1: I no care for.
0: Me to town one.
1: I no care for.
0: Ofri Isaiah or the same scripture in the book of Matthew. Isaiah 61. Nyame wo mbam so. Mbam se men kan asem no nchen hafo. Na ye nia ya fa no nomum no. Ye ngine firi den how. Anambo.
1: Yeah.
0: Owie en wenja no Isaiah wa say Old Testament ta wenja no. Sir Isaiah, I an old prophet. And you hear Mate.
1: Okay.
0: Na New Testament. In Timipa Bian, Yamu Huba Oswa, who so preacher Assemble. Assemble Chino, who sent Sentinel Eden
1: Esi.
2: And I'm about to remember the same way. So, Obi Tifis is here, Obi Tikam. Obi Nam Kwan Suku Bibi, or Timuka. We see now Kenya Tias, yes, say, our problem, Yaredan so. I'm Bonnie. Any need dinner or some die, ne die of a sum bia, ye die papa. It am a strong ye day.
0: Asovo, or some die.
2: Was one my young who say, 2 minute dear, Namedia mine.
0: Yeah,
2: it's only pana or not to one now,
0: oh, Ifri he. 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
1: Okay.
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0: And to Umbra Green Hill.
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1: My God.
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0: And was no atomno and we green hill.
2: So for say Bra Green Hill.
0: Ghana ne Africa. Ye ka prophetica. Ye papa Usu Bempa.
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0: 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Anna?
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0: Anamwa.
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0: Yeah, pa Archbishop Duncan Williams or the charismatic and the bye. 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
0: 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Yeah, the Lord told them, Genesis chapter 25, verse 23.
2: 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From the very beginning, the two nations will be rivals.
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2: 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And your older son will serve your younger son.
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0: 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You need a man of God.
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0: You need a prophet.
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3: 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My worry, Kumamo Sremen. 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
4: Okay.
3: Now your food will be.
4: My God.
3: Hello.
4: Yeah.
3: But here, castle. We will pay the wallpaper.
4: Okay.
3: Your 9th month.
4: Yeah.
3: The month of September. Towards 30th September. We pay our paper. Unto the moment.
4: Okay.
3: Now was solo. Especially in the moment. Also for young people, you
4: can see this one.
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11: How can this be?
9: By the Holy Spirit.
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0: 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2040 2040 2040 2040 2040 2040 2040 2040 2040 2040 2040 2040 2040 2040 2040 2040 2040 2040 2040 2040 2040 2040 2040 2040 2040 2040 2040 2040 2040 2040 2040 2040 2040 2040 2040 2040 2040 2040 2040 2040 2040 2040 2040 2040 2040 2040 2040 2040 2040 2040 2040 2040 2040 2040 2040 2040 2040 2040 2040 2040 2040 2040 2040 2040 2040 2040 2040 2040 2040 2040 2040 2040 2040 2040 2040 2040 2040 2040 2040 2040 2040 2040 2040 2040 2040 2040 2040 2040 2040 2040 2040 2040 2040 2040 2040 2040 2040 2040 2040 2040 2040 2040 2040 2040 2040 2040 2040 2040 2040 2040 2040 2040 se anti ye nenka wo efiridu a nyame bo a 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
2: 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So pay a tree acquire. 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

0: Hello, good morning once again. Today is the 12th day of September 2026. And you are welcome once again to Health Pulse on TW Radio 88.9 FM. Every morning from now to 10 a.m., we discuss everything health and wellness. As usual, my name is Mr. Padmore, and I'm going to be with you throughout this session. Do you know that last Tuesday, the 10th of September 2026, was World Suicide Prevention Day? Yes, World Suicide Prevention Day. And today, our topic is going to focus on changing the narrative on suicide. Start the conversation. I know it's very uncomfortable talking about suicide, and in our traditional setting, Ghanaians, we usually don't want to talk about mental health, but today we want to have time, discuss it, break it down for everyone to understand. In the studio with me are health professionals from the Ankafu Psychiatric Hospital. I will introduce them very soon. But before we do that, let's move on to Miss Samuela for our smart health tips. Good morning, Samuela.
1: Good morning, Mr. Padmore.
0: I hope you are doing well.
1: I'm not doing.
0: So what do you have for us?
1: Okay. And yeah, but share something before that. Yeah, it's helpful enough for tuning in. Yeah, and I share maybe about suicide prevention. So just brush the surface. Now, professionals, as time goes on, now they go deeper. So what I want to say is that suicide is preventable. Although we know that so many things lead to someone getting that mentality or that idea to commit suicide. And also, we have to take every warning sign seriously. So only obi te na nipa no otai kasa about o mi pese mi wu o mi ni mu din kra goodbye, those things. We should take those things seriously. Someone might feel trapped or withdrawn. All of these things are warning signs people normally show when they are having that thought of committing suicide. And also, you have to ask questions directly. Do you feel alone? No, ask them directly. Do you feel like committing suicide? So that you break that barrier of wanting to say it or not. You break it and then you help the person say it. So you ask the person, are you thinking about suicide or are you thinking about committing suicide? It does not plant the idea. What it does is that it opens a help door for the person. And also, we have to listen without judgment. If you are with someone who has this situation, you have to always listen without judgment. And your fiance na or motivational quotes, best story na little drops of rain makes them no. In your sad time na now baby preachy atre ni pano, but then just listen and don't promise them to keep what they are telling you a secret. You have to always reach out to someone who is in the right position to help. So we have hotlines 0800-678-678 0800-678-678. You have this thought or you think you'll get there very soon, you have to be fast and then call this line. And also, you have to reduce access to means of harm. Until be share bibia ebe to my maybe ebe to me e engine so ama nipa no e dia ye sadie na e se uyi e fi na kwem e bi ko any phone e bi obi nya broken heart o tie read messages na e mani moral and na today is the last day. So you have to reduce those access ebe to my friends. So reduce access to all of

0: mentioned earlier, 0800-678-678. In emergency, you can also call 112. I think that works. And also, you have to know that when you do this, you could be saving a life. A life that would have a purpose in 2 years, 5 years to come. So suicide is not something you should be shy of. If you have that notion, make sure you seek help. So I think that's what I have for you this morning.
1: Thank you very much, Samuela the dietitian. Thank you once again. We move straight to our main discussion for today. And as Samuela did, she did well introducing the topic for us. So what we're going to do is to focus mainly on World Suicide Prevention Day. World Suicide Prevention Day. Changing the narrative on suicide. Start the conversation. I know my guest will do justice in explaining the topic and the motivation behind this year's theme for the celebration. They will help us understand it. By way of introduction, I have in the studio Dr. Alice Vicoda. Vicoda. Okay, thank you very much. Dr. Alex Vicoda. He is a specialist psychiatrist from the Ankafu Psychiatric Hospital. You're welcome, Doc.
2: Thank you, sir.
1: And thank you for coming.
2: My pleasure.
1: Okay. In the studio with me once again is Mr. Andrew Kumsen. He is a senior nursing officer from Ankafu Psychiatric Hospital. You're welcome, Mr. Kumsen.
3: Thank you, sir, Mr. Padmore.
1: Okay, and lastly, Mr. Jesse Larry Kobner, a clinical health psychologist from the Ankafu Psychiatric Hospital. So today I have great people, mental health professionals here, who will help us understand some of these mental health challenges, focusing mainly on suicide prevention, changing the narrative on suicide, and then start the conversation. Okay, once again, I welcome you all to TW Radio, and once again to our studios.
3: Thank you.
1: Sure. Doc, I will start with you. I want to know the motivation or inspiration behind the theme for the celebration this year.
2: Okay. So, I mean, this theme is the global theme.
1: Okay.
2: For the Suicide Prevention Day. Okay. And the issue is that we are not talking about it a lot.
1: Mm.
2: Okay. So, I think Samuela touched on it, you know. So, yeah. It's about talking about it, and that's when we begin to solve the problems. Okay. Yes. So, the focus for, I think, the past 2 to 3 years is that we have to start a conversation about suicide. When we look at our cultural and religious settings, it's sometimes difficult to discuss suicide.
1: Sure.
2: Yes. Uh-huh. So we must begin to speak about it. You know, in the West, they have moved towards the area where they discuss almost everything. You know, there's nothing that is a taboo topic.
1: Okay.
2: Yes. So I think that's the main reason. To help all of us come to the point where we can discuss this thing openly and get help.
1: Sure. Thank you very much. Mr. Kumsen, I understand you had the celebration at the Ministry of Health.
3: Yeah, so on Wednesday, Mental Health Authority made a press conference inviting stakeholders in the health sector to start the conversation. So,
1: and how was the program?
3: Oh, it was a very fruitful and very good program. I went there myself personally.
1: Okay.
3: I was supposed to go already. next time.
1: TW and Health Force, what we are doing is we are giving much attention to mental health conditions. Because personally, I realized that there are most of the cases, if you are okay in mind, about 70% of the complications are already gone. But before you start drugs, at least the person should be okay in mind. Yes. And here, we have other options we usually rush to. Let's say the faith-based organization, sometimes even Abrewa in the house, someone we think, his experienced mother or experienced father, we rush to the person. But there are professionals who are trained,
3: yes,
1: who we should

0: feel free to approach them in the first instance. We shouldn't wait till the condition has advanced. And then that's why when it comes to mental health, people think, oh, yeah, the milk quanka for an SN, yes, a drechy. Aha, that, yeah. Senkest, mrao shasano, ananka, you two and among your coy, and keeping who the old professionals one yenina yadam for. Very good. So I want to ask this question, Miss, from the doctor. When we say suicide, generally, what is suicide?
1: So when we say suicide, it means that the person was thinking about harming themselves and they've been able to successfully, you know, achieve that. Okay. Yes. So
0: that's it, starts in the mind.
1: Yes.
0: Goes through process.
1: Yes.
0: Before he achieve it successfully.
1: Yes.
0: Wow.
1: So that's the difficulty.
0: I was thinking it happened just maybe a day.
1: No. So it's a combination of issues. Okay. So you see, when we talk about mental health, right, one of the key pillars of mental health is being able to cope with the normal stresses of life.
0: Okay.
1: So when you're having stresses and you are not able to cope, it speaks to how vulnerable you are as a person. Okay. So, you know, people deal with situations differently, right? So somebody will lose a loved one and they're able to handle it. There's no issue. They grieve normally and then they move on. Other people lose other people and it's like for a whole year, they are not themselves. So internally, I mean, how they grew up, environment, all affect how we deal with issues. So your inability to deal with the stresses that life throws at you is one of the main things. And people have other issues like illnesses, okay? So they fall into, they have certain conditions that, you know, pushes them to that area where they are stressed out. And another important thing is a lack of support.
0: Okay.
1: So if you are going through all the stresses alone, no support, all those things lead people, you know, on that journey to where they end up dying by suicide.
0: Doc, yeah. Maybe this one will be your last one on this. Okay. On this phase,
1: yes.
0: I want to know what goes on in the mind. People will say, "Azibi kodo on our dream." When you talk about epilepsy, it would make us a bibi kodo on our dream. Auntie, you pede yehu eba no de. The American on take a day. I understand sometimes it can maybe take years for the person to plan it well and execute it successfully. Them time ni nyina na e baaz na okodo wo na dream mra opede o jene nkwa frininsem.
1: Okay. So during that period, no, the person is, you know, not able to reconcile with life. So she said nia e koso e wona bra bomu no or they compare nia, I mean, the future, there's no hope, you know. So all those kind of thoughts, you know, continue to, you know, worsen over time.
0: Okay.
1: Tell more about sena nipa no dream seminoho. Okay. So you get into an issue, you realize that, okay, maybe, for example, with social media now, we have a lot of this, your nude pictures are out there.
0: Sure.
1: Okay.
0: Now, but, it's one area that I'll come to.
1: Sure. You know, or what could you be sicker? Oh, they are called two bets. You know, now they are chasing you. So you sit there and realize that, oh, this thing is better I leave because, you know, once I'm here, I can't pay this debt. Everybody knows, my church knows, you know, my friends know, you know, so it's better. So when you continue to think about all those things, then, you know, your mind begins to get to the point where you feel like checking out is the, you know, is the right thing to do, to just cut everything short. So is the reason why we need to talk, because once you talk, people see that, oh, you are going through this, and then we seek professional help to be able to, you know, stop you in your tracks so that you don't end up dying by suicide.
0: Thank you very much, Doc. Now I'll go to the clinical health psychologist, Mr. Jesila Rikobna. Jesse is a friend of Health Pulse. Yeah, Jesse has been visiting us so many times to talk about a lot of issues. I remember vicarious trauma. Okay, so Mr. Jesse, I want to know how serious is suicide in Ghana? When you come to Ghana, I know in the Western world, they have time, they don't downplay on some of these issues. But in Ghana here, well, let me just, how is the situation here?
2: So it's actually quite serious, okay?
0: Okay.
2: Suicide is a general problem worldwide, but what makes here particularly more serious is here, for example, talking about feelings, the one thing that can let somebody who is going through suicidal ideation find help is being downplayed. So here everybody has that fear that if I go and talk about my feelings, somebody will criticize me or judge me. So then they have to keep it to themselves. And research and statistics have shown that men commit more suicide here successfully than women. Mm. Women have the highest count in attempted suicide. You know, women tend to be more in tune with their feelings. So they may threaten you that, hey, I'll kill myself. So that one, usually there is time to monitor them. But for we, the guys, we don't talk about our feelings a lot. Because I saw this person today. Because in part of the world, then emotional suppression is seen as strength, whilst emotional expression is seen as weakness. So it's a major problem here that I think shows like this help us to be able to bring it to the doorstep of everyone, so that everybody going through this knows that, this is a normal thing I need to talk about, and it doesn't make me less of a person or an individual.
0: Well, thank you, Mr. Jesse. But I want to know, Mr. Kumsi, are there any age group? Jesse spoke about men is high in men as compared to women, but considering the age group for both sex, how is it?
3: Oh, okay. Thank you for the question. Okay. There are age groups. According to WHO, doctor said globally it's a global problem. So 727,000 people die annually. And then I'm a figure, 53% is between 15 to 29 years. So we are losing a chunk, half of the population,
0: Okay.
3: Almost young, able people who are supposed to work, who are supposed to pay their quota to our economy, we are losing them.
0: Okay.
3: And the mixed figure, 73 is representing middle and low income countries.
0: Okay.
3: So a country like Ghana in the sub-Saharan Africa, middle income, we are losing people in that age bracket because of suicide, which is a very public health issue. In Tina, for the past 2 years, you choose one thing, changing the narrative.
0: Okay.
3: And the main aim is to move away from stigma, judgment, and move towards oneness, understanding, and support. So that's my take on that.
0: Thank you very much. Mr. Jesse, this one I'll come to you. You are a clinical psychologist. I want to know why people will get to a state where they will say, at this situation I found myself, ending my life is the best option. Because I know there are other options. You have family. You have Osofu. You have Imam. You have Assemblyman. There are stakeholders in your community. Some even have trusted friends. Yes, they have friends. They talk about everything. But when it comes to suicide, they will withdraw. So I want to know why someone will get to a state whereby the person will say, no, at this level, suicide is my only option.
2: That's a very important question. Dr. Kirkerson, he said something like their perception towards the situation. So before any of this can happen, there has to be a stressor in the environment. The person's interpretation of situation will go through. Or boyfriend.
0: Mm-hmm.
2: New whole identity. What tie into relationship no woman. Boy is me in your bill. The man also there, one can't che be alo, or shall no e. Nay, makaka che be aba simple baka, chill them, paddy, a teacher, then also we are washing nursing students here. A kakacha boys now. There's that thought that boys in a basro.
0: Okay.
2: Since I get a list there on your baby, so again, is there two, omegan, or your day, or your day, or your day? His I get a list on your bill. There's a lot of interpretations towards this. One, it could be that it's not about yourself, where it's girl now or this woman here. But since you want to find the way loose as a man, also one can't say be a loss. What happened? What's now? Or general? Or kobo? Or you be a sir? Or to be a? It's all do baby who in the norm. Azizi nkofu hwa obeyenim guase na ba sam na nebushafo bo baka na man baka na make che o the girl she only na sofo basro into because of that no do baby us easy wo basro amazing ka let me kill myself and leave the world to avoid the shame or somebody has done something waba out publicly there teach any students akada ibia baka ho asam. Now this person could have decided, let me go and seek mental health.
0: Okay.
2: But on him, on someiden, we in Bisebia in our part of the world, so this thing is encouraged, emotional suppression.
0: Mm.
2: So now because now we're building narrative, and our brain, one thing our brain is good at is when it comes to uncertainty, your brain will easily create narrative for you as a way to gain a sense of control. Because we brain the primary motive is survival. It is survival nature. Anything as a threat to we go, it must be eliminated, and sometimes which includes killing one home. It's a teacher on your student here, they are CCLA, when would the mass way see? One, or go into hiding. Two, friends, but for non-pico, maybe them friends, if he had opened up to them, they could have helped him to process this, but he didn't do that. He didn't talk to any professional. So he sat down, brood over it, and after a while, your brain starts to look for creative ways you can solve the problem. And some of these creative ways could be looking for the nearest possible solution to kill yourself. It is damn nipani ye hun dam na ye bosha no way to dam points na ebet no was wewu. Ah abaza was wasa na hun we were no poison. So that is what happens.
0: Thank you, Mr. Jesilari Kobna, a clinical health psychologist. I'll come to Dr. Alex Vico Koda.
1: Yes.
0: I think this time I had it right.
1: Yes.
0: Well, doctor, back in our schools, when you asked a school growing age, you say, oh, I want to be a doctor, I want to be a lawyer. We have so much ambition and we have a lot that we want to accomplish in life. Mr. Jesse said maybe it's relationship issue. Doc, this small relationship issue, is it bigger than your future plans? That's my question.
1: Yes. So just like the he said, you know, within the context of what is happening to you, your brain decides what is most important.
0: Okay.
1: Yes. Yeah, so that was our particular time. I mean, we've had very rich people commit suicide. From the outside, they seem like they have everything.
0: Okay.
1: You know, but they die, they leave a suicide note that they can't reconcile with life. Cheddar Brabono is not going the way they want it to go. So usually what is happening around you that, I mean, your brain sees as number one is what will usually determine your actions so, during that period. Yes.
0: Meaning your brain will prioritize, if let's say it's a relationship issue, your brain will prioritize it as number one.
1: Yes.
0: And in a way, you forget about all the other big plans.
1: Yes. So the thing is, what is affecting you the most is what you are able to, you are going to tackle. You know, so in that particular point, whatever is the main issue in your life. In fact, when we look within ourselves right now, there's some one or two issues. There are some one or two issues that you know, Charlie, this is the number one thing now. The other important things, but you see that you're not focusing too much on them. For somebody, is they are thinking about their school fees for the next semester. For somebody, is the next meal they'll eat. You know, yes, for somebody, they are trying to, you know,
0: at that time, that's the most important.
1: That's the most important thing. You know, for somebody, they are trying to talk to some girl. The girl is not, you know, responding.
0: Okay.
1: So at that point, that's all they are thinking about. Okay. So whatever is the prevailing situation in your life at that time, if you are not, if you don't take time, it will determine how the actions you take.
0: I think as Ghanaians, we don't seem to understand some of these things. That's why we trivialize some of, because if someone gets these suicidal tendencies, what you hear in the community is "nala onye serious," "nala onye ready put up," "onye no cry," "onye ready put up edo kunyo." But yema ya adrenin kodo de at that time, them small situation na yehun de oh or you just broken heart, small broken heart, no. Onno ze onye ne number one.
1: Yeah.
0: Ah, ohian. Ah, obetu me jinado no za take a decision against all the other big plans are all okay. But you started with rich men.
1: Yes.
0: So someone sent this question that can a person who appears happy, successful, strong on the outside, actually be struggling with suicidal thoughts?
1: Yes, I mean, it's a big yes, and we see that a lot of the times. So like I said, somebody can be very rich, right? Okay. I'll give you an example. Doing well from the outside, he has everything. People look at him from the outside and think, say, Charlie, I want to be like this guy. But deep down, maybe he has erectile dysfunction. He's not able to satisfy his wife.
0: Okay.
1: Yes. And with all that money he has, that issue becomes a major problem for him. And such a person can commit suicide just because of that. In fact, I used to have a cousin who, I mean, they had not circumcised him.
0: Okay.
1: I don't know what happened. And I mean, he grew up, went to the university. That was when, you know, he started engaging with ladies. And then he realized that, hey, I mean, I'm not circumcised. That was a big problem for him at the time. The family had to mobilize and find a way to get him circumcised. Yes. So you can imagine something like circumcision.
0: That can be a reason.
1: Yes. You know,
0: dog, this is serious.
1: No, it's serious. It's really serious. Yeah, it's serious. So somebody can look like they are doing well, but deep down, one or two issues. And like we said, and I mean, we've all said, you know, everybody has the things that really take them off.
0: Mm-hmm. Okay.
1: Yes. So for somebody, if they get a broken heart, they move on. But that same person, if there's a scandal, their nudes are out there, okay, they can't handle it. So you see, so it's, even though we are talking about this and broadly, it's also very individualized and it's very personal.
0: Mm-hmm.
1: Huh. Yes.
0: So what I may battle with,
1: yes,
0: you may even walk away simple.
1: Yeah.
0: And what is simple to me,
1: it'd be complex for me.
0: Because I was thinking about when it comes to broken hearts, I was like, ah, there are some people, they really love their mom. Yeah. And their mom plays a very pivotal role in their life to the extent that if their mom says move on, they will move on.
1: Mm.
0: But they will meet one lady,
1: then that's
0: forget it about their mom. The lady will break this guy's heart. The mom is still alive. In fact, the mom will even be part of the recovery process, hoping that her son will recover.
1: Yeah.
0: The son will not recover. Yeah. Take years or months to plan and then commit suicide.
1: Mm.
0: So anyway, that's why you are here as as a professor. So in this maybe let me take your comment, Mr. Jesila Ukobna. In this situation, do you have any comment to that?
2: So
0: the mom and son quality relationship until the son met one lady.
2: So there's a lot of factors that go in. Okay, let's take this person we are talking about. No ma, on na no ma, one relationship secure, work up, sure, but be an identity in terms of relationship. Now the girl be ala from the start, girl be ala mpye. When you're the one girl, I once dealt with somebody like that. Three failed relationships.
0: Okay,
2: he met one lady or catch, and in fact, this is the past he's been through. So honestly, my mom disappointing. They dated for 1 year, 2 years, 3 years. Get on the catch and the the family say one pin, no, and you didn't settle down. The boy wanted to commit suicide.
0: Mm.
2: But this is a boy who had a grandfather, on you with the grandfather, no grandfather piano, on your grandfather, one relationship you're solid. In fact, when you need shame, no, you attempted suicide, or no paraquat poison.
0: Okay.
2: But when woo, neither the suicide, no, and is that when woo. Me can say also that no, on him done a grandpa or woman, no.
0: Mm-hmm.
2: But the fact that girl on this holy journey, in this case, actually, and there, you were every aspect of our lives, your social psychological well being, I own one domain, if you
0: okay,
2: your family love, your romantic love, family love, loon to me substitute romantic love. So sometimes you can have a solid brotherhood, but I be on your comfort beyond our brotherhood, no, to me, it's about them, Pokono, our brotherhood, our family, or uncle for what care about him. But if you're a girl, you're and I'm a info, so if you have a lady, the lady in it will regress, like, it will behave that for a bumpo old lady in ancient.
0: Sure.
2: So when you professor more, not a girl in ancient, the girl in front of baby in the new age. Now you take this.
0: What my instructions?
2: Good. Now you take this from his life. Sisiala, lady uncle mo feel the one place uncle to feel the young person with you are. Of course, no mammy but to my come over, Kibia, but so can my boy, your son. A lady no more feel there's somebody over, you know, and see that sense of identity is gone. And if the American sample, when the resilience level is stronger, the person may see it as a brown wire and it's a bond will be bialo. But no, on an argument, that is the end. See, that pattern, he doesn't think of all doctorate, oh. He doesn't think of all family. Oh. The priority in that moment is the lady I thought I would spend my whole life with. The spending of my year, basically, Jemenu Macha boy, see, I forget the girl, and see, I mean, yeah, bill. No, mumunkumu mumpreko. That's what happens.
0: Thank you very much. That's Jessila Rukobna, a clinical health psychologist, Ankafo Psychiatric Hospital. I will come to you, Mr. Kumsen. But let me finish this one with Doc. Concerning suicide attempt, suicide ideation, and self-harm. Okay. I'm asking this because sometimes the guy will not harm himself, but he may kill or harm the lady. And in our society, we call it suicide. So I want to understand the difference between suicide attempt, suicide ideation, and then self-harm.
1: Okay. So maybe let me start from self-harm.
0: Okay.
1: Or maybe from the ideation. So the ideation is when you start having these ideas.
0: Okay. That,
1: I don't think living is worth it. Okay. I think if I sleep and I don't wake up, you know, it's fine. And that runs a spectrum from, you know, I wish I was not here, to having a plan on how you are going to carry out the suicide. So that's the suicidal ideation. Then the self-harm has to do with any harm you do. That one, you do a harm to yourself.
0: Okay.
1: Whether it's intended for you to die or not, it's not specific. Huh. So for that one, the person does any injury to themselves, whether it's intended for them to die or not. Okay. Then the attempt is when the person tries with the intent that they want to die, but it does not succeed. So when it doesn't succeed, then we call it suicidal attempt. Huh. Then the completed suicide is when you attempt and then it succeeds.
0: Okay. Yes.
1: And before, let me just chip in this. Before, we used to say commit suicide, but now we want to change. We are changing the language.
0: Okay.
1: So we say you die by suicide. You know, it used to be a crime before.
0: Sure. Okay.
1: Yes.
0: Yes.
1: It used to be a crime. So if you attempt and you don't succeed,
2: the law,
1: the Criminal and Other Offenses Act, yes, could take you on.
0: Okay.
1: By 2023, it was amended. So now, instead of it being a crime, you rather try to give you help.
0: The statement is you die
1: by suicide.
0: You die by suicide.
1: Yes. Uh-huh. So if you say commit, it means like you've committed a crime or you've committed a sin. So we are trying to move away from that language. Yes.
0: Okay. Thank you very much, Doug. Yes. So let me go to Mr. Kumsen and ask a quite complicated question. If someone says, "I wish I were dead," should we take that statement seriously? Looking at our tradition, our boys, old school, family house setting, you know, someone can just pass a comment. Oh, easy.
3: Okay, thank you. And with the last question, we'll move from judgment. We'll move from Yenuashe baby, now you about support and understanding. So be careful. I wish I'm dead, but definitely very serious.
0: A serious statement.
3: In there, judge, you know. Or in there, question, you know. Why there? I wish there.
0: Nah, you ain't too fun to touch her, but the way is on your way.
3: No.
0: Or you serious?
3: Because I wanna work there. I wish I was dead. They commit suicide.
0: Oh yes, most of them.
3: Most of them commit suicide. 90%. What attempt more was succeed, and you know, I wish I was dead, you know, or make it a quota, and you're there, you're serious, or you're there, attribute pacono, you speak calmly to the person, you explore and ask the person, how do you wish to end your life? When you do that, the person tells you, then you support the person by referring the person to a health professional. At Masa. And the last time, I'm catching the CCR. Almost all the hospitals in Ghana have
0: they have mental health nurses, they have clinical psychologists,
3: your community you can seek help from there, then you'll be safe.
0: Thank you, Mr. Kumsin. I'll go to Mr. Jesse Larry Cobner and ask this question about what happens psychologically when someone begins moving from simply feeling overwhelmed to actually thinking about suicide.
2: Yes, let's take depression, a case of depression, persistent sadness.
0: Depression, or yabaz?
2: A psychological disorder that is characterized by persistent sadness. So either be an area too who by be depressive and as well in the arohone shano drama on to cope with the normal life in a bio. Think I yet to be a feel sad yet called by yes or so. No, when you do the pointer or shedim on pedo ni biabacasa, nezizi, asasa, santa so tum zizim broda no zizi kakaba aham. Until let's take an import to them a day. Osha, sir. Avoidance also munko biala mishidim means zizi me ye biala. Now rohun so you see the many so mental health conditions and the more enka wansam and the more oye kesi. Because oye today brain so go back at him or core control your mom what you do bobudo. And at some point we bring the back at the no. I need to find a way to escape this reality. And some people do that by taking in drugs. It be so hard, a lot of drug and 100 the best way is mumunkumuhu. So it starts with the stress. You think over this, you think about the stress. The stress becomes highly overwhelming to the point that one drain said, no, them sure can't be let me save him. And saving money, let me see a professional, let me talk to somebody, let me drink alcohol or take drugs. It be so back then, let me kill myself. The moon would never be a lion, then all end.
0: Me save me home is now milk me home.
2: You know, I don't know what will buy suicide. A lot of times, the narrative is wandering there or escape into actually, the pain will end, the suffering will end. So, into not actually, you don't feel anything. That is the idea. And see, that's why most of them may go into that act.
0: I was about to ask, Yampade say, Ewa na wasa.
2: Honestly, young come
0: day. Ewa na unsign.
2: In your
0: Ewomba, as a pressure be feel.
3: Yes.
0: Some people look up to you. I won't know, show. Ebikoye Electra. Usku funina, they look up to you. Inti, Ewa na unsign. Tia is a tearful. Your best serena, demon komozi, yin na ya funny serious. Na se bibi recorded them a bit to a trusted person in the society until the moon so the ultimate option in the who profession na a professional na enne no echo every health center chief compound hospital district private hospitals all the health centers echo hono mo a wo clinical psychologist and a mental health unit a bit to alcohol. Ebi ana wo community empede beko community asport nurse ni bi ana wo doctor bi a empede beka was awo kwankafo ankafo ze ho sun ho su bebre benya doctors bebre ho Dr. Alex Vikokoda ekwa bonizin ebonizin pa obe welcome na wa hwe wo fine ye rutu enyina ye ho fo say yes changing the narrative on suicide starts the conversation bebi anya me dede start the conversation chede Mama yenzi hun komo. Bibi hao yena. 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Yen mantem. Our assembly areas. Yenzi hun komo. Yen assembly mani. Yen penyifu. Yen yina yen frefre. Dema TWA. Yen yina yen frefre na. Yenzi hun komo. Mr. Kumsi, I'll come to you for some of the risk factors. What are some of the major factors that can increase a person's risk of suicide? Eban suicide here. Eba azi na yen community na yen fifi otumi kwa chuche ba. Se me battle with such a situation na ono and we are make you suicide as my option.
3: Thank you for the question. Risk factors in the beginning there, mental health disorders like Jessica depression, substance use disorders, bipolar disorders, they all can lead to suicide. Now, you find the relationship and societal issues. Jesse, touch on something. Growing up in Takoradi, I knew a couple who had relationship issues.
0: Okay.
3: The man shot the woman.
0: Oh.
3: And after shooting the woman, the man shot himself. I still remember, I was a very young, I'm sorry, primary time, but still remember that situation because they were a very nice couple.
0: From the outside.
3: you wish you would be like them. In third one here, economic and difficulties. This time.
0: Economic.
3: Yeah.
0: Hey.
3: Very, very, very.
0: Also, maybe to me, decide the day I will end it all.
3: Yeah, economic and occupational factors. Of course, that because when let's say you are a businessman, you lose your capital, hopelessness besetting, the idea will come. Atasa, now you can use infant the health related chronic diseases.
0: Okay,
3: on also the bar. Few weeks ago, we are doing a campaign on kidney.
0: Sure.
3: And the stress when it comes to having such even a problem, you know, it can predispose you to suicide. So these are some of the factors, risk factors that can cause suicide.
0: Okay, thank you very much. I'll go to Doc for him to add on.
1: Yes. So like you said, so usually we group our things into biopsychosocial, so biological issues, psychological issues, social issues. Clinical psychologists are even adding spiritual to it. Yes, so when you look at that, those four areas,
0: I'll come to you for the spiritual side. I mean, yes. I don't know whether the person will have a dream and then we influence him to. So I'm interested in the spiritual side. So you, Jesse, I'll come to you.
2: Okay.
1: So when you look at all those areas, so he's mentioned some of the biological issues. So you have a chronic condition. One of the conditions we see a lot amongst, like, when you're stroke, for example, hey, depression. Okay, so you are a very active person. You are going up and down in your stroke. With that, you can't move. You can't do the things you usually used to do. Depression setting. Obi away in your cancer. And now, why can't you end there? I mean, in the next 1 year, you are going. Yes, so all... So those are the biological areas. Then the psychological, he's mentioned, that cuts across all the psychiatric conditions we see. So ubia when you're depression, ubia when your condition be say bipolar. In the bipolar day, we've all heard it
0: because of some of our people in the media. Bipolar, pa.
1: Yes.
0: I think sometimes we even misdiagnose it.
1: Yes.
0: Yeah. Yes. See, look, I'll crash in here. I'll misconception.
1: Okay. Bipolar, no, it's a mood disorder. Depression, no, clinical psychologist work. Depression is like you're on the low side. Mood, no, or low side. Then we have mania. Mania, no, mood, no, or high side. Another, ubufuntentem.
0: Okay.
1: So those two areas, high and low, no, obi wo wa wutu ni nina.
0: Hey.
1: So they swing between why you're disinhibited. All of a sudden they see a lady, they are touching the lady, you know.
0: Okay.
1: Yes. And okasa anyhow, there's no filter. Okay, any vulgar language they're able to say it when they are in their high states.
0: Okay.
1: Then you see that mania, then you see that person, sometimes they are very vulgar. Sometimes all the people we see online, they talk, you know, hey, very sexual stuff. You know? Yes.
0: See, I know how to the camera.
1: Yes. You know, spending anyhow. They are able to spend. They give things away. Yes, a lot of energy. So with mania, energy will hobby brain tea. You realize that they are doing a lot of things.
0: Okay.
1: Those times, so they get a lot of ideas. Yes, during the manic phase, a lot of ideas.
0: Hey,
1: we have a lot of talented people who have mania. I mean, one of them, one popular person is Kanye West.
0: Okay.
1: Yes, there are a lot of talented people. They are very creative because during the manic phase, you know, ideas all baby brain.
3: Too much ideas.
1: Yes. And sometimes they can't even keep up.
0: Doc, and as
1: they can't keep up. Yes. And they talk a lot.
0: Are taking me to different levels.
1: Yes.
0: Ma, me say mental health, me interested in Nazi. Oh, okay.
1: You know, and I feel so it was our manic phase, and usually they enjoy that phase because, you know, it's a lot of
2: high
1: feeling. Mm-hmm. Like there's some high they have around that time.
0: That phase, no dog,
1: oh, yes. Mm. It's all part of it. Attention. There's a lot of grandiosity. Like our psychology was saying, there's a lot of grandiosity, you know. You feel there, you're on top of the world. I mean, the world belongs to you. I mean, you are like the president. You can go anywhere. It was power. So all those things happen in the manic phase.
0: I had a colleague onya this or call this manic and I say high condition yimu. Na neze ne de na osan a prophet.
1: Wow.
0: Nzi otum fro na wa show nkom. Ochre me colleague bakro. De mba ibasa de wehu de ne mba ibasa no washo no bo sika don fa dem sika no embra na onfa enye direction akwanche man anche na nebusuafo na nadwumayefo wohu de oya brodo na o man ni siki professional help nti sister Nete, the mass no hunde, and at that time,
1: he was not well. And see, all those things are there. And like I was saying, they really enjoy the manic phase. And see, sometimes, you know, a bit more high, a man will do it. They don't take it because usually in the manic phase, they feel free. And they're able to express, they feel they're able to express all the feelings that is suppressed. And see, say, Nipa no oko between those two. Or swinging between those two things, we call it bipolar. So you're on different poles.
0: Actually, manic no na bra low ni so
1: low no depression. Honestly, clinical psychologist can see you are very sad, and the sadness is almost the whole day. After 24 hours, you're sad for more than 70% of the day.
0: Okay.
1: Yes. Another thing, is our friend anhedonia, it lose interest. In Nyama na epe ibi epe ball share epe social media epe TV telenovela all of a sudden a new interest and we lose interest in all those things. I feel so the loss of energy. We energy levels and the energy levels now but down. So you don't want to come out from your room. You don't want to interact with anybody. You know, it affects your concentration as well. I feel so it gets into the point where your mind it starts think there you're hopeless. You think you are worthless. You know, there's no point living. So that's the beginning of you beginning to think towards the suicide. It is a hopeless now, a worthless. It's better, you know, if you are not here, it's even better. So that's how we progress.
0: Naturally, what can bipolar now? A swinging between this high and low.
1: And low, yes.
3: Triples.
1: Yes. So on the low side, you can. End up dying by suicide. On the high side, usually they don't intentionally want to commit the suicide. In the manic phase, usually, you know, they die by suicide by accident.
2: Risky behaviors.
1: Okay. Yeah, risky behaviors. Because it'll do that level, like, you're very risky. So sexually promiscuous.
2: What's not karma with speed?
1: Yes. Drivers need be a whole highway, no, what do you go speed, you know? Sometimes they're in a manic phase, you
2: know?
1: Yes. You know, so it's serious.
0: Oh, okay. Yeah.
1: So all those things, you know, when you look at it, it's a challenge. And, you know, in the manic phase too, sometimes you feel that, I mean, you are high, you are mighty. So you may do something that in your mind, you think that you can achieve it. For example, Akujina story building. Do that.
0: Okay.
1: He's a Superman. Let me agree. Then you jump thinking that, oh, you are all that. And then you die. So usually in the manic phase, when the suicide happens, you know, or you're by accident. And I have schizophrenia.
0: Okay. Hey.
1: Schizophrenia. I'm just talking about the common conditions. The schizophrenia, usually people are, they've lost touch with reality.
3: Yes.
1: So the people we see on the streets usually are those people are all usually in the schizophrenic bracket, and it's one of the commonest ones we see in the hospital.
0: Okay.
1: Huh. Oh no. All the voices, Abrobian Kasa, you know, they have certain beliefs beliefs are not really real. And sometimes the voices are more, it be a commanding. Indeed, usually those command voices are not hallucinations, or not to make a push on more, they die by suicide. So the voice can tell you that take a knife, cut your hand, cut your neck. Yes. And they'll just follow the instruction and then they end up dying by suicide. Yes.
0: Oh, okay.
1: You see, and only a lot of the biological and psychological issues. Mm-hmm. Yeah, and associations work.
0: Yes.
1: Yes.
0: Spiritual
1: man.
0: My baby spiritual now, mommy announcing me phone lines. The listeners you just heard from Dr. Alex Vikokoda.
3: Yeah.
0: Dr. Alex Vikokoda. He is a specialist psychiatrist, Ankafu Psychiatric Hospital. Listeners, you can join the conversation. Call us on 0202-085-888. We discuss World Suicide Prevention Day. World Suicide Prevention Day. Changing the narrative on suicide. Start the conversation. It's info. Ye pede ye start the conversation. Bibia of a mental health ni suicide. Se say doctor wache hen bipolar. Ghana for na ye mixing it up. Se say wetima defining a clear am hen. Nti ningi na no yebutu ma kahwasem depression or niena kahwasem. Them mental health challenges ningi na no. Ye gudua yerizi hon komo. Because this week, you know, or your World Suicide Prevention Week. Yezi in common. To bet my friend was 0202-085-888. Mr. Jessila Rikobna, my friend and my clinical health psychologist. Docs, they say, I want psychologist for no, was a spiritual abekahu. Then spiritual, no, when you're free, he was a bekahu. We're talking about risk factors now.
3: Oh, okay. Sure.
2: And see, yes. Mental health practices and evidence-based practices, scientifically proven practices that you follow. But let's take a part of the world today. Human beings, as much as biological factors, social and psychological factors make up in pen, people also have belief systems that are not of this world. So we realize that a treat one and treat one holistically, nature just the physical aspects now, you lose, sometimes you may lose the person sitting in front of you. For example, let's take this suicide. This thing can give you trauma.
0: Sure.
2: But because we usually don't look at things from a spiritual point of view, because we can't test it, and it's important, but office not can not dismiss us. Oh, you're not quite, you're real. And sometimes the problem will still be there. You actually can't help them because you'll be trying to use evidence-based practice for something that you can't measure. So we integrated the spiritual model so that we'll be able to meet the person where they are. So I be banner back at you there. Fine. See, Siala, what's the mommy and you now? Instead of straight away dismissing your belief, you'll be buffering cultural competence. Sometimes you can adapt therapeutic models using spiritual frameworks. You can adapt CBT as a way of using Bible scriptures that are, but you can also say, they were Bible more. See, Sampoko Academy, does it align with God's will? And it's a way to use the person's own faith as a protective factor. Against Nankasane spiritual beliefs now, or man them distorted thinking. And sometimes this same spiritual belief system so can be used as protective factor. Make a protective factor. Or things strength and poku wa yebo tum ye using to help the person. Nti ye friend dem poku wa cancer. Is an poku se abrabo na abere yi. Yebo tum use poku in the same faith system. And yes, I encourage in the friend. There is still life after here. Mm. There is still meaning and purpose. Logotherapy. There is meaning in suffering. Nti that's why we make use of the spiritual factor and for cultural components. So a Muslim bet na wen yima. Ebo mwede okay, a Muslim. What are their belief system? And how can we use it to help them in this situation?
0: Na nti urban spiritual na ono so involve imam na sofwa.
2: Good. Sometimes you can also integrate that as a way of helping the person. Nti pokona ba. E wode Ghana funewa. Mental health conditions our first framework for understanding it is spirituality. Yeah.
0: Oh, okay.
2: Nti pokona was kizo. What say hey, wa twaman, e bi no leyen. Was twaman the mama on kwenye mu abrabon mu. Si sample queen the family was no book prayer camp first. Yeah. Now psychologist na about to catch up on there or your mental health condition man the be church over kada masa semeliki onim. So the question is, how do we integrate them? Mm. Both can work hand in hand without counseling each other. Nti no che my mental health for nyenyenzi my psychiatrist ni non share the biomedical side of the problem my nurse ni non share medication adherence then maybe now psychologist ni so share social factors na so fun so ngbono mpe and we realize that saying and na we realize that the person is will adhere to treatment because everybody is playing a role and then clients be am again ka say muso si sa bibia ya fine table to my coffee also ya dey am yasi Jehovah na why I can't dismiss this atas but do edge money ya no baka check but now don't come with your personal beliefs but in this case you have to meet the person where they are it's away na manunduro no so for be bumpy na so bumpy but him dey enduro now quite a long way to help them must stabilize ne stabilize no bon so say oya yakopon na why e be dey na kakade oya eduro na so there you funa kedo mommy for where eduro na yakopon so ndia doctors no why
0: dey
2: one saw your banana.
0: Well, thank you, Mr. Jesse Larry Kobna, a clinical health psychologist. Listeners, please, you can join us 0202-085-888. You can send us WhatsApp message. You can send us your SMS. And you can also call us on the same number, 0202-085-888. Mr. Kumsing, I want to talk about the warning signs. I want to start the warning signs with you. But my mama made testimony. We create testimony for a situation. I said my own dad is on your testimony. Because I'm in college, you know. Ono kram buye ba ankafo. And Chroma Hall.
3: Okay.
0: Aha, yeah, Baho. Inti, yeah, we're for, I think for a year. Na yen colleague Bakro, Otum Krawo, okay, so it's a female, or Krawo dormitory say, or Kofazaba. And Chroma no, baby, or from a bimbana, no, Zimbo, Lambo. Yes, ha. Obetuma, and Chroma, no, Aqua Lambo, no, Asanaba. Nani Refi. Into a bana. Nicholas asaka enyo na akra e kan de e kwa kofazi ya into oto adwa for some time ya adwena nkodo ahe na ye ne friends ye ne colleagues ye ne no class ya adwena nkodo inti odru akira ma afi modru ne na e wode ne family ne pa family mpo no hu na wode wo bam na woze ne kokosiki for professional help be ye hu de ahyase no nka yetumi detect some of these warning signs earlier nka when reachri. Nti mepede me start with wodo ye busuya we family uncle wo ho sisters wo ho nom ye wo friends ye wo old school for ye tai shishia warning signs men na ye look up to say about some of these mental health issues any obi pede or commit suicide some what are some of the warning signs.
3: Thank you very much. Warning signs you know make me be men verbal and non-verbal cues. Into a kind of verbal cues, like maybe someone saying wanting to kill myself or a warning sign. Obuwa non-verbal cue in there. Obuwa ne valuable items or the better. Obuwa okita ne McLaren car. No, I let it out. Car auto ne very expensive. Obuwa otumike de verbal cues. Otumike de I don't feel important anymore. I feel like ending it all. non-verbal cues in the people are holding him or the harm in the alcohol supermarket, alcohol toy, maybe poison, alcohol special knife, alcohol
0: gun. You to drugs, minimum or ton overdose.
3: Yes. In Drupal without prescription.
0: Okay. Okay.
3: Because we're regulating the one with the economy for a good purpose. And see, these are some of the warning signs of suicide.
0: Okay, Mr. Jesse, if you add on.
2: So another thing we can also look at is behavioral signs. So to add on to what he said, and sometimes to withdrawal, social withdrawal. You know that this person is a socially outgoing person. All of a sudden, this person doesn't go out or engage in BBR. No, there's a problem. But the thing is, in our part of the world, when people behave like that, we usually take it as, he's probably going through something. He'll be fine. So when we see that somebody usually behaves in a certain way, and all of a sudden the pattern has changed, let us pay attention to it. Another thing we can also see is a depressive person who has all of a sudden become happy. Hey, I'm afraid for that one. A person you know who is depressed, or you know part that this person is going through depression. Every day, they are brooding, they are in their room. One day he comes out.
0: Mr. Jesse, he is in my memory. Men your broken heart.
2: Mm-hmm.
0: I want to know what I'm saying.
2: Mm-hmm.
0: Why, ma one day, wo hu inu na ma sorry, me jubilate, me call friends, ko. In fact, ma me yenimpo na onkra won hu adwiri won. Onye good news ah.
1: Too sudden.
2: Oh, too sudden.
0: Na one America sir.
2: No. No, them change here came one. Oh, yeah, healing or a process, okay?
0: Oh,
2: yeah, gradual. Nto shasi fi baby no ko baby, right? Into some me a professional pon na menyoro kasa. The more who changes, it should start from somewhere. The small things into kasi. But when there, many of us say, many of us say, 3 weeks, 1 month, the same behavior. The good of one sir, when you are a gym bro, do. And when yes, oh, I mean, sure, I really appreciate your friendship. And when yes, my few, oh,
1: it's
2: not all.
0: Okay.
2: What do you remember, though? Because I was doing the oh. Hey, busume is nenu aje. Oba kada me onyo be spend time obo no men so baby bia. Option na poko na ko na de chi else we kuno. So please let us also pay attention to that sudden euphoric feeling of happiness from somebody who has been persistently sad over this. Especially somebody who is not seeking any professional help.
0: Okay.
2: All of a sudden nenu aje. Then there's an issue. Now my brother so aka SMB auto nkro bia so nyi fie wo. One got a poison. If it's just the and a poison is here, then also your baby. No, there is something going on. So these are also things we should pay attention to. So actually, they are very attentive to this kind of people. Now, she say who they know changes can be a bad pair. Now they know there is a problem.
0: Look, I'll come to you now. I am not in school for in swam.
1: Yes,
0: I am not in school. They say you to know. Suicidal thoughts not or tie sipa where you dream.
1: Yeah.
0: So,
1: I mean, broadly, you know, what they've said is once you see any change from the norm for that person, over there, you start looking at the person a bit closer. And this issue about depression, in fact, for health workers, you know, when you start giving people medication for depression, you know, antidepressants, in the first few weeks, you know, you have to actually be very watchful of the person.
0: Okay.
1: Yes, because of this suicidal issues. Because during that period, no, or started, Runa, the medication brings in some energy in the early stages. And if you don't take time, energy, no, abba, but the thoughts are not totally dealt with.
0: Okay.
1: In the energy, no, abba, no, one, take close attention to that person. And the person may end up dying by suicide during that period that I started, Runa. So for health workers, it's one of the things we have to look at, especially when we start treating people for depression, especially in the first month. Yes, because at that time, there's energy. Sometimes people are not able to, you know, proceed with their suicide because the energy is not even there for them to, you know, complete it.
0: Okay.
1: But once you start treating them in the early stages and energy comes, Or very critical for students. I mean, same things. So you see somebody who is very vibrant, very cheerful in class, you know, doing well. Then all of a sudden, their grades are dropping. Things are not going well. They don't want to join colleagues. They don't want to do any sporting activities. All those things. The teachers, I know this student is this way. Mm-hmm. All of a sudden, he's withdrawing.
0: Mm-hmm.
1: So you need to find out what happened. Maybe something happened in the dormitory other students are bullying him about or bullying her about.
0: Mm-hmm.
1: They are teasing her about something. And sometimes the change in their mood, you need to, look at those things closely and be able to see what's happening. Mm-hmm. And yes, you end up losing very bright students. In fact, you're coercing for soup during the
3: purple month.
1: And we hear stories of young children, 10, 9, dying by suicide because something happened in school.
0: Okay.
1: Yes. Somebody was teasing.

0: why sometimes you have to from a mommy in your sense, they shouldn't be bothered. No. Afraba bodwen mo because afraba oni dam tolerance skills na obotu ma atena onwe hu de o na prefrontal cortex na la onshada and develop a human obotu wa kede okay this happened by is it true in real life no nti say a parent na wo fia uba bebe fe ne won there or start to act differently redrawn no you should start investigating if you can't get the information out of them talk to their teacher talk to their colleagues in class the teachers so let us also pay attention to my from an awaba class where your vibe and all of a sudden they become quiet
1: or they are throwing tantrums yes, all of a sudden okay. Maybe they are fraud, or you're very calm respectful all of a sudden no they are beginning to be very disrespectful and those things. Yes, those could be signs of mental health issues. Yes.
2: issues.
1: Yeah.
2: But Mr. Jesse, students may much particular about it. If you want to yen universities, technical university na yen UCC, ne other tertiary institutions, nursing, teaching, na ze. Bebre na work or situation ma won't handle. Na option a oba won't trim ye suicide. Bepe de en won kasa mam in 2 minutes.
0: And see, for them, what I have to tell them is, where you're at a stage, academic pressure, CGPA, wan kwe ye pie, as he, if you're not a boy, she knew what, as I'm so baby, if it's too expensive, you can't afford it, school fees. But one thing I'd like to encourage is, we have mental health services on campuses. Students don't like utilizing it, because at times they feel like, well, my nan's home park or cancer, about summer and obaka. But I want you to know that the mental health services are there specifically for you people. You've paid school fees and what were part of the school fees for those services. So always feel free to utilize those services. Say feed our lecture into me in KK, sir. That's fine. But first, when you could be in a field there or a safe person, it could be a roommate, it could be a coursemate, talk to the person, then seek appropriate mental health services. These things you are going through are normal and people go through them, and there is always help available. So talk to somebody trusted who can help you, and you should be able to come out of it. Suicide is not an option.
2: Thank you very much. That's Mr. Jesse Larry Kobner, a clinical health psychologist from the Ankafu Psychiatric Hospital. We are discussing World Suicide Prevention Day. Changing the narrative on suicide starts the conversation. Listeners, let's start the conversation. You can call us 0202-085-888. Let's share ideas. Let's come with our opinion, our contribution, addition. They are all welcome. Epede kam fanta afrehen. Na ame men fanti ni se ma polishen kakra. 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If I won ba home, won ebusunya fo ne maore kodo. If you film in common, professionals yam kwa yin to minzi, ye pede yezi befi, na yin yina yitumi din as a community. Tibeti my friend was 0202-085-888. Mr. Kumsi, meba myth and fact about suicide. Eba no suicider. There are so many misconceptions. And yama be brewa wa. Ya tia first suicide wa. In our community, ya jatu. But health professionals, what's wanted them? Ebin there, there is a belief that people who talk. Okay, I have a caller on the line. Hello, good morning. Hello, good morning.
3: Good morning.
2: Me pacho wuzi na bibiye kase free.
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0: Yo, mommy, yeah, that's a pa. 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But na ye can about facts and some myth. And our misconceptions near maybe a yaja to Nana may make a message cry. Ubiza send this say people who talk about suicide are only seeking attention. Yes, us in society ni mono say ubi eka suicide once a month. Naturally, nala upper attention do ujibu nala bibia benya semaka. What's your born my obefi bia unya bibika?
1: Nti make no or your mate. Fact.
0: Onya no cre.
1: Onya
0: no cre the attention awo pe.
1: Onya attention. People talk about suicide, will commit suicide. Nti no on your mate. Ne fact ne there. I won't walk as suicide. I won't walk there. Mpe dem end my life no.
0: They will. Mama ezibia ka ho bet. Ye nhwe eyiye. 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Na nipa no otai ka suicide. Another name sema oki kano or chede we give you up in life. Ninti nalampum fasubi and cheda nino do kika de moon semna. 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And you see sad asem what se a futu be a ni ho chen de jaka crasha on. Such a person woman kakrasha no wa. Un si wa. And I still over there will help with such a person.
1: Okay, sir. Obiaka de, I want to commit suicide based on Onshemoa or de open up.
0: Okay.
1: Na man pakono or tum or can problem chro. Ewa. Na etase and sana aman support. Atasa. Into no when somebody says I want to commit suicide, you just and don't brush it off. You must open up, become talk to the person. The person will tell you he's a problem. Then the necessary support you have, no, at the man park or no.
0: Okay, so what are some of the other myths?
1: Meeting in the accent, someone about suicide would put the idea in the person's mind.
0: Mm-hmm.
1: No, asking someone, as Jesse, yes, that's not okay. There, we should, you know, Samuela, we should be frank. We should ask, do you have an idea? If you have an idea, how do you plan? That will give you clues on how to help. And, you know, on your facts there, or idea na omboa at a third one in there. Someone who really wants to die cannot be stopped. At a internal just starts conversational.
0: Okay.
1: Suicide is preventable. And, you know, somebody who has an idea can be stopped by giving support to the person. Suicide happens without a sign.
0: Okay.
1: And when the church this, before suicide will happen, we back at the, oh, I feel like I'm not part of the world. I feel worthless. And we are saying, everything is that comes to an end. I'm out. That those are the warning signs. So every suicide has a warning sign. Now you can the only mentally ill people commit suicide. And there will be some risk factors, you know, doctor care, biopsychosocial. Biological issues can bring about suicide. Internal, on your every mental health problem, even relationship problem. Remember last time we were talking about cyberbullying?
0: Sure.
1: Yeah, it happens. People get their information leaked on the internet, they bully people, and they feel worthless, and they'll commit suicide.
0: Mm-hmm.
1: So these are some of the myths and facts about suicide.
0: So, Dr. Alex, if you add on.
2: Yes. So, one of the major things, the spirituality aspect of it, you know, sometimes we feel like it's all a spiritual issue, but yeah, established what had you can get help. Mm-hmm. I mean, we'll do the spiritual aspect. In fact, the truth is that, like a clinical psychologist said, the spiritual aspect usually helps us in terms of helping the people.
0: Okay.
2: I realized, especially for most of my patients, you know, who are very depressed and are suicidal, but never actually try to, you know, harm themselves. You know. Most of them, you know, is because of their religious beliefs. Yes.
0: Oh, okay.
2: Yes. Most of the Christians and Muslims I've seen who, you can tell that this person is at the last straw. They do not end up, you know, taking the action because when you're there, or call hell. And that thing has saved a lot of people.
0: Mm.
2: And the spiritual aspect, you know, can be very positive if we look at it from the positive side and take advantage of it, the way psychologists were saying. But if we say that it's all spiritual too and we don't seek professional help, then it's also a problem because Udrubabia, for depression, for example, the main treatment for depression, or your counseling.
0: Okay.
2: Yes, you need a psychologist to help you through depression. Or your severe, and a psychiatrist, mama withdrew. So the mainstay of treatment is for you to see your psychologist. Psychologist, or your baby, no one there. He had the order, he drew back out. Now, psychiatrist, my bim, me the drug account. But if you do it all spiritual, it means that you not get the full help that you need, the holistic help that you need, and that becomes a challenge. Yeah.
0: Well, thank you very much. Mithia, yeah, can one say me? Benyinsu, my mame ekai.
2: Yeah.
0: And what day Benyinsu? And what day Su? And what day you're strong?
2: Africa.
0: Hey, now Benyin, now one. And then Mr. Afonso, any abaze? Clinical psychologist, Benyinsu no. Oya no kwari anade. Or ye bibi ayajia to win society, but medically, onye dem not.
3: There is no scientific evidence the beginning so. More you're in there, or your societal beliefs.
0: The
3: idea was to make men the leaders of their family, and to do that, it means they needed to equip men to be strong for the women. But the downside society didn't look at was men full of feelings, and they are human beings that deserve to have their feelings heard.
0: Mr. Jesse, what if say may a family head? Ebusia penny no. Asemba, when you know, we report to one issues was a mum. Ubimpo now are a sem, Busia penny metu to me to my mash and me chow chow. Makwa kan ho asem na motum ma show dey am nsum yirika
3: and she first of all they reframe them a mindset of showing emotions as a sign of weakness. And
0: okay, we have a caller on the line. Hello, good morning.
4: Good morning.
0: Bacho uzi na baby aka se free
4: class test one fan singing. Last person on Phantom Junction.
0: You.
4: My mother says that my chin masters are to pull. Kaka or Kansas Benino. Now, I'm going to make a creepy sword. Then, do my son's mother did.
0: Okay.
4: If I know what could have been in the sun. Yenin Tassino or Mesma Ochi. On the Beninun Sum. Now Beninun Tun Sum, Mamma, the Mesma Bessia, Osu.
0: Last Pessoa.
4: Brother.
0: Last Pessoa.
4: Brother.
0: As American, Benino. The Musun situation, our woman, on Tumun Fan Shenimu. 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
0: Last person you meet you.
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0: 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Okay, but before that, Niamfa yeng next caller. Hello, good morning.
5: Hello, good morning. Yeah. Bacho, I'm Matthew from country. Yeah, Matthew from country. Israel. There is a certain kind of, you know, mentality. You know, I hear many phone. There is a shame. And I hear a lot of yes, I have would be war the solution because you see very much soon and I save you for your sooner maybe if you near open chair woman or mona be half no near sooner and open chair I won't be to be and one and one a bit and one a bit
0: oh okay
5: if say the womb or problem no matter your status in life, if you will be naked soon, maybe that we have a solution, either directly or indirectly.
0: Okay.
5: Now, then you get yourself saved. Maybe that lady in Kapoor and that woman who understanding me about that situation and let me help you. But miss me a very much. Ah, miss so how old the auntie. Now, my free and one on.
0: Okay, okay, sir. We there, yeah, that's a pa, yeah, that's a well, contribution. Mr. Jesse Kobina, one person, eh, a dream war. What's in meaningful? Yeah, yeah, yeah, one crash for. 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
0: 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back. Hello, good morning.
6: Hello, good morning, Ms. Badmore. Yeah, I'm not doing. What's wrong tonight? I'm the child from my fellow SD Junction. Yeah. Oh, payment soon. Oh, yeah. Yeah, payment. It took control. He must be in control of the situation. You see? Yeah.

0: Well, on yet, but according to whatever it is, what's it? They are the weaker sex. Isn't that what we call them? They are the weaker sex, isn't it? But still, now as a human being, you should have a limit to everything. Because when you are in that state of emotion now, you can't think well, you can't do anything.
1: Okay, Uncle Charles, you must
0: progress.
1: Charles, okay. Medasi. Now, Mama, mimpenyifonso abem.
0: Okay, bye.
1: Okay. Yedasi, Uncle Charles. Dr. Alex na Jesila Yukobna. Asema yenye ni, woman ye address the man se mi about Benin. She say, what's Benin for once in our soul? Nti, asema wa beino, ye sumuden. Osi, yinjebi. Besiaze, meba. Besiaze, oye norma. Bet Benin, onye norma. Nti, den awo kafahun. Yes.
2: Nti, I mean, let me start from even one of the common depression. After depression, all over the world, mm-hmm. when it comes to the people who suffer from depression, when you compare males to females, it's 2:1. So women report with depression twice as much as men report.
1: Mm-hmm.
2: And some of the researchers felt that it's not because women get more depression than men. It's because men are not coming forward there when you're depression. Yes, that's one of the explanations for that 2:1. Emma, usually, you know, they'll talk about their issues.
1: Mm-hmm.
2: Either a friend, a colleague, pastor. Yes, they'll talk about their
1: issues. And I think they issues. Have places too, like yes. the salon.
2: Yes, they have a lot of avenues.
1: Yes, but men, where are you going to?
2: And a society. Ah. You see, there are a lot of societal constructs. Mm. Like, that's what most of the men are saying there. Oh, what is Sunejebi? You know, as a man, you know, the women are the weaker sex. On yet them, because you see, there are even scientific issues that happen. When you are sad or you are in a situation, there are hormonal changes. What was stress hormones? It was stressful situation. What was stress hormones? No, what cause so?
1: Okay.
2: And when they stay at the top for a long time, or affect all the organs in your body, your heart, you know, your kidneys, your digestive system, everything is affected. Now, it's one of the reasons why women also tend to even live longer than men. They are more expressive.
1: Okay.
2: Oba Onyasema Obeka, if she has to cry, she'll cry very well. You know, when you cry, the hormonal changes now, I'm a wire stress, you know, it calms down. Scientifically, okay. It is proven. Yes. Afensu, risuwa, other people coming. Yes. Yes.
1: All those signs, they will turn back full.
2: Yes.
3: Good.
1: Okay.
2: So the stress hormones like cortisol, which is like the main stress hormone. Yeah, the adrenaline and all those things that make you are
3: heightened. Fight or flight.
2: Huh. I'm a fight or flight. So I'm in a upper form.
1: Okay.
2: It releases a lot of that stress.
1: Oh, I see.
2: Yes. And soon, so you get people coming to empathize with you.
1: Okay.
2: Oh, sister. Oh, sorry. All those things also help you.
1: Mm.
2: You know, it helps with a hormone we call oxytocin.
1: Okay.
2: It helps calm you down. What you are doing is you are keeping the stress hormones high.
1: Na dog, what say? Sukakra, na maka ni
2: jam. No, he jam ahona. Yes, so you need to express yourself. Me, I cry. Me, if I cry.
3: Mm-hmm.
2: Yes. This soup, fine. Maybe it's just my wife who sees it, but I cry and I make sure I'm okay.
1: Mm-hmm.
2: And then when you come out, like, yeah, papa, Obekan, yes. Yeah. If you can't even cry in public, find a place, hide. A make sure person, that you cry.
1: Mm-hmm.
2: You know, as well as soon as they make sure that you cry. So it's important.
1: Hello. Good morning.
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4: 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Otiden abasam abazoko bibia okay ah. 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Me ju want to chere more. 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Ewa. Sometimes I feel like crying. Na me esu mo ha mo ha baba.
1: Oh okay.
4: Inya sama eya shisho bi so ya oya funny kaka. Then the why those who are going to stroke a crack.
1: Oh, na, I see.
4: Oh, yeah, brother. Nina, I come. Na, there your other band, Mbema. Yes, strong one. When there, I mean the head of the family, the head of the family. Nina, I come a yellow wood. Yes, strong one. Old baby, yeah, problems. No one in this happen, no one want to solve. Nina, so much of an answer. Nina, you didn't come. Yes, strong one. The mouth no doors, Munia.
1: Okay, thank you. One person. One person, thank you. Mr. Jesse, on this issue, I will take your submission on it. I think yenta ma also bet.
5: Na
1: this suicide or by interim as compared to women. Na menyimfo so futu bena or come here.
5: Issue on here, okay. Me encourage bia there. Isu any strategy be awozu so. Okay, ibia ye different. Into just because ibi lusa silent tears falling in chat or the be adapt to them strategy or your personality specific. Into start be ale so feel comfortable so. Of course, yanka the cage na market no soon be ale hu. But we are saying that find a safe room, find a safe person, talk to express yourself because I express one more doctor can say me menuaje. Yen hormones now you're responsible for stressing. I damina anytime you feel stressed as it shall be a cobbed behind. Why didn't release them hormones here? Was nervous system now called or relaxing? I'm trying to be a wire hijack. So your heart is always pumping blood faster, which means there are risks of hypertension. Yeah. Hypertension saying your penal shall be or more symptoms. In such a one was saying chronic kidney disease. Yeah, pet dam so baba. Ewa was liver. Whatever. Anytime I have stress, cortisol, but catch our liver there. On secret more glucose. Which means that no so risks of diabetes. It's important as soon as are very important. Being a basic, being better than any uncle. Just that society define roles in a way. But please, let's endeavor to find safe people to share our emotions with. And I think everything will be fine. Thank you.
1: Thank you very much, Mr. Jessila Rukobna, Dr. Alex Viko, and then Mr. Kumsing, all from Ankafo Psychiatric Hospital. We'll go for our first commercial break. We will continue after this.
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4: I think you guys don't understand one thing, you know. 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
2: Coming deep from the heart. 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This is me. I'm used to the environment, you know. I used to listen to Reggie Rackstone, Obrafor, Lord Kenya, Comfort Kwade. 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Thank you. Huh?

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Okay. Listen, listen me. I did beg you in the name of God the Father, God the Son, God the Holy Spirit, Allah, Buddha, them all. I did beg you. Just do 16 bars, give me. 16. 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But for me, I did beg. See, just do 16 bars, because I know you. 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Maybe give them.

0: All right. Lovely, good morning to you all, and big shout out to everybody doing the listening right by now. You are live on TW Radio 88.9 on the TW Entertainment Show right now. My name is Uncle P. You can call me MC Real P. We're back again, Charlie. After show 1 week, a brave room. Sick and also, my name is Awesome. So I'm saying, because back under from Wednesday, Moon Chrome cry. But anyway, big shout out to my left and my right man, always holding it down regardless of it. Bigger television.
1: Active.
0: SEM Pet Crown.
1: Yeah, because you're a town.
0: SEM Boom.
1: Pet Crown.
0: Now, when you pay seven, that's when I started training.
2: Setting some good thing.
0: Is your back and what training telling you? Is all your no shit. Glass good, all your no
2: shit.
1: Scanners.
2: Scanners.
1: I don't know if anybody. Boys, you need depression. You
2: cook with Jim. We are walking.
3: That's the only thing you do. That's
0: right. So, before we go deep into it, welcome once again. And today, you're back on some of our Cape Coast on the regular. Yeah, we're going to give you entertainment straight inside Cape Coast. We're going to go deep into Accra, everywhere in Ghana. And when we go outside Ghana, that's what it is. That's why we say that on Saturday, 10 a.m. sharp to 12 p.m., you're more on 2 hours solid of pure entertainment right here on TW Radio. It's a TW experience. You're more on or then we're there, yeah, man, on a solid way. Last week, we spoke about the ragata, right?
1: Yeah, man.
0: The whole feeling behind it and all that. This year, no, yeah, extremely different because TW, yes, yeah, the answer cards now.
1: As in on you, Jim.
0: Come on.
2: You want to trash it,
0: yeah. Ah, you're just standing ahead.
1: First edition, you can just imagine the edition.
0: Yeah,
1: give you back-to-back renditions.
0: So this time,
3: First time edition, we'll give you back-to-back renditions. Charlie,
1: because it is our season.
0: Solo
3: Element, mic.
0: Element, you see, Bakaru is here.
1: We are number four.
0: Hey, because my Element, you see, Bakaru made it for you. Right, so young cop, let's at Afasha 1 week.
1: Yeah, man.
0: I mean, I was at Afasha 1, but keep cousin years in the morning.
1: Yeah.
0: Young cop, tell me a chill, I is cancer. No, keep cousin for you.
1: Yeah.
0: And just 2 minutes. None does he. Home them the new year, Juma. The stress and all. How's the feeling this year for two Afashion?
3: I would say no womb, but in general, traffic bay. People were just partying. Yeah. But Okabande, when I would took on the bay, no would do when you are more. Because when I would come and say, and the most of my education system now in 19. That man for weekend. That August, I send a book list.
1: Say, hey, least mistake.
0: I'm a Tuesday now, I was sending music.
3: Least mistake. About for the rapture.
1: Hey, least mistake.
0: Head to bottles and I don't
3: know. Head to book, I bought his boot button.
0: Yeah.
3: Head to bottles can cry. Now pause.
1: Hey, least mistake.
3: About for the rapture. So yes, Timufunanka says it may one was Shadaji when you have been yes. But last Mokocho watch it 2 days ago. No work my phone worker said it. First Nanka, even on a Sunday, a bone no, I fetch it every single day be Oberban after of a Orange Friday. Call for the da. I'm off one end the name on a story.
0: Yeah.
3: In that whole when you baby panda,
1: yeah.
3: What a dao ban work and mazach, you know, I saw you 2 months in a while, Kaja will be. But you weren't seeing that feeling. Yes. After Orange Friday, Ikrum shut out
1: totally. Streets.
3: The only place I was like really, really vibrant was a friend and the mother side of the stretch. That was where most of the engine Noah centered on. And so for Afashedi, there's no cheaping. Honestly, central region, Ghana, grateful to Afashe, it tops everyone.
1: Yeah.
3: Regardless, a month for Baba Bejuneniwa, what ballers were about, it was a good feeling. I'm only hoping that next year, now go for me and Aduma, no, as the uncle chain, next year is it. May I, it's either be Asha, as next year, I fashion will be need now, baby, seeing now,
1: yeah, man, yeah,
3: that's
1: man,
3: what I'm hoping for. But generally, I fashion was good,
0: right? So,
1: big one.
0: Oh, let's tell me and son, you busy,
1: yeah, man, yeah, man, yeah, man.
0: How's the feeling?
1: Very unique, actually, from the Akoms night through to the regatta, which, of course, TW did the whole production. And if you go to the grounds, you will see the changes that have taken place from the grounds to the podium, in fact, to the whole production. It was superb. And the various activities that followed to the Deba, which was on Saturday, TW was also in charge, did a whole lot of live productions, and we crowned it with a Visit Cape Coast Jam. With Kwampa Band. So they gave us back-to-back bangers, live instrumentations for about 4 or 5 hours at Bakado.
0: Yeah,
1: so you can just imagine. It's been a very memorable event. We have about 355 days to the next edition. So if you save one CD a day, it gives you a jowly a day. A CD a day is equal to a jowly a day. It's a chair and one CD debi and pa at least. Next year, there were 300 Ghana.
0: A boom.
1: It's a new baby as a book. We're talking about Bakado.
0: Straight.
1: The second edition of Visit Cape Coast. And the JCs to the demand was very high. The Visit Cape Coast JC. It was very, very high. And they are still on sale. That is what we will be using. September is actually in Cape Coast. So the fact that the affair has ended does not mean that everything has come to a close. We are still in the party mode. We are still in the celebration mode. And we will stay active till the end of the month and the month after. Just grab your JC and let's continue the party. So congratulations to the organizers. Ogwa Traditional Council, led by His Royal Highness Osaberima. Nana Nyaminsho.
0: One.
1: Yeah, Nyaminsho. Now, TW Mpenyifunyina, led by Chairman KE.
0: Original.
1: Original, active.
0: Landlord.
1: Yeah, landlord. Yeah. See, Munyina Edobiasi, Obia, who contributed to making this a success. Na na na kade ama mifubia ye complain de even the first thing a fashion nka wo wi a nkofu nkofi nka si say them na bana worker but all the this year the shock was the textbooks because textbooks you know or started or you did the prices in started or you did the bear 1 week to the festival. It's a padi be offer ma no kit 1,000 also the cool bookshop or chairman in the or oh, you less than a man don't know. On you know, Ubu, you be an a bear for an organ. Watch and then it has a or your books. It's right
0: now.
1: It's a hot cacker on my mouth for a day. Wabe will be, but we are looking forward to next year because we have December coming up, and see, say, be a December no one quay BBS next year. He save you 2 CD a day. Ewa about 700 CD.
0: If you want to go 2 CD.
1: And you hood boy should be a hot patasi boy should be a one to susu box should be.
0: One phone go.
1: Maybe a 1 CD. Now I take. A fashion will be a big time.
0: Right. So, to me, the beautiful thing is my two kings sitting at one place. You know, I'm a gun.
1: Two kings sitting today.
0: Me a gun. Uh-huh. No, my side.
1: Oh, okay. Osaberima.
0: Osaberima, it's not on them now.
1: Gamanche.
0: Yeah. It was super beautiful. I saw picture of them. I was like, wow.
1: Yeah.
0: Two great men.
1: Yeah. I think they met on the Wednesday at the Palace.
0: Yeah.
1: Okay, yeah. Mm. Program no cast of honor. It was a very beautiful. It was
0: Menya Japan, me nanano, me pinyofu, me. A crunchy being,
1: wish
0: you. I'm a dumb wing now.
1: Active.
0: What's not? baby factory, nah, and it was beautiful. And I know I'm chewing.
1: It was a beautiful sight to behold. Yeah. Yes. And on Wednesday in the Muhunde, there are different types of fugu.
0: Yeah. Oh,
1: ya bomra ben.
0: Bebre ya tayenda fugu.
1: No, I mean, ma was bear no.
0: Uh-huh.
1: It was like the original fugu.
0: Yeah, yeah, fully heavy.
1: It was the first time I'm Muhunde. Ibi kra fugu no ye bida jalabia. I didn't know it was on Wednesday.
0: Yeah.
1: So, traditional council, why as a pa? At least
0: everything was.
1: Why as a pa?
0: Big shout out to Cape Coast and all the leaders making this year's affair worth remembering. Based on the fact that Nana as a cafes and Orange Friday was we are the following day and comforted da da da.
1: Yeah.
0: To me, I feel like this year was rather beautiful. It was like. The sanity was clear because and the one it be wa bo na wa da kwa ho
1: yeah
0: one mo tukwan will be during Friday na ya chim wa bo na da kon but then it was nice.
3: It does have to be a good thing.
1: Yeah,
3: mm-hmm. But then they were saying there the vibe around it,
0: okay.
3: Maybe their interpretation of it is from one point of view maybe a confirm ba.
1: Yeah,
0: right.
3: Yeah. It could also be there from a different point of view, and because Nanan was once a share Orange Friday Nimuna, okay, they did say it would go different. No, they've actually delivered,
1: yeah.
3: Right. Into, like you said, the sanity,
1: yeah,
3: the sanctity of it, the whole jamboree, the whole movement, the carnival. It was streamlined in a way. It was just. Smooth,
1: yes. Now, this year, so I did not steeze in the composure. Was
3: there was a lot,
1: crown,
3: yeah.
0: One time, once it's was
1: natural, but fine. Now, there was out to form, so be ampered or bear crown.
0: I mean, I'm in Ghana because of you. No, gummy brains, yeah, yeah, yeah,
1: yeah, yeah,
0: yeah,
1: yeah, yeah,
0: yeah, yeah, yeah, yeah, yeah, yeah, yeah, yeah, yeah, yeah, yeah,
1: yeah,
0: yeah, yeah,
1: yeah,
0: yeah, yeah, yeah, yeah, yeah,
1: yeah, yeah, yeah, yeah, yeah, yeah, yeah,
0: yeah, yeah, yeah. Right, so this is what it is.
3: What's in there? Yanum phones was one with you.
0: Honey, where am I?
3: Yanum,
0: Legon Pento.
3: Yanum, you get the phones by 15, I accompany you and say. If your face ID is fat, you get you get a bad trip, face ID is in your fat. A bit of a catcher, Mr. Mimian, all okay.
0: All okay.
3: We know, boys, no goom. You get the phones on your one day.
1: I think this year too, the theft cases wakufum has really gone down because
0: today a stock market no okufum you can understand.
3: Challenge.
0: Because as that Monday DJ wa boni yung futi Monday to Monday.
1: Oh, you should know.
0: Monday na boni yung imagine obi wa boni yung wasting if stage you do. Okay, jine ni mwana we ngudo we domum. Trying to walk by, say, we'll be a shoe move for
3: you. Did you know what you were
0: saying?
3: What?
1: Oh, but why active?
0: It's a little pool in human MC. No, I say, now why are you in your last day? But we own that mostly and watch him go for a while, but this way, you know, the
3: boys was professionalism.
1: This year, no, the
0: vocal school
1: is a Obianas or Yibia or the Steve's come.
0: Hey, if I TikTok, everyone will be kicking a phone or do a video and will be about Kawana.
1: Magic
0: phone.
3: Where
0: is this? I'm steezing. Where is this?
3: Why you have money there?
0: Daddy, Daddy, I'm not going to be an original wage. I'm not going to be. Now, so don't call. Hey, I wear Yellow Friday. I'm not the monkey. Seems where I say.
1: Pink
0: fried was a green fried.
1: Red.
0: Nabu kuna away green with a lemon.
1: On the a pump side, go more side.
0: Hey! This is senior one day. No group, I mean, on where all colors.
1: Yeah.
0: I want to choose color.
1: All colors.
0: Now, so.
1: Now, I mean, as in, why the hood be our color or represents?
0: Okay. Broken hearts from where different colors.
1: Broken hearts, yes, or a different group. One was a different, but all colors maybe a band to my color black.
0: Oh, okay.
1: Chapel Square, yeah, damn color.
0: No,
1: leader, aha, why you one? preparation na wobo join the float.
0: Right, so I could do nkwa zena da.
1: Unfortunately, not yet.
0: Moins na akoda.
1: Mankesi mazen mako bida mako. I mean, as in so obviously, and a few others.
0: Right. Yeah. So comparing yana Orange Friday.
1: Oh, Orange Friday is arguably the biggest. Orange Friday is it's arguably the biggest in Ghana. Uh-huh. Because it's been marketed in such a way Wabe is very unique. And any other flute or your color related, no, it is believed that it came from Orange Friday. Now, I think Friday, you know, say in your drone shots, Nijina, Starlet or Starlet 91,
3: Starlet 91.
1: You know, if it's a drone, na Eshe, Pedu Junction, you could see that in your baby, but other, excuse me, Eshe, other towns, ones, na crowd, and in ye massive today.
0: And I don't work with a normal,
1: how the Patasi flow to be.
3: Strictly by invites.
1: It's so they are trying. Is a place where business is vibrant. There is a very vibrant community, and when they have our color yellow is a very gown. But at least you're buying them.
3: Anyway.
0: Hey, I genuinely start be happy. What's our first 1 week? Now 1 week, you know, or record is it?
1: One week, you know, order record. We started Thursday, you know, because I know call once this one.
0: We started Wednesday, bro.
1: It's up until.
0: I don't know. I don't know, but I can't know. They carry me go, no.
1: This is a stizo. Steve, it's boys in the crowd. What about pub? When were those days? Even the FBI for sure were town. All the bottles in the baby pay. Nah.
0: I'm poor because this trip me who do you
3: mean? Read now, but don't.
0: I'm poor. This trip me who do you mean, baby?
1: It's me named Paddy's baby. I know we get a pickup hard body and I was here around.
3: Yeah. Oh, pull the cyber charge here, man. Maybe they remember you need to go
0: get a pickup. Diamond was on the loo or any VSOPB. Why any 10 bottles? But we are always okay. We know for the night.
3: So first nanka.
1: It's this is why do
0: be a ampe crown. Be a ampe crown.
3: This is the FBI for book. One of the massive crown.
1: So I will be a steady.
0: Now moving away from Cape Coast, let's go outside Cape Coast. Yanko Accra, Yanko the whole Ghana. Way back in the 2000s, no, hip life. Hip hop, these cultures were like the big things. And then you go back like Skillions, echo back like R2Bs, echo back like one of the rap hoods. BBNZ, the last two in the year, they were trying to pull up a Ghana hip hop community.
1: Yeah.
0: A woman them embrace the sun.
1: Yeah.
0: But back in the day, as compared to the hip hop fraternity, nana or yeah, hard, no.
1: Mm-hmm.
0: Right now, no. The whole piano, fro beats, I better take over my those culture scenario.
1: Yeah.
0: Must it be so? Why the 1 hour build the cultures, them beautiful cultures, because listen to the dose of EL, and they bought EL, no tune me on there. Bar 1, bar 2, bar 3, bar 2, bar 7, he said, Mr. Berry,
1: Strawberry, and on your
0: strawberry ginger, yeah. You know, back like, Abu's won't put work at that, Adina Wadan, singer, acquaintance friend, Kelvin, boy, you won,
1: Bra Kelvin,
0: you won't be, likes of, in position on rap gidigidibium, Adam on rap gidigidibium.
3: Gemini released like 2 projects. And I last think, year or
1: yeah, he's currently in Europe, Scotland, though, so no, we hope.
0: Hey, Scotland.
3: Yeah.
0: Hey, Cyril, one of Ghana's strong artists or represented Ghana in the hip hop culture were outside
1: he's now a media manager. Three Music.
0: Yeah. Nah, the the hip hop culture, you know, like, then why do we? Is it dead or still? Because landlord, mundo ay hip hop bio. Landlord, ano si siya ano? A entuntumwa no.
1: So you know? I think that the hip hop actually it started getting challenges mostly due to economic well-being. Because those days, you know, but skana all there in ya no on shadow code on bad those days in Aketechisa squad, book back, Captain Planet, those era no. It's cost a lot to produce a song. It is a fortunate now called viral. Or no, that time you saw your traditional media. It's offer more. You cash out. The one farmer one they would have to struggle. Now, apart from the economic aspect, another aspect too was technology. Because first, in a few people had access to the gadgets. The better recorder, you know, or a JQ, a P2s, the Hammer, Kiwa, the Mook group. Now, but over the years, you know, we had the likes of Killbeat coming in, and his evolution started with the R2Bs. Onoma, Enyoban, Honkaka, Richie,
0: Magnum,
1: J-So. One, you know, at least they started
0: J-So.
1: Yes.
0: J-So.
1: It's the one so. Why Kakran wo bohun de still skasam no wofo. So most of them had to move abroad to seek greener pastures. That was where you had the likes of Barowski traveling to the UK, Obaba, and a few others. They were what took on there they are going to seek for greener pastures. And so it thought that apart from the economic aspects, you know, technology and so one shada or boy in a way. At the same time, so either or ma if you no kwan ma obey. In as much as an few people no control industry, no, or ma binum some opportunity to also be contributors to the industry. Age. So by a factor. Because nyumana, for how long will you continue doing the music? You get to a point where you become a family person. See or there ewo. Then responsibilities become big.
3: Yeah.
1: Nti first na name de eye active e kwa ha e stay out echa na as in ebo na eventually your body will begin to lose it. Nti you need to develop an exit plan. Ti bu na en shada oy de nya time and record in your show sukra ha be o way decline and kobo because of family responsibilities. Na nti yen hip life coach an kasa no. We were not able to properly hold onto it and then market it. And because we seem not to be having a focus, we were easily carried away and we embraced the Afrobeat from Nigeria. Because Yebuhu, the Nigerians, was Afrobeat in about. They were able to market it in our pubs.
3: The distribution was crazy.
1: It was crazy. So naturally, we grew towards them generally. And that was when we also had some of our musicians doing music like the Nigerians. Because I think it was 2012, 2013, where we had the Mavis, Don Jazzy, Dorobuchi. They actually came to Ghana. The whole set came to Ghana. And they were here for about 2 weeks. Baby Ebefebia, Dorobuchi. So if you can't beat them, you just have to join them. And that's why from 2008, 2009, when Sarkodie released Mache, it came with R2Bs around that time. Sarkodie has been able to stay consistent as a rapper from that time up until date. If we had maybe 10 people like Sarkodie doing almost the same thing, at least the hip life thing that we've been talking about wouldn't have been declining. But right now, if you pick top 10 artists now, most of the bangers they have, about 8 out of 10 are Afrobeats, which shouldn't be I think D Black and EL are actually putting together an album which will be released on the 30th of this month. We are looking at some, maybe if there will be some hip life songs in the EL, like you said, he was doing the bar. the back concert, but eventually it stopped. Unfortunately, when he won the Artist of the Year, he went away. You had
0: or the culture delivery girl.
1: Esha. Or no so Kenya. On yada. So basically the hip life general started declining because next kasem no wofu. But it's not the way to your boss. Esha Juma Okumnis called Bana or from or the wood to Kwan. That was one of the reasons. Technology and so Bahawajun. Because first no ye kiwa JQ. JQ nankas at a point so two kwan crabrochi. It is engineer no alcohol coffee face car. I also need to that is what happened. It's the book back. Another factor too was death, which right, yes, right, happens, right. And then some of them, Ronnie Coaches, who was part of book back, actually passed away. And name there, Ronnie basically was the one of the vibrant guys among the book back thing. Ophimina Pride, Prince Bright.
0: Yeah, honestly.
1: Honestly, was a queer. Same as Promzy. Lazy
3: now.
1: Terrible
0: chaka. That's a Promzy. We won't.
1: And to Promzy, call US.
0: VIP for.
1: Yes, or call US. Na Z, Lunso, or Dog Hustle. So it's. It's been like. Yeah, it's been like that.
3: I think, the major factor for me, is distribution. If Seshe, even with American music now, there's no rap culture. I stand to be corrected. There's no rap culture. That era died before the DJ Khaled came into the scene with the so yeah, R&B and the rap crew. Say Oba Tongue Twisted Lil Wayne Mumma. What's that? See the way or don't you even with this song?
1: Look at me.
3: You had a lot of Christian and steal your heart. Never really had. That's like some serious love song that Lil Wayne did.
1: Yeah,
3: and you can still tell that it's coming from a rap point of view. But after the Lil Wayne era, no, the Drakes came in.
1: Yeah,
3: and they messed the whole thing up.
1: Yeah, and it's partly because of the relatable. Because if you look at hip hop, hip life, it has some substance in it, which is meant for the streets. So if you want the music to travel beyond the streets, you need to get singers who can actually make sure the song get closer to the ladies. Oh no, ma.
3: So you see how hip hop thrived on violence, in America. So you see a lot of gentrification, American hood be on the gangster
0: side.
3: No, I started with the Starbucks crib, was see high rise building, it's a full room. So they started depleting the core, the foundation of, although violence is not good, but we realized that they were thriving off of violence, and that was the hip hop community. Now in Ghana, we don't have violence. We just love the craft of rap. Now, you see how Nigerians, there are so many factors. Yen population is like a tenth of Nigeria. In the Nigerian, he has a craft. Let's say, niyin pa 100 uwa. No, che Ghana, oya azuku, yipo kupe no
1: uwa.
3: Because their population is ours is a tenth of theirs. So when they put something out, the likelihood of people gravitating towards it, even if it's just a small niche, but it sounds bigger than Indian. And see, what started it was sipping. And if we can be honest with ourselves, that Ghana, how you consume more Nigerian music, Sinyanga Sayenzi.
1: True.
3: And see, they knew how to distribute the songs outside of Nigeria. Now, if you're talking about major shows in America and the UK, when you're Americans,
1: maybe,
3: or you're Africans, and when I say Africans, I'm talking about Nigerians.
1: Yeah, man.
3: You've understood the industry, and it didn't take 1, 2, 3 years.
1: No.
3: This was the D-Bands, the Wandiko when they started.
1: More hits.
3: The Banky W's. These people were very intentional.
1: And you see, when you look at, sorry to come in, when you look at the Nigerians, they are, I don't know, they know when to step away.
3: They can tell times and seasons.
1: Yeah, so if you look at the Olamide, he got to a point, he realized that he's had enough. He needs to lay back and put people on. He did adequately a lot of them.
3: Lil Cash.
1: Ashake. But when you come to Ghana, nobody, they won't give anybody space.
3: If you look at what Hammer did with last two.
1: Yeah.
3: Then Hammer suddenly just falls off.
1: Okotono pano.
3: Like. But.
1: He goes sell bread.
0: Mm.
1: We, Charlie, you know.
3: The only reason why we can say that Obidi was consistent is because Obidi realized people were falling off of the rap.
1: Yeah.
3: But regardless, there is a community that still appreciates rap.
1: Sure.
3: So let me tailor to that community. Let me still keep that niche.
1: Yeah.
3: I must say, it, although music is dynamic and is changing, but still now you will be no ma. What's a your friend then? Put out for your body and won't be fool.
1: Yeah.
3: Well, Pedro, what's it? Allow me to introduce myself.
1: Mm-hmm.
3: You, Bob.
1: Yeah.
3: There are people who still want to listen to Jay-Z.
1: Yeah.
3: Which is why he's touring right now.
1: Yeah.
3: And he's filling stadiums. But Jay-Z has not, after 444, he hasn't released anything.
1: Any projects. Yeah.
3: So he's just living off of the past glory, which is why we can tell that there are still people who still want to listen to rap. But we have to always cater to the masses. But that's not music.
1: Yeah.
3: If we always think we have to cater to the masses, then we are losing even the identity of the music we all have.
1: Yeah.
3: Which is why you need high life input, or are you? But again, it goes to, if we did have an industry where there are people who will say, I'm a musica, so obeshu den ampa medishe nyum tum. Because we are not export. Kitty will do a hit song here. We can just stage our bridge here. We'll be out Canadian watch left and right.
1: By the way, he has a show on 20th of this month, Kiddy.
0: Yeah.
1: Yeah, it's, I think, how to be so.
3: The anniversary is a one on one. So these are all things that we need to look at. If you can't distribute the music for a certain core people to pick it up, Nigerians has a way in there. Take Olamide. Olamide doesn't care who's listening.
1: Yeah, or the language.
3: Or the language. Take Ashake. How is it that Ashake would bring a whole Red Bull, do an amphitheater, just a few people, just thousands of people, actually, live band,
1: no
3: orchestra,
1: no curtains,
3: no ojina on orto,
1: no curtains, no curtains,
3: curtains be anki,
0: like curtains, mi muwa de mi emishi, mi muwa de mi emishi, like no curtains.
3: If you don't curtains, let you. The world trying one time about.
1: No, now me, I guess they won't clarify.
3: I bet on the curtains and go a full orchestra.
0: Ah.
3: Get this enjoy left and right.
1: Proper auditorium.
3: On your street today.
1: You see all the human beings.
3: And we round circle. On your round auditorium.
4: It was part of the acoustics.
1: Oh, brother.
3: The following day
1: also, this MOG did the same concert and their curtains and the acoustic was clear.
0: I want to so 50 times I can't even 40 times.
3: Yeah, just to the outside. But
0: we need,
1: sorry to come in.
3: We need people to understand that may be an assam for investment and shimmer on you.
1: Because
3: you could hear you 1-1-1-1-1-1. Imagine if there was a click, Apiotis was there, Hammer was there, Kewa was there,
1: JQ
3: was there, this Magnum, the Magnum we know from Illuminati,
1: was there. Parts,
0: Magnum.
3: Imagine it was a whole click.
1: Yeah.
3: MTN tried to do with it one name,
1: Hitmaker.
3: Bringing these people, the Richies and Magnums, but we are what happened to?
1: I think this guy Last Mid came from that.
3: Yeah, Mr. Drew, when you know.
1: Yeah,
3: but imagine if there was a clique where, at this point, I would say let's start gatekeeping these kinds of things, so that it would look like yeah, hip hop. When they say we are putting a project out, we know we are going to anticipate this because let's sort of regulate gatekeeping again when it comes to hip hop. so that we can start pushing a certain narrative again into the consumer narrative.
1: Yeah.
3: Because I'm not on Kabande, they be a yen tailor to a Afro's na Afro fusion na numu derivatives na. We should get that.
1: Yeah, right, because a while ago, Kweku Smoke released an album. No Days Off. If you look at how people are actually embracing it, I think it's an improvement.
3: Smoke, where trap and where hip hop?
0: Both.
1: Oh, yeah, hip hop. Trap is under.
4: Let me come in and say this. Hip hop in itself is a culture.
1: Mm-hmm.
4: So, Ghana here, nobody is doing full circle with hip hop.
1: Yeah.
4: Mm-hmm. Because the elements of hip hop are b-boying, graffiti,
1: mm-hmm.
4: rap,
1: yeah.
4: and MC.
0: Mm-hmm.
4: We are not doing full circle.
3: Back and back.
4: Yes. Mm. We are doing only one.
1: The Skillions actually tried doing
4: it. Okay, so they started that. Yes. Skillions are no more. So we are only focusing on one. Mm-hmm. Let me come and rap and go.
1: Yeah.
4: How many hip hop rap artists in Ghana, they come out with their own personal DJs performing the DJ tricks? The full tentabilism, none.
1: Adam tried it,
4: none,
1: but
4: none. Oh. I can tell you for sure, none.
1: Oh.
4: Let me tell you a story. Kanye West went on stage with A-Track.
1: Mm-hmm.
4: A-Track was manipulating Kanye West's song that Kanye West himself got confused.
1: Mm.
4: He was like, is this my song?
1: Now this my song.
4: Exactly. That is the act. We are not going full circle with the act.
1: Okay.
3: So when you are making the music, the DJ is there.
4: Exactly.
3: Yeah. Like doing the scratching like on
4: Premiere.
3: Yeah. Yeah. Yeah. Like DJ Premiere
4: is doing that.
3: Excellent.
1: Like DJ Khaled kind of vibe.
4: No, oh, DJ Khaled
3: Do you mind?
4: No. I understand. It's the hype.
0: No, but Khaled is a starter.
4: I don't need to say this story, but let me say it here for the records.
1: Yeah.
4: I have songs out.
1: Okay.
4: Two hip hop songs. I'm a lover of rap music.
1: Okay.
4: One with Kaboom and his brother Kofi Alkaboom.
1: Chedishi.
4: Yeah. Bang That. Mm-hmm. You listen and you realize it contains all the elements of hip hop.
1: Hip hop.
4: Though we didn't shoot the video, but you feel the DJ presence in it. The hooks, I was doing the scratches with the hooks.
1: Yeah.
4: Currently, I'm working on another one. I have another one with, I've forgotten, Ben Tum and one other guy.
1: Mm-hmm.
4: I did one for, what's his name? Kwame Ban.
1: Mm-hmm.
4: I did. So
1: the music distributor.
4: The music distributor.

0: This is just my little contribution to that.
1: But the equipment to can most of our DJs afford?
2: There's no investment.
0: Thank you, and I'll keep on saying.
2: There's one DJ here. What's his name?
0: I've forgotten his name. Yeah, I know him.
2: So we
0: are just lazy.
2: Until Casho came to Cape Coast, he was the only DJ who had this kind of set.
3: Repentance.
0: Yes.
1: I don't want to say anything bad about the DJs, but the evolution of TW has defined sound on the media airwaves. Yesterday, for instance, from when you came, you started the. I was listening to it with someone, and the person was shocked that it was a Cape Coast. Yes.
2: No, what about them? What give
1: the person was shocked.
0: Yeah. I got a personal message on my phone. I had it posted. Uh-huh. This guy, I've been pushing him to be loud and social that he's not doing. And the person was listening, like, why are you still in Ghana?
1: Uh-huh. It was up until 11 p.m. when you signed off. And the person was shocked there. Because first, you know, DJs know Ibinum Kita rubber now with the teacher pictures. In him there on your standard.
0: I'll add to this is Ghanaian DJs are the most laziest DJs in the world.
1: Mm.
0: They don't touch music. They are not motivated.
1: Mm.
0: They only want to come and play for the
2: first time. They can't even clean up music there. Yembo radio edits when you yembo, but DJ F DJ Premier, these fashion houses. He would sample 1,000 songs on your producer.
1: Yeah,
2: but what you would generate sample bare 10 songs a boom this year
1: and Mastercrafts. The Nigerian producer, Mastercraft. He's also been doing
2: DJ also auto you.
1: Yeah,
2: Charlie, this guy. Venus, if I book never feels no, amazing producer, DJ. Amazing.
1: And is it because if you are demanding no new one, the mindsets and
2: oh, feel it there, you know, oh yeah,
0: they also
2: one yam one yam.
1: No, it's I mean, like, why don't we have people like Mastercraft, a lot of Mastercraft, the premiere? Is it because fans are not relating to these kind of productions,
2: how many
1: or they
2: DJs
1: are used
2: would even
1: to
2: recognize Casho and Seal? Because
1: yesterday, when you were about to sign off, you did a mix with some gospel song. I forgot. Jesus. Very beautiful rendition. And if you go to the pub, challenge, and you know what, but say, wow, but for hype man, be a kasa kakra. But me, you know.
2: How? We got the difference between hype and MC.
1: Come on.
3: How?
1: But on a more serious note, we need to understand that, like Mr. Casho is saying, the hip hop is a culture. So releasing one song or a song is just 20% of the whole thing. There should be some lifestyle. If you look at Joey B. Hammer in some interview said Joby will be part of the production.
3: Mm.
1: He wouldn't be just walking into the studio and be singing. He will be part of it.
2: And from there, jam on air pink, you know, he go make sure the beat goes through the jam on air pink. You know.
1: A new Snapchat. Why for pink?
2: Like the analyst. So massage. Then do the whole. I'm like 3 minutes.
1: Listen, we need to be blaming Dr. Pounce.
2: You can tell that if he's part of it, then he knows that how the way better. Although he doesn't understand how the music is made.
1: Yeah.
2: But he's listening because at the end of the day, no, all the pen, but to paper, don't know what you. But we don't have that culture.
1: Yeah. And you see him with some skateboard, you know, he actually tries to live it.
2: Exactly.
1: And that's the most important. You see, Kweku Smoke, ne concert, the revival concert, I think last year was very big. So,

0: was actually looking forward to those paintings, the skating and all of that.
1: Right.
0: That would have solidified the whole thing.
1: But he always had the car drifting and the car wash in, like them exhibition of smart car, them the cars.
0: Yeah.
1: At least that one too, back on the, it's a different culture, a different pin in the culture.
0: Right,
1: Right, so this what it is, TW Entertainment, and another Z Solo Vision, myself, Uncle P, MC Real P, holding it down, talking about old culture, the hip-hop culture, bringing you guys back to the OGs, our book, hip-hops, and what rap on my own, that's why they do, as a sound naughty. Right, so we go for a short commercial break. When we come back, Nyama Biri Kodo, and we'll tackle it hard.
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0: Well, so ladies and gentlemen, we are back and we live and we set. MC RP holding you guys down. Yes, Machon, then you're my beer cordo. I don't know whether it's for the good or for the bad or how things are gonna go around it because I can say for now was when we'll be sending for.
1: Yeah, man.
0: No, why you won't fee. I can say for now.
1: Yeah.
0: I call hip hop and I call rap, man. One of us. Eba, one away. Hey, bumbo clad, kai kaka, one so, one in him.
1: Yeah.
0: And a crubia on a sumpo.
2: As we jay, you too.
0: As we comedian, no. So, by force,
1: are you a versatile entertainer?
2: Honestly, it's woman. Entertainers or your pa.
0: So comedy awards now I'm finishing in him.
1: Right now he's Judge Dan Kwansre.
0: Now, so let me give you guys a bit
1: before
0: we set sail. Let me take it back to like 2020. You know, before the whole beef before the whole breakout. I don't want to call it beef now because Sisi ano baby, but then it wasn't a beef. First, no, yeah, but China man and everybody.
1: Yeah.
2: Could be.
0: Before the beef, Stoneboy and Sarkodie were literally close. Like, they were very close, you know. Like, and they, dancehall, reggae artist, one super, boss one, you know, a close
1: part. Yeah.
0: You know, so before everything went bad, you know, Sarkodie and, Stoneboy, they had a very good relationship. You know, they worked together musically and generally, these two were like great artists coming from Ghana, representing Ghana in a different realm altogether.
1: Active.
0: But the whole turning point happened in 2020.
1: Yeah.
0: You remember the Black Love concert? You remember that concert where, Sarkodie was preparing, Sarkodie heading that show. And now, Stoneboy was invited to come to that show.
1: Perform.
0: Yes. And according to, Enyoma OCC, within that period of time, you know, Stoneboy traveled from Togo.
1: Yeah, man.
0: That I know, Togo.
1: Of course, she Adebayo.
0: Right. And now, Obay there. Oh, brother man. You put up a show, I'ma come support ya.
1: Mana
0: pull up straight up from a
1: Togo boy.
0: I drop in. I said, I'm a time and I'm feeling fine.
1: No, yeah.
0: But apparently, based on one or two inside BIT, you know, was it there was big disorganization our backstage.
1: Yeah.
0: So Stoneboy felt he had been treated badly and kept waiting backstage for a long period of time.
1: Yeah.
0: Things eventually became heated between Stoneboy and Sarkodie's manager, Angel Town.
1: Yeah, man.
0: And say, Kaya, it should be by you there, Angel Town, plaster turn in your body.
1: I want to know what government or
0: something. We are the left turning.
1: Or
0: Ben Mayweather style, be created.
1: Kakaba
0: space where mon kapuna and go come.
1: Angel plaster mun who say beyond the form
0: no you know
1: only attachment.
0: No was
2: Ghana ngasangas the open when you are now we be that. What was about tell that
1: mun who say ni be kuno ya attachment so.
0: Because it was en form na na osien thing there. They were like seriously it got to a very crucial argument between these two camps. Stoneboy had to maintain that he didn't intentionally assault Angel Town, but then these things in Okrodo.
1: Yeah.
0: Now, fast forward, Stoneboy was like, okay, fine. If the whole narrative or the whole preach is Stoneboy, gidigidi akodo mo wa punch Angel Town da, all but publicly, na wabe then wabe apologize so that the peace and the relationship can still go on. Because there was a whole court case and all blah blah blah behind these whole punch nazi. Stoneboy him there, Stoneboy has what I'm asking. Stoneboy do well no pay, I'm sorry, pa. I do, I'm sorry, no pa.
1: Ah boy.
0: You know, obey the incident, then I'm sorry, CCR. So apparently after the incident, Stoneboy publicly apologized at the time that appeared at the time and you see we know behind the union,
1: yeah,
0: or baby apologize so that the relationship between Stone Boy and Sarkodie can still reign. But then it didn't happen, it changed.
1: Mm-hmm.
0: It changed. But then when they pain being one who wanted Tamu pardon tea, it was still Oshadazido publicly were resolved BBA, but then deep behind you know, there was still some
1: little bit of carcass.
0: So in 2021, Sarkodie publicly confirmed that he has spoken to he has not spoken to Stoneboy since 2020.
1: Mm-hmm.
0: Azaza.
1: Yeah.
0: And he said, pardon that will be in with the WhatsApp issue. And one interview, Sarkodie back and there after a year, Sarkodie back and oh, since 2020, as I'm seeing, you know, you've not had any conversation with Stoneboy. Although we all believe that the whole thing has been solved and now you are reconciled. But then still, Abakada Mazim and Kofi started there. They are going back to Aseminimu. Because after the incident, the police involved an apology, friendship went to my building. And I said, you need my building. And I said, over there, Abakada, since the me year, you people haven't had conversation. You are not one kasaya. Oh, yeah, then. Fast forward, the Emirate 2020. Shatawali, the connection, Oma. Assembly Sunny Pabium was smoke in the show. No?
1: Yeah.
0: And the smoke in the show over London.
1: Mm-hmm.
0: Sarkodie and Shatawale was surprising was stage. And these two people, no worokun. If you remember, Sarkodie and Shatawale, no one can always Shatawale was Sarkodie and Queen Man. No worokun. So these two people out of nowhere appear on stage. To back a smoke. And meanwhile, no, Shatawale has no new smoke war.
1: Yeah.
0: Bad blood, though.
1: Mm-hmm. Yeah.
0: And to appear on stage, na na ujafu. Livingston.
1: Satekla.
0: Asu unje madam ase mi nye
1: de. Ichi Satekla.
0: Onka. No koko tweeti. De. De mi nye manyo me nye na. Oye. Hypocrisy.
1: Mm-hmm.
0: The fact that you people fight and then aloha aloha, you people go and appear just for the fame and not spark it. Them one or two of you.
1: Yeah.
0: And the master of the king, Sarkodie, the two native corner.
1: Mm-hmm.
0: Native corner, you know, or the two. That's Shatawale is what is here then. Or the two native corner.
1: Mm-hmm.
0: Only then the BB Kabok had prepared also working then. Bibi kobo krede.
1: Mojekr.
0: Na asam no asam na malibio.
1: Yeah.
0: Now, Sarkodie on September 7, 2026, Sarkodie posted a message telling his fans not to attack other artists or brands simply to promote him. Because of the mass amnesty, you know, they were attacking Stoneboy.
1: Mm-hmm.
0: And a Ujaf landlord obo posted the mass amnesty.
1: Yeah.
0: Na opposite way na Livingston also in Jemwanka nobody responding. At this time it became too much direct. Stoneboy Bakede or refer Endo Koti Sarkodie straight.
1: Mm-hmm.
0: No come over can. Na Sarkodie's baby can is it? No the jollof some the
1: yeah.
0: Now Nipa, also by force, liba abishe, mene nye mu problem, sisya. Onye ankwen. Onye ankwen na sisya, so yo comedian, o sabu da abu.
1: By force. Obo nizi ni biya. Stone, obo nizi. During their life. So, obo nizi. Or chunibum. So,
0: no, no, kasi me sa samudu.
1: The whole thing started when Sarkodie was supposed to perform at Afrofest. Ewa, na weather conditions ankwe. Inti Sarkodie's performance was virtually ruined by those changes. So he almost cancelled it. Inti oni Afronita na onye performing. And the response when he was performing the song he did with Castro. Sarkodie has the song with Castro. Adonai. The response was quite good. So when we were programming, Sarkodie came to X and then lambasted the organizers. And Beam natives, you know, some of them actually started coming at Sarkodie saying that you had a flop show. You don't blame the organizers. The SAC natives then decided to rebut. So Sarko there then came in and decided to talk to his fans that that thing should not be encouraged. That is where infuriated Stoneboy that if you do that, you are being hypocrite. This thing has been ongoing for a very long time. When I had my concert at OVU, people were saying I had a show with curtains and all of that. You didn't congratulate me. You didn't talk to your fans. But I was in a one queen. You are telling people not to talk about it. That's what started the whole thing. That is the genesis of the whole thing. So Stoneboy, I think from how he was saying, had a lot of, he has a lot of pain in him. From the Black Love concert to he, Stoneboy, congratulating Sarko there when he did his Royal Albert Hall concert. Ninina, our friend, or Bonabado. But on I was all way in there. One, CCR, Sarko there on you, Stoneboy, on you, Shatawale, on you, you're very close. But Shatawale has been disrespecting on Stoneboy. So he's surprised that Sarko there has not been able to talk to Shatawale. There, them Arobana has not said, Onje. In a way, no, Sarko there validates his association with Stoneboy. Shatawale means that he validates whatever he's doing. And Sarko there too is saying that Onje is fine because of business. Shatawale is a grown-up man. Onto me non kade or chen moye. Onyin liye juma because they are adults. Both of them come together for business and they do it. That's where the whole thing got out of hand. That jollof issue.
0: And I think oposti Sarko there's minim ni poposti them apachina. No, yamputi.
1: That was when a day after
0: the show.
1: Stoneboy ni show no. So
0: the following day no.
1: Yes.
0: It was the following day.
1: So maybe it was a coincidence or he has other motives. But it was somebody
0: people with really one leg
1: cut off. No use of crutches.
0: Yeah, amputee, and
1: the person with that condition was in a way threatening. So, oh, you know, it be corner way threatening. Only she will be.
0: And Zaza. So in the
2: video,
0: yeah.
2: Imagine I'm body there. That was it.
0: It's on fire. That'd be a thing or trigger.
2: So we were threatening him. I want to fetch it. Oh, baby. No.
0: That's a trigger.
1: That is that's the genesis of the whole thing.
0: The whole thing.
2: The movie video.
1: There's no way. Also, you are doing the program finish. You know, congratulate me. You I know more. Your people, they attack me. Say, are you skaters? You know, talk to them. You I know tell more. You know, say anything. Where you go post video? That be the genesis of the whole thing.
2: No, we are intentional. I watch Saturday tweet. It's as if I'm like, I imagine. So why was Saturday post?
1: That's the genesis of the whole thing. Because what can you show? Stoneboy Nipias Vida na Ekrono. They granted an a few hours to the program saying that they will show the world how to do it. They were
0: enthusiastic.
1: Yes,
2: working and
1: the Wobeyas was a make statement. So when the program ended and the video about the curtains started circulating, people were hoping that at least for Stoneboy to do that. Sarko there will be able to tweet something appreciating his effort and all. One year them one carry. Nozzy, them video, Nozzy, quarter Snapchat.
3: Shatawale says, Stoneboy, you are not a cracker. So why do you think of it?
1: That's not so.
0: Shatawale, you never have a caramazimia. And then never have a caramazimia. I went for no shishan aruba.
2: I watched the video. I love that. How the man
1: maybe Obioki ta crutches with one leg or no also
2: Bobuti.
0: And according to Stoneboy, you know, naturally, I also could since like 2020, we've not had any conversation with Stoneboy.
2: Meanwhile, I've been
0: feeling Stoneboy, you know, Stoneboy is getting you come ask and chop your
1: Black Love concert, you know. Sarkodia called police on him, Stoneboy, there, Wabu Angelo.
0: After the whole issue 2020,
1: so they should come and arrest
0: Stone.
1: They resolve the issue. But according to Stoneboy Live, he's saying that narrative is not true. It was rather Sarkodie who was begging him to let go the issue. Now, Ofra Onyedika say 3 times. The final one was when he went to his house. Okra no so wan kwaje na eja oye
0: jo. Chef Stone.
1: Chef Stone. Evidence. So right now people are saying that Jollof sakwa de okko stone wo kedi Jollof. Onu po na why dem David o kedi fufu na nkwan.
0: Na no dem we dey.
2: Wa be. I don't know mo kure.
0: I call we I do buy him na de wo bre pa.
2: I don't hear about when they release the tape.
1: Yeah. No, so that's the genesis of the whole thing.
0: Sometimes, yeah. Sometimes I'm a person calling
1: that's the genesis of the whole thing.
0: He's a landlord and all that, but then all the time they are there if you pay.
2: Mm. Oh, then landlord, no, you're quite here.
0: All the time they
1: are
0: there.
1: So, even the rap, and there are some elements that comes with it. You need to be able to create certain perception. There, it comes with atareshe, the kind of footwear you woosties in a cigar. That was why at a point started the notch cigar. It comes, point, it comes with the whole thing. And Stoneboy or established no door a dancehall musician. Mm. And if you look at the dancehall genre, he has some treats, some violent be. Echo Jamaica now, like dengu, damn lifestyle.
2: Yeah.
1: That is what old baby I'm with the Stoneboy up there. Or live them lifestyle. Unfortunately, in Ghana, for no, they enjoy the music, but not the culture that comes with it.
0: Yeah.
1: That's where I think ODBB are Stoneboy, on Shadow, because trust me, a lot of people personally, I was disappointed one in the live, no, okay, and the kind of things that he was saying. Actually, if Shatawale is doing something wrong and you want to address it, do it directly.
0: But you see, what you were saying earlier about the fact that. As an Oshana Bonyama Kunum, you get it. But for you know, Sako de Botopado about the whole conversation, Oyena and Casa Dem de Oyena Casade, there's no a why they put them, then Sako de quote some conversation they have safe. As all trigger, I also be able to put it in.
1: No, that one Sako de made a general statement.
0: It was straight.
1: No, it was a general statement. It's a Stoneboy and reply, you know, Bo Sak is in there. I'm directing this to you. So he replied that.
0: Ah, now it's because they're tuning me. Near time, the story I'm going to carry was can tie today. One of us can tie to her. One just can tie to her.
1: That's a skin tight in a womb, isn't it? You don't, there are certain issues.
0: No, so put on, you sweat on the infant or any more issue. What kind of muscle week might make about super come up because no, but that time done because my body was just skin tight.
1: But you see, it's something that generally does not help the industry.
2: It doesn't.
1: Yes.
0: Right. So,
2: I mean, healthy beef. Yes, we are all for it.
1: Mm.
2: But when Ayozi wom
1: emotional. Because if you go back and you study the issue between Kweku Smoke and Shatawale, it was very violent.
2: It
1: was very violent.
2: Oh, Bruno, we had no tracks in Yakon.
1: It was or how Shatter on and the boys, they really worried the guy. Now I think they've buried those differences. Can't see Mr. Sledge was of them issued. Now, Kweku Smoke, Nisho, if you look at Aftermath, the video where Smoke was popping the champagne, it was a very beautiful moment. And Stoneboy coming to say that Kweku Smoke was not happy, Charlie.
0: No, from the picture, no, why calm.
1: Who?
0: The picture na na sako de jina stone a shatter jina no jina fin fin na wo pop champagne. Now why a bit like
1: relaxed.
0: No, why today? Why too over?
1: Because they have a history. And having a major show and someone like Shatawale and Sako de popping up is not something that you'll be carried away.
0: When Sako de talked about the whole thing about the fact that Sledge called the
1: if you know Sledge, the man we dey talk about.
0: Hey, Omega.
1: Dr. Sledge we dey talk
0: Omega
1: about.
0: Omega 1. Oh.
1: Now, while fresh Saturday,
0: where you dey pull up for the show,
1: yeah. For pull up. We, it will be difficult for Shatta to.
0: Sakura said the same thing. Sakura was like, no, baby. No, baby. Different.
1: Yeah. Just a phone call. Now, I get Tebakada one call.
0: One call. Now, my last question before we sign out.
2: Yeah.
0: Comedian, lawyer, as lawyer, buddy.
1: lawyers in Wodosun.
0: Because lawyer that the son lawyer in order of any lawyer green.
1: Osi
0: asemna oko ofan ho
1: ba osi ni meeting ye say wa me here Bobby lawyer Bobby Banson on your uncle law school na wonyi na wanyi na kasa da me mo on reveal in ho lawyer
2: wala.
1: But
2: there's lawyer o judge asem atibi
1: yesterday he
2: I'm a verdict
1: na kasa
0: o lawyer na egita da
1: na kasa o custom boy ni case o ka shatawale ni case o kasa akode ni case
0: no by you
1: see judge or judge in one tree ni ano say stone boy na asami yedo
0: what so, friend woman
1: he's a judge
0: what friend woman
1: he's a judge
0: now you go live go see say you go nyabe 30,000 $40,000
1: flyer for a flyer
0: addressing jollof
2: from my mind then be I realize you know what game man what you know what that's a question week
0: you do snap post you do snap post.
2: Oh,
0: no. You just the come. You see, this be correct. Eligiska. This is correct because what you can do, whatever you go get from the TikTok there, you steal the money because the matter no be your matter.
1: How you go?
0: The matter no be your matter. Internet showboy so replying there. The life you do need there. Bad man. Like if a certain issue, if I no go put that thing for 1%.
1: He was there to judge issue.
0: This be judged.
1: You know, never did not say as soon as possible. Stoneboy should go and apologize.
0: Masakaka. No way. At your office, I'm Naba. Gung. What is this? Well, so ladies and gentlemen, it is what it is. We're wrapping up for today's section. You're going to see a lot of this news. We posting it on our pages. So make sure you follow our pages. Make sure you follow us on all socials. We're wrapping up. My name is MC Real P. I did this with the one and only Solo Vision and Nana Dazi and the one and only King Castro and the Cat. Big shout out to Big Chocho. You doing the listening. Everybody doing the listening. We signing out for the sport team.
1: Young boy, I retired national team. This is in Liverpool, Edge League, no. Exactly.

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2: Messi. Immense Messi. I'm gonna Messi. I'm gonna Messi. I'm gonna Messi. I'm gonna Messi. I'm gonna Messi. I'm gonna Messi.

Catching show.

0: D'Antoni won't call timeout and let the Raptors set up their D. The crowd on its feet here at the Air Canada Center. Lynn puts it up. Bang! Jeremy Lynn from downtown! And the Knicks take the lead! Amazing here at the Air Canada Center.
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2: 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Trips now, and I'm with Ghana star Asamoah Gyan. When you look at that group, do you think the Black Stars are going to make it to the knockout stages?
3: Well, I think it's a very tricky group right now, and all the four teams want to qualify, and definitely we are optimistic back home. 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
4: Azuma Nelson, there's not much we could say to Pat Caldwell. 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
5: That's right. And I came in to knock him out in the first round. You know, man, that's what I made my mind. 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You know, they're making all kind of ways to get the title from us. But I want to prove to them I'm the best in the world.
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7: Jamel Chinibua, bested forward, enters the 18-yard box. Chinibua, where is the connection? Yes! Elmina Sachs have finally broken the deadlock.
8: Aids scored over Reed, but the pass from O'Shea is straight to Fatawu. He's pushing the goalkeeper off his line. He's retreating, Walton. Fatawu! Oh, my goodness! What a sensational goal from Abdul Fatawu from inside his own half of the pitch. It's a piece of magic.
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10: 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Repeat.
11: And he brings with him the trophy, which it is all about. He is one of their forefathers. He is one of their legends and always will be. He had his moment. He had his turn. And now he is thrilled to afford such moments to his young compatriots. Not this time. For Messi, for Argentina, this time it wasn't to be. This time even the greatest conjurer in the history of the game couldn't quite cast his spell. Messi's magic will endure forever, but 4 years after captivating Qatar and hoisting the trophy high, the simply beautiful, unmatched Lionel Messi must settle for second prize. And so must all of those who wear the stripes of La Albiceleste. 7 World Cup finals, 3 wins, and now 4 defeats. There's almost nothing more painful than nearly, but not quite, tears. From the greatest, tears. 4 years ago, it was perfect. Perfection is hard to repeat. And so, it is Spain's time. 2 summers ago, they danced in Berlin, crowned champions of Europe again. And now, once more, Spain are elevated from continental to global glory. Well, until now, the ultimate thrill for Spain, the extraordinary privilege, has fallen only to Iker Casillas. That heady night in Johannesburg 16 years ago. And now Rodri steps forward to live that same dream. The embodiment of Spain's certainty, their poise, their class. Rodri will reach for the gleaming trophy. La Roja, reach for a second star. And it will be brought to them. The president of the game, the president of the USA. In 2026, the champions of the world are Spain! Viva España! The best team has won it. And the best player the world has ever known leaves in tears. This time the party belongs to someone else. This is a Spanish summer night. He bows his head. and departs.
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And that Team Titanium calling on the world to pay attention to the Total World Sports Live on TW88.9, a Grass Premium Urban Brand. Yes, yes, yes. It's that sick tune that tells the world that your favorite sports show is happiness, and a show that ensures that every single individual gets the bit that they want in sports right here. Ochasu. The Ochasu Sports Show. We ensure that every single individual gets updates of their own favorite sports live right here on TW88.9. My name is Swaggy. Raza Swaggy, a.k.a. the MVP. Yes, call me the MVP, and I'm cool with that as well. And 19 minutes past the hour, 12, we live at Airborne. And in the next 2 hours or so, we'll be here talking Total World Sports. The rest of the queue set and ready here to deliver as we do all the time. A special thank you to Odibet. Yes, Odibet. A special thank you to them. And it's because of them we here this afternoon. Wow, for BBI, I'm not sure that you know. I'm about to live. I'm going to be at you. I'm ready to one spot. You know your home, there be your pedal be at TV. Obey the BBI. Aha, or they are so honey. Now, young mama, so who the Juma was in or your one wonderful. It's the other Periabri, Odibet. 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No more reasons why you should choose Odibet. The first thing is that if you're ready really to win big, maybe who has scared about to be able to the same game, say, you're being handled, God, and Odibet. 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Choose Odibet today. 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I mean, once you work with me, in that be taking my time. I want to assess, I want to analyze, I want to really be sure the coffee, the aviator be here. The shadow, maybe 150% spend, I'm going to try 3 be actually. You have 150% versus 125 cities. I'm like, ha. It is something 1.5. Ha! Come on, say it. 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No long talking. 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HAD, withdrawal. Pardon. 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Your cash back, yes. Extra bet to the Indino. No, I was scared the trade. What's the best suggestion? 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Indy, who's going to get ammo back? Odibet, exactly what it is. Well, especially if you be new user, that one is sweet past 7. I mean, all the users day. 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We'll be so promo code that man, huh? 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Watch others the win. So if you make a code, you know, I will check code now. Nenye amount for ache. Into any amount for it, so one more percentage will amount for one. Hey, Charlie. For contributing other people, that will be the best, you know. 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I'm off to share them code. Into way did that, what's the percentage in J? Think now you're only best. 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Yourself be the best next big winner. Odibet, where champions they play. 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
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Momekan Ati, but on Shada and you, Hudi, a prayer confirmed from sources at Fre 0307-000-858. I repeat, 0307-000-585. 24/7 anytime with my friend. So your WhatsApp person is on here 0263-110-004. 0263-110-004. Now, anyone in church, come on, one more update of exactly what you need. A quick shout out going to my man, Bernard Asari. Marketing manager of Odibet. I say, Bibi Ashe, what's that, Bibi? Mention, Yasum Yadi, Bibi, Wamo. Now we get straight into the stories making headlines today. But before that, you know how we do it. We go through what we call today in the history of sports. And here we go. Let's start off with some boxing stories. And Rocky Macriano knocked out Jersey Joe Walcott in the 13th minute round in Philadelphia to capture the world heavyweight champion, preserving his undefeated record in there. Still in boxing, and Alexis Agüero defended his WBC lightweight crown against Ray Mancini, and Mancini in a hard-fought classic battle, securing a 14th round stoppage right there for him. In Formula One in 1976, on a day like this, the 12th of September 1976, in one of the greatest displays of bravery in sport history, Niki Lauda returned to race at the Italian Grand Prix at Monza just 5 weeks after his horrific near-fatal crash at the Nürburgring. Nürburgring at the moment. Now, despite severe burns and open wounds, Lauda finished fourth in that race, and Daniel Ricciardo led a 1-2 finish for McLaren at the Italian Grand Prix in Monza, securing the team's first Formula One victory in 9 years. The race was highlighted by a dramatic crash between title rivals Max Verstappen and Lewis Hamilton that happened in 2021. And now away from there to some tennis stories, where in 1976, the 12th of September, Jimmy Connors defeated Bjorn Borg in a 4-set 6-4, 3-6, 7-6, 6-4 to capture his second US Open men's singles title there. In 1999, Andre Agassi mounted a thrilling comeback from 2-1 to beat Todd Martin 6-4, 6-7, 6-7, 6-3, 6-2, winning his second US Open title in there. And then in 2004,

Now, Arbroath demolished Bourne Accord 36-0 in a Scottish Cup match. It remains the largest margin of victory in an official professional football match in world history. So take note of that. 36-0. It was a match that Arbroath scored against Bourne Accord. It was a Scottish Cup match. So that is the record in 1885. 36-0. In 1992, Arsenal's Ian Wright, we told you about him yesterday, his record continued. Scored a hat-trick against Leeds United in a 4-1 Premier League win, continuing his iconic early 90s run in there. And that wraps it up for today in history. Away from that, we get you into today's main update.

And here we go, getting into the stories for today. The local stories where the Accra Turf Club has petitioned President John Dramani Mahama over the demolition and the reported takeover of the Accra Racecourse at Boteman. The petition was presented to the presidency on Thursday, September 10th, following a demonstration by members of Ghana's horse race community over the August 22nd demolition. The protesters marched through Accra before presenting petition to the Ministry of Sports and Recreation, the Ministry of Lands and Natural Resources, and the presidency, demanding urgent intervention to protect the race course and the future of equestrian sport in Ghana. The Accra Turf Club described the August 22nd incident as a forceful takeover, alleging that about 200 armed men, accompanied by police officers and heavy machinery, entered the facility and demolished more than 100 horse stables, along with other buildings, racing infrastructure and utilities. The president is always willing to ensure that the right thing is done, and as you aptly said, he is against unlawful possession of state lands. His Excellency John Dramani Mahama is going to get the petition, and he is going to get to the bottom of this, so you will hear from him in due course. Dana Ya Yantua said after receiving the petition at the presidency on behalf of the president. And that is the update. Well, away from that story, Edin Ketia talks about his visit to Ghana. A bad report that he is close to switching nationality to play for the Black Stars. Edin Ketia accepts that his time in Ghana was enjoyable. This is him.

I beg your pardon, a little technical hitch with the voice in there, as and when necessary, we'll work it out right here for you and bring it out and see if we can get it running for you or not. That is an issue, but as we work it on getting that one ready into other stories, where Rihanna FC head coach Samuel Bodu has been speaking on facing Samatex on Sunday in his very first home game. He said that other clubs have gotten 3 points, so we have to win ours as well. And that is the Samuel Bodu speaking for them. Let's give it a shot and hear him speak as it is this time around. But anyway, Samuel Bodu will then have to wait till another time. And Hearts of Oak will visit Dunes Park on a Sunday. And the Ghana Premier League is a home dominant league, so we don't have to drop points at home. Petros Kokoros, head coach of Bibiani Gold Stars, put this out there to the public. This is Petros.

game, a very important game. It's one of the derbies of the season, so we have to be ready on Sunday. First of all, all of us

0: We are very frustrated because we couldn't pick a point, at least from that game, though we deserve to pick something from that game. But as I always say, when we lose a game, not everything is wrong, and when we win a game, not everything is perfect. So we have to make a deep analysis with the players to see what went wrong. We have discussed about it, and hopefully moving forward, we will not repeat the same mistakes. When you see the match day one, there was no away win and only 4 goals scored from the away teams. So it's a home dominant league, and if we want to be one of the title contenders, we should not drop any points at.
1: Now let's go back and take a listen to Samuel Buedu on facing Samatex.
2: Very, very important to win this match, because other clubs have gotten 3 points and we had 1 point. So we need to win this game massively to move forward. Yeah, that was the history, because in currently the dynamics are different. So I believe with my boys and then the technical team that this match, possibly we are going to win this match at all costs. Yeah, I'll urge them to come and support us and so chill the boys up. Whether there's no hesitating, they shouldn't give up for supporting us. They should come in numbers, and then this is the first home match.
1: And that is that from the coach Samuel Buedu. In other stories, and Ashanti Gold head coach Abdul Karim Zito speaks on facing Vision FC today at the Lincoln Sports Stadium in Obuasi. He says, "We want to win our first home game at all costs.
3: We want to win at all costs and then make certain with our targets in the league. So we are seriously working towards the first match of the game, because it won't be easy. They won, and they are full of youthful players who are very good. I know them, they know me. So it won't be easy. So we are also seriously on the public. We have clubs that will come and compete with you on your ground. So just as we did to Port, it was a nice game anyway. Both teams played well. Both teams squandered so many chances. You understand me? And at the end of the day, we settled on 1-1. So we don't want that thing to happen. So it's a big lesson to us that we have to go all out and then make sure pay our table. We should win this game at all costs.
1: Coach Ibrahim Tanko of Media Mercy talks about the fact that he believes that TP Mazembe have a lot of quality in there, but they definitely have quality as well. They are not afraid of them, and they will face them first square, and they believe that they can overturn the result.
4: We knew that TP is a very big club. I don't know, 5 times champions. So definitely we respect them, but I don't think we have to be afraid of them. Football is playing on the pitch, and we are ready to face them in the second league, like I said. They play very well. They play, organization was very good. Definitely, if you are going away in the first leg, definitely you have to plan something. And they wait for us and then try to counter, and then it worked for them. But I think, like I said, a lot of chances that we created, if we have scored, then it is going to be a very different game together. But I think they have the quality, and we also have quality. So let's see what will happen.
1: Away from the story, and Gideons react to Inaki Williams' retirement from the Black Stars. Inaki Williams should thank God that we accepted him. If you play 28 games and score 2 goals, are you a good player? And that's what some Ghanaians are saying. Others also say that no holding back from Ghanaians as they react to Inaki Williams' international retirement. This is one of the, but hear more.
5: On the Nyamia Sukras over here, Jim. I think I saw
6: about 28 matches in the 2 goals. Now, about 28 matches. Now, say 2 goals.
7: Mr. Kakawa can say Naki Williams or Kodia. Yeah, that's say, what type correct. But I say Jordan, so say, when you're now also born on uncle.
8: Ah, yes, I retire. No one also didn't need an Indian tier or retire because my family said, Wabwa, can you be on a bit to me? A yinny, my bias idea, Wabubi. And this was so I retire. And so you're wishing good luck. Maybe you will be on.
9: Oh, yeah. Well, make a decision. On him dating or retire. Would you make any age more fun? I just say, we should serve as an example, Emma, other ones on Macan 34 and 35 now Macan. I'm some retire now kwala nembra. I say we call no be back.
1: 34 and 35 now Macan away. Anyway, waiting for them to retire as well, but away from that, let's jump on to the Black Princesses and their exploits in the world. They'll get to face France in their last group game at 4 p.m. tonight. Take note of that, or this evening, if I should put it. Ghana have 3 points from 2 games, and a win would take them into the knockout stages of the at the 20 Women's World Cup for the first time. Will they be able to beat France, with a very strong house when it comes to women football? But let's, only time will tell. 4 p.m. today, we'll find out. Talking about the Black Princesses, and defender Precious Asante is confident ahead of the under 20 Women's World Cup final group game against France on Saturday, that is today, and he's super confident about that happening in there. And that Precious Asante had that conversation earlier on in there, but moving away from that conversation, taking you to the world of boxing, Conor Benn and Ryan Garcia both comfortably made the welterweight limits for the WBC title fight, despite concerns at how they would fare on the scales. Britain Benn, 29, weighed at 10 ST6LB, that is averagely 60 kg for Saturday's bout, half pound heavier than the champion. The official weigh-in took place behind closed doors at the UFC Apex on Friday, but only 12 hours later, Ben revealed on social media that he had put on some 32 lbs to reach 12, the 81.65 kg. Speaking at a ceremonial event in front of fans later on Friday, Ben already looked noticeably bigger. His face and shoulders haven't filled out. Did it look hard? You did. How did I look? He asked. Will I see tomorrow night? How good I really feel. And so that's it. Having to lose or gain weight for specific matches, depending on who you are facing off in the fight world. Well, in tennis, Ben Shelton, after reaching his very first Grand Slam final at the US Open, has been speaking and was super emotional. He says, "My mom and dad sacrificed a lot for me to be in this position today. My dad lost his mom earlier this year. She's the reason he was able to play tennis. Without her, there is no Ben Shelton standing here today. This is for her, and this is him actually speaking directly."
10: Yeah, it's a lot of emotion. My dad, my mom have sacrificed a lot for me to be in this position today. My dad lost his mom earlier this year, and she's the reason that he was able to play tennis. Without her, you know, there's no Ben Shelton standing here today. So this one is for her. This one is for her, and I'm going for it here. I'm going to leave it all on the court. I hope you guys come and back me. Let's do this for the USA. And one more thing. It's a difficult day to be out here playing. My thoughts and prayers go out to all the families who are impacted by 9/11. This is one of the greatest cities in the world and one of the biggest tragedies. But, thoughts and prayers to everyone involved and affected.
1: And that is a thoughtful speech by Ben Shelton, taking us back to 9/11. Well, from tennis, let's do Formula One. Mercedes driver George Russell said the new Madrid circuit is very high risk after British rookie Arvid Lindbald crashed in Friday practice at the Spanish Grand Prix. Racing Bulls Lindblad was the only driver to have an accident, although several drivers brushed the wall while learning the new Madrid circuit. The 19-year-old lost control into turn 13 and slid sideways into the wall, damaging his front and rear suspension and breaking his front wing. Despite that, Lindblad ended the session an impressive fourth fastest, just 0.228 seconds behind pace setter Kimi Antonelli's Mercedes. Ferrari Charles Leclerc and Lewis Hamilton were second and third fastest, over 0.1 second behind Antonelli. Russell was fifth fastest ahead of Red Bull's Max Verstappen and McLaren Oscar Piastri. World champion Lando Norris did not set a time in this in his McLaren because of gearbox problem. Russell said, without doubt, it is a circuit of very high risk, and probably all the drivers were given that bit of margin today. And then in football, it's good to be hard, and we will have to be at our best. And that is Xabi Alonso talking about Chelsea and as the face challenge and when they take on Hull City this weekend.
11: We face tomorrow game with the same respect we did last week against Arsenal. They are 7 points, no goal conceded. They will be hard to beat. They have their weapons as well, with transition, set pieces. They have the belief, the coach is doing a great job, so it's going to be hard and we'll have to be at our best to beat.
1: Tottenham Hotspur boss Roberto De Zerbi provides an update on Mohamed Kudus' fitness, and this is what he had to say.
12: I think very close to be ready to start the game. It's an amazing thing for me. I wanted more Kudus when I was in Brighton. I pushed a lot to bring him before he went to West Ham. He can play as a winger, as a number 10, as a striker also, and he's an amazing player.
1: And that is Roberto De Zerbi highly speaking of the man, Mohamed Kudus. In other stories, obviously, we have a mid-long-term vision, which is to build the best club in the world. Mikel Arteta set out his long-term Arsenal vision with a new contract announcement expected soon. This is Mikel Arteta. I beg your pardon, we move on from there. And Ruben Amorim talked about Christian Pulisic is not happy because he did not play so far, but I like him a lot as a player. Remember, he was injured this summer. I will never pick my starting 11 based on big names. They are my principles and won't change, but I like Pulisic a lot. Tomorrow, he will get minutes, says the man in there. And in other stories, Real Madrid forward Kylian Mbappe remains confident of winning the 2026 Ballon d'Or after being nominated for the prestigious award. The 27-year-old among 30 nominees for this year's award, alongside reigning winner Ousmane Dembele of Paris Saint-Germain. Mbappe is a leading contender, with Bayern Munich's Harry Kane and PSG's Kvaratskhelia Kvaratskhelia also among the favorite. The French forward finished as the top scorer in La Liga, the UEFA Champions League, and the FIFA World Cup last season. Despite failing to win a major team title, Mbappe believes his individual performance gives him a strong chance of claiming the award either this year or in the near future. He says, and I quote, "I believe I can win it this year. It's one of my goals, and a short-term one at that. People say I didn't win a trophy for club or country, but it's an individual award. I've never seen Ballon d'Or winners elected unanimously. I want to," and that's what he says in there. To wrap things up, Akun Ilikali, that is the owner of Hull City, talks on his life in the Premier League, and he says, "I want to see the players playing with their hats."
13: Yeah, that's true. Of course, you are dreaming very positive things. I'm a positive guy, by the way.
14: Yeah.
13: That's what made me successful in life, I think. Always positive, positive. But this would be hallucinatic positive.
14: Yeah.
13: If I say 7 points from 3 games.
14: Yeah.
13: So I wouldn't say that I was dreaming, I was hoping something like that.
14: Yeah.
13: This is more than our dream. Yeah, this comes from, first of all, our coach. Sergei Yakurovich, I congratulate him because he's the coach of the month. Mm. His nature is, I think, making correct bonding with the players. Mm. But apart from that, also coming from me, because at the end of the day, I'm like the head of this family. And what I want to see in my team is always the players with their heart, playing with their heart.
14: Yeah.
13: So when we are transferring any player, recruitment side, we check about his character, his nature. Yeah. Is he completely focused on football? So many things come together, and the whole City boys coming from previous times, it made a good mixture, I think.
1: And that is the owner of Hull City speaking. And today, there are quite a number of matches happening, and investors would want to pay attention to these ones. And let me start on with the Netherlands in the Eredivisie, where Twente will take on Den Haag, GA Eagles will take on Groningen, Sittard will take on Ajax, and Cambuur will take on Nijmegen. Also take note of that. In Serie A, Genoa will take on Frosinone, Lazio will take on AC Milan, Atlanta, and Cagliari will be playing as well today. And don't forget, we've told you about the Ghana Premier League and the fixtures also captured in here. But in Germany, Augsburg takes on Bayer Leverkusen, Dortmund takes on Paderborn, Freiburg will take on Borussia Mönchengladbach, Hoffenheim and then Stuttgart will play Mainz Eintracht Frankfurt, and then FC Cologne will take on Werder Bremen. And in the French league, Strasbourg takes on Monaco, Auxerre Nice, Le Havre Angers, Lorient Toulouse, Paris versus Lyon. Also the game for today. And in the English Premier League, Aston Villa will take on Nottingham Forest, Bournemouth plays Brentford, Chelsea plays Hull City, and all these matches are 2 p.m. today. The moment we are wrapping up, the games will start. Crystal Palace, Ipswich still at 2, Liverpool, Fulham also at 2, and Tottenham Hotspur will take on Everton 4:30 at the Tottenham Stadium, and then Sunderland will be at home at the Light Stadium against Arsenal, the reigning champions. How will they fare? A big question that a lot of people have been asking themselves in there. But tomorrow as well, there will be some huge matches in there. And it'll be Coventry City against Brighton. Can Coventry get their very first point of the season? A question for the Gors. Manchester Derby is on, where United will be at home at Old Trafford against the new head coach Enzo Maresca's side. Whether it will be a positive start or will Carrick continue his dominance on City this season as well. And then in the French Liga, Lille will take on Troyes, Le Mans take on Lyon, and then Brest take on PSG. In the Bundesliga, it is RB Leipzig who were hammered in the Champions League by Como, who takes on Hamburg SV, and Elversberg takes on Bayern Munich. In Serie A, Lecce, Monza, Napoli will take on Bologna, so Sassuolo will play Juventus, and that is a major bit, but a major match in the Eredivisie. PSV Sparta Rotterdam is a game that will happen. Zwolle will take on Feyenoord, and Chelsea will take on Utrecht. So these are the games. But in Spanish La Liga, Celta Vigo Malaga, Levante Barcelona, Getafe Deportivo La Coruña, Real Sociedad and Atletico Madrid will all be matches of the weekend you want to pay attention to and see how things will fare out for you. So that's how it is. We'll be giving you some odds on Odibet, so you can debet today. Don't forget about that. Stick and stay with us when the time is due. More of them special odds on my wife, so Odibet. But pick your phone now and go to your browser. 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And now, because sign in, and everybody will be so phone number. Every phone number, here we are. Also, choose password. We are also the promo code in our bush or TW Radio. Now, on the Monte, but then we are not a way one now. Echo or the Yamo or Tana and the bush or your code nanim wapa pa and that bet that no demon when he and they will chat ever call stick bet and table bet three and amount before we get the amount to put it in the chat. But don't forget today, once you use our promo code, it's going to edit 100% extra in T. Now, extra bonus side, butum dako or yeah, aviator. One more different bonuses for different things. Maybe butum da ya aviator, the other ones in the mobile demand, whatever you choose for what you want to do with. Ningina woho. Now, also, it is our good. This is the update that we have for you today. in terms of the world of sports in here. Switch it on to the other side of the studio to get update from my guys as well. In here is Samuel Clemens, the producer, as well here with me as Godwin Nunu. Good afternoon, gentlemen.
14: Yeah, Raza, good afternoon. Good afternoon to yourself and great, great. To our listeners out there.
1: Thank you. All correct for side.
14: Everything fine, everything fine.
1: Nice one.
14: We day inside.
1: Definitely, we have to. All right, let's run it.
14: Yeah, Raza, before I start with my stories, according to what you just said about Odibet, so we have done some one or two odds for our listeners out there to put their money out there, because Odibet said you win. Because over during the Champions League, a lot of people want some amount of money, and they still say that if you still stick, the more you do it, the more you are going to win. The guarantee is also there. And TW Road has also come on board with Odibet. So the only thing you just need to do is you just log into their website, odibet.gh.com, and the promo code is TW Radio. As simple as that. Just TW Radio. Put a deposit of 20 Ghana cedis and you are going to get 50 Ghana cedi on top of your money that you've added. So the promo, the betting code, we are giving just only the code, and the code only applies to Odibet. Aside Odibet, you can't have access to the code. So the first code is 5. Hold on.
1: Let's do that after. Let's hold on and do that after. Let's finish your presentation.
14: We'll
1: do the codes later on. Yeah.
14: Sure. So good afternoon to our listeners once again, and it's good to be back to the studio of TW Radio and to give them the latest in the world of sports, looking at what is happening over from the Champions League and to the weekend too that we are coming to. And there's a big game between Manchester United and Manchester City. So let me start from that big game between Manchester United and Manchester City. I think the Premier League, I don't know how to put it, because looking at what is happening in the Premier League and the way they are stressing the players up and down, I think I don't feel comfortable with it, because looking at the Manchester United played Manchester City at their Champions League match that was on Tuesday, and United had theirs on Thursday, so they had just a day break or like to rest, to recover from the game, which gives the Manchester United the more time to rest. The Wednesday, Thursday, Friday, up to Saturday, they have a lengthy period of time to rest, to get their energy back as compared to Manchester United. And looking at the squad depth of Manchester United too, it's so slim. Like the players, you can take a look at the players on the bench, you can't really see much from as compared to that of Manchester City. You can have Edison, you can have top-notch player as compared to that of Manchester United. And the game is exactly tomorrow at 3:30 p.m. at the Theatre of Dream, that's Old Trafford. And I want to see a different Manchester United tomorrow, because the last time Manchester City went to Old Trafford to get the maximum 3 points, that was way back in 2023. That Alan had a brace in that game. Since 2023 up to now, Manchester City are finding it very difficult to go to Old Trafford to get the maximum 3 points. And we could see it over and over again. Even the greatest manager, that's Pep Guardiola, couldn't do that after 2023 that he did that. He couldn't do it. And as compared Enzo Maresca to, you are coming in as a new head coach for, and we could see when you were even coaching Chelsea, you were finding it difficult to even go to Old Trafford to get a point or to beat this Manchester United team. So tomorrow, Enzo Maresca going with his gang, with his boys to Old Trafford, I know it's going to be a difficult game for Manchester United. And you could look at the head-to-head between these two sides. United have been dominant, and Manchester City too, also, when it comes to the game itself, they have given us a good game to watch. Even the West Manchester United team still finds a way to ground result. You saw it last season. Michael Carrick coming to the Manchester United job, he was able to do one over Pep, beating Manchester City by 2-0. Goes from Dugu and Mbemu. So I think tomorrow game is going to be an exciting game, and looking at Manchester City also chasing for the title, because Arsenal too are not giving up. Looking at the performance of Arsenal, what they are doing this season, and you are going to play against Manchester United too. United too this season, they have not started very well playing. They have beaten by All City, playing a 2-2 draw against Everton, and So it has not been Ipswich. Yeah, winning against Ipswich. So they've just gotten, I think, 4 points from a maximum 4 points for Manchester United, and Manchester City have won all their three games. And tomorrow is going to be a difficult test for Michael Carrick, but I know Michael Carrick will be able to handle this Manchester team very well. So far as he has done it before, he did it last season. We've seen it, what he did with even under Pep. He was able to marshal the defense, and he was able to mount pressure on this Manchester City team that they couldn't even play the kind of football that they wanted to play when they went to Old Trafford last season. And looking at Enzo Maresca, we know Enzo Maresca tactically is not up there yet. So I think it's going to be a game of 50-50 because Michael Carrick is learning on the job. And Enzo Maresca to taking up this Manchester City team. He's also now getting to know players very well, which is also part because you could look at these Manchester City games. They have not been convincing. They have not 1-0 win, 2-0 win. They have not been convincing that much. So tomorrow is going to be a great game for me, looking at what these two sides are going to bring on board, the Manchester derby. And I just wish Manchester United would be able to get the maximum 3 points for me, because I know it's going to be difficult for Manchester United. It's going to be very difficult for them. And Michael Carrick, the problem of Manchester United is actually the midfield, the defense, the laterals too. Like the fullbacks of Manchester United is also a major problem. And looking at the midfield too, when you take off Kobbie Mainoo out, who is coming in? Santos. We know Santos is not that pacey player that can give you full 90 minutes. We know he's not pacey enough. So he's going to, the midfield battle for Manchester United is going to really be the problem, because we know this Manchester City team, they have some quality. Enzo Fernandez, Edison, you can mention the likes of other players. You can look the attack to Helen Allen. When it comes to Manchester United, he has been doing it over and over against this Manchester United setup. So tomorrow game against Manchester City is going to be an exciting game, and they are going to give us a very good game to watch, because we want to go and experience a good game tomorrow. We want to get and see two young managers coming head to head and give us some exciting moment of the game to watch. So tomorrow, I know United fans might still believe that, oh, they don't have that squad depth, they don't have that quality yet to get one over this Manchester City team. But I still believe that Manchester United can do one over them tomorrow. They can surely go ahead to beat this Manchester City team, because City team to also find it difficult to beat them at Old Trafford too. So it's also a big major problem for this Manchester City team to as well, to get one over Manchester United at Old Trafford since 2023 that they did that. 2024, 25, 26. So,
15: all right, thank you very much for the motivational speech.
14: Oh, Raza is
15: better fans. We are taking. Thank you for motivating us.
14: Oh, Raza, it's not about me motivating the Manchester United fan, because you could even tell Manchester City first game against, I think that was against, I'm trying to get the club.
15: They had to struggle. Last minute, they had to
14: struggle. Last minute, against Coventry Town. They that was last week. They beat them by just a goal to zero. Fantasy from Helen Allen. So this Manchester City team too, as compared to when they were under Pep, you could see they were scoring goals for fun. But under Enzo Maresca, it's a different environment. They are now getting to adapt to the system of Enzo Maresca. So it's going to take them a long while for them to be able to get into the system. As compared to Manchester United, Michael Carrick has been there since last season, and this season too is also continued. So the players know the rhythm, they know the philosophy of the manager. Just that the board of Manchester United are not backing Michael Carrick that much, because we saw what he did last season with what he came to meet at Manchester United after the sacking of Amorim. You could see the style of play that they read him, the pressure from Michael Carrick. So tomorrow game is going to be an exciting game for me. It's going to be an exciting encounter between these two managers. And I hope that United should be able to get the maximum 3 points tomorrow. United should do that. So moving on to my next story. Today I'm just dealing with the games, because since we are going to give our listeners the odds, we are focusing more on the games.
15: Okay. Some of the games, let's know I started at what?
14: I think okay.
15: So then let me let you give the odds now.
14: So I think the first odds.
15: So a moment, go down to, please pick your phone once again, get onto the browser, find Odibet, or you can just write it somewhere. So when you finish, you just put it in there. So let's jump into the order. Let's see.
14: Ah, okay, okay. So the first order is 5-6-5-1-4-5. That is the third order. The first
15: again,
14: one.
15: Again, repeat.
14: 5-6-5-1-4-5.
15: Mm. Okay.
14: Yeah. Then the second one is 5-6-3-7-3-4-7.
15: Mm.
14: 5-6-3-7-3-4-7. Sure. And the second one is the first game has already gone down. So when you put in the code, you just they will ask you to like you should clear the already the suspended one. So you just need to clear that one off, then you continue with the betting. So that's the odds for our listeners today. And it will be coming on board almost every day, because at least we have to create a platform where we can be giving them at least every day. We drop a sure bet for our listeners out there. And moving on to my next game is Sunderland against Arsenal. Arsenal are going all the way to the Stadium of Light to play the Sunderland team. We saw what they did to some of the big team last season. It was difficult for some of these top team to go in there to take the maximum 3 points. Chelsea went there, they couldn't do anything. Even the Arsenal themselves, they went there, they played out a 2-2 draw. Liverpool went there, Manchester City went there. So this Arsenal going back to Stadium of Light is going to be, I know this season Sunderland have not started very well. Last week, I think they play out a draw over there, and they are also playing this Arsenal team that they are up there. They are this team that we were expecting them to be in the last 2-4 seasons. And you could see the Arsenal team right now, defensively they are solid, their midfield is okay, but the only issue that they have is their front line, that they are not able to fire a lot as compared to other teams that you can talk about, Chelsea, Liverpool, Manchester City, that have some of these top players out there. But you could see what is really helping this Manchester Arsenal team the most is their back four. You could talk of Gabriel, you could talk of Calafiori, Ben White, Raya, part of this Arsenal defense. They are one of the teams that is very difficult for them to concede a lot of goals. They don't concede, and they don't also create much chances that much. But they just need a moment. You could see that against Chelsea. You saw that against Inter Napoli in the Champions League. The chance from Odegaard, then he was able. And the Zolis guy that just came in for Martinelli, I think he has lived up to the expectation, because coming in at least, he has given 4 assists from the game that he has started for Arsenal. Yeah, you could see the way he drives this Arsenal team. You could see the way he carries this team. And you can see some of the chances has been creating for this Arsenal setup. But looking at the Sunderland team as well, because they're also in they qualify for the Europa League, which is a good one for the Sunderland team. The motivation is there. The zeal is there to go all out to play some of these big teams, because we saw them last weekend against them. We saw this against Bournemouth over the weekend. It was a crack of a game for me, because this Sunderland team, they have one thing. When they have some experienced player in their fold, and you could talk of Xhaka, you could talk of some quality players in their team, Sunderland, and they play some beautiful football as well. So Arsenal going to the Stadium of Light tonight at exactly 7 p.m. I think they should be very careful about this Sunderland team, because they did one over them last season, playing from 2-0 down to be able to play out a 2-2 draw against this Arsenal team. And going back there again, this Arsenal team needs to be very careful. And looking at the momentum, the way, because they have gotten 3 out of 3 right now, and they know that they can do one over Sunderland team. But I still believe it's going to be a difficult game for Arsenal team. But the only thing that is favoring this Arsenal is just that they don't concede a lot of goals. They don't. That's the only thing that is really helping this Arsenal team. But when you look at the head-to-head between these two teams, I think they have met 34 times, and 3 wins for Sunderland as compared to that of Arsenal, 20 wins. So when it comes to the head-to-head between these two teams, Arsenal have the upper hand over Sunderland. So it's going to be a win for Arsenal. It's going to be a win for Arsenal. But it will never come that easy. Because if you look at their game, Coventry Town, they were able to beat them by, I think, 4-0. Their second game, it was a struggling game against Chelsea too. They were trying to put their pieces together. Against Napoli, we saw it. So tonight's game is going to be an interesting game for the Arsenal folk to watch. And moving on to Chelsea against All City. is tonight at exactly 2 p.m. this afternoon. Chelsea taking on All City, and I'm really impressed with this All City team, because coming from Championship, we never expected this performance from. They are the only team yet to concede a goal in the Premier League. They are the only team coming. Their first game was against Manchester United. They beat them by 2-0. Their second game was against Ipswich Town. No, against Coventry, they beat them by 1-0. And last weekend, it was against Villa. They played at a goalless draw. And we are playing against Chelsea, one of the best attack this season. Because looking at the way Chelsea have been scoring a lot of goals, and they have been creating a lot of chances as compared to other teams. And that's the only... This is the biggest, aside Manchester United against Hull City, I think Chelsea is also another tough task for them, because we know this Chelsea front line, Palmer, João Pedro, Roger, and you could see the telepathy between these three front line. And you saw it over the midweek against Leeds United. They were able to come in the second half to get 6 solid goals in the second half. So this is one of the things that this Hull City team need to be aware of. And I'm not disputing that fact that Chelsea has the worst defense in the league, because every match that we have played this season, we have been conceding silly, and I don't know how to classify that kind of goal. We have been conceding a lot of goals this season. And that's also going to boost this All City team to be able to capitalize on our defensive shape, because when it comes to our defensive line, it's porous, it's very poor, and this is one thing that most of the team are using to beat this Chelsea. And because when Leeds United took on the 2-0 lead, people were thinking, oh, it's a done deal, because Leeds were not able to keep their head calm. They were not able to control the game. So they just dashed the game out for Chelsea to run riot. And this All City team to have also shown that defensively they are playing a 5-back system. So when they're also attacking too, they also go all out. So Chelsea needs to be careful this afternoon, because we know when it comes to head to head, Chelsea have their upper hand over them. Chelsea have been beating them. The last time Chelsea played against them, that was way back in 2017. They beat them by 2-0. And Chelsea has gotten 8 wins over this Hull City team as compared to them not getting a win over Chelsea. So this afternoon game is going to be a crucial game for Xabi Alonso. It's going to be a crucial game for Chelsea as a whole, because we need to keep a clean sheet in this game. That's the major problem that Chelsea fans are talking about. We are conceding too much of a goal, and the way we play, the way we are so defensive minded. Like I've been saying this over and over again, we are so defensive minded. Upon all the defensive minded we are, but we are still conceding silly goals. So I think this afternoon game is going to show a lot of courage. You want to see a different approach from Xabi Alonso. You want to see a different tweak from what you've been seeing in the last few games. And I expect Chelsea to win this game. But it's not going to, because you see the way this Hull City are playing. Against United, nobody gave them that chance to get one over United. They did against Coventry Town, they did, and last week against Villa. We know Villa have not been good this season, but they were able to get a goalless draw against Villa. Coming to Chelsea, I know that Chelsea will surely get a goal from this game. So it's going to be a crack of a game this afternoon, but I hope that Chelsea will get the maximum 3 points. And moving on to Liverpool Fulham is also a crack of a game, because we know this Fulham team last season, they were very stubborn. They were very good when it comes to some of the big games that they played against some of the big boys. You could talk of Chelsea, Liverpool, United, Arsenal. Fulham too is also a team to watch, but this season Abalewa team didn't start. They didn't start the competition. They are yet to get a win. They are even yet to get a point this season. They are yet to get a point, because against Chelsea, they were beaten against Chelsea. I think against Crystal Palace too, they were also beaten to us. So tonight, this afternoon game against Liverpool, you know Liverpool, their first two games, they drew their first two games. And last weekend, they beat Ipswich Town by 2-0. And coming into this game, Fulham to also need the point to start their season as soon as possible. And Liverpool to also want to catch up with the likes of Manchester City, Arsenal, and the others. Because the more you keep dropping points, the more you keep extending the gap from the top. And a lot of people to have also tipped this Liverpool team to be a title contender this season. Because looking at the players that they have in their dispensal, and you could talk of Alexander Isak, you could talk of Frimpong, like some of the top-notch player that came in last season that couldn't live up to debut, and even Bakola too, also joining this season. And yesterday too, Henry was giving a story that he has gotten a knock, which I don't know how severe and how serious is going to be.
15: They say it might not be that serious. They were just trying to protect him to see that he doesn't really have. So
14: yeah, because this Liverpool too need to catch up. They need to also, because I know Anthony Areola has been one fine manager that people tip him to be since coming into the EPL, coaching the Bournemouth team. You could see some of the beautiful football he was playing against this Bournemouth. Even when some of the big players that were in Bournemouth left the team, was able to also to sustain this Bournemouth team to that level. And coming to this Liverpool team, which you know that the materials are them and everything is there for you to just walk into the team, but still is still getting to find the chemistry between the players and draw the dot and to see where to make some changes, which the midfield is also a big issue for this Liverpool team. Over the week against Atletico Madrid, they were able to show, because we know Atletico Madrid are also one of the stubborn teams to play against. They were able to get one over them and coming to Fulham. I know Champions League football is totally different from English football. You could go to the Europe to perform very well, coming to your home, then you are finding yourself wanting, you are fumbling around. And so Arsenal, Liverpool against Fulham this afternoon is going to be a crack off again. And because looking at the IA 38 meetings, Liverpool has won 22, Fulham has won 8. I could remember the last season one against when they went away to Craven Cottage, that crack off a goal that was named the goal of the season. I think I'm trying to get the player name that scored the last minute goal for Fulham to get the equalizer for the Fulham team. And Anfield too has been one of the stadium. People seem Anfield to be one of the fortress. If you go to the Anfield, it's going to be difficult for you to at least play your kind of game to get the point that you want. But since Ancelotti last season, I think Anfield has not been that Anfield. That it's not a ground that people go there and fear anymore, because we've seen team go on there pick points. We've seen team go on there stand the authority, get the maximum 3 points. So this is not bigger than this Fulham team. But Abalewa too, I don't still get his philosophy, style of play after taking this Fulham team, because we could see that they are here to win a game, which they have some fine player. You will be Calvin Bassey, and you could talk of Ben Leno of as former Arsenal goalkeeper, and they are still finding their feet, and that's going to be a worry for me. And this game is going to be a quite interesting game for Liverpool, but I still believe that the quality that Liverpool dispose and the quality that they have in their attack can get the win for this Liverpool team, because their defense, they also have defensive problem. Looking at Frimpong too, a lot of Liverpool fans have been complaining about the way when he goes up front, he doesn't retrieve back, he doesn't track back to also help the defense when they are defending. So that's the major issue for this Liverpool team. And to KK's too, also one or two defensive issues around him, and their Liverpool midfield too needs to be fixed. I know that the transfer window has closed, but January transfer window will surely come. They need to fix this their midfield issue, because it's costing them a lot of issue. But I think Liverpool has the quality to get one over Fulham this afternoon. And to La Liga, Real Madrid face, they are taking on Rayo Vallecano. I think it's going to be a kind interesting game for me, because looking at Real Madrid in over the weekend, they played against Real Betis. They were beaten by a goal to 0, and in that game, Mbappe missed the penalty. And coming this weekend, they are also playing another tough side, because looking at this Rayo Vallecano team too, as well, they are one of the difficult team that has really worried Real Madrid in the past season. 2024, they play at a 1-1 draw. 2024, the second leg too, Madrid, they played a 3-3 draw. 2025, Madrid beat them by 2-1. And 2025, second leg, it was a goalless draw. 2026, Madrid beat them by 2-1. So when you look at the head-to-head between these two sides, you could see that it's a close margin. Either a 2-1 win, a goalless draw, a 3-3 draw. And Madrid too needs to, because after losing over the weekend, we are expecting them to bounce back, because looking at what Barcelona are doing, and Barcelona to be taking on Levante, which I'm definitely sure that Barcelona are going to get one over them. So Real Madrid also needs to up their game, because their last two seasons they have not been able to win anything. They have not been able to win any trophy, and they believe that Jose Mourinho coming into their team is going to at least take them to that promised land. But I still think that it's not going to be that easy, because seeing what the Barcelona team are doing the past seasons and looking at what they are currently doing right now, it's going to be difficult for Real Madrid. And
15: the players they have added.
14: Yes, to come to fight for the league. I know maybe they might give them this Barcelona a tough task, and I don't still see that this Madrid team getting one over Barcelona. And today's game is going to be a crucial game for Real Madrid, because they need the maximum 3 points. You can't drop back to back points in La Liga. You can't give Barcelona that breathing space. You can't give them that chance to keep widening the gap. Because against Levante, I'm definitely sure they are going to get one over Levante. So it's up to Madrid right now to at least find a way to ground results. We don't care how you are going to do it, but find a way to ground results.
15: Just do it.
14: And we know Mourinho to be one of that kind of robust manager that it's ready to go all out. And when it's time for him defending, we saw it when he did it when he was at Chelsea and other clubs. He was able to do that, but Madrid team needs to ground result tonight if they really want to fight for the league and want to keep Barcelona under pressure. They need to win this game. And I know it's not going to be that 4-0 win, because looking at their track record, you could see 1-1, 3-3, 2-1. So it's not that high scoring game that you'd be like, oh, but Real Madrid will brush them by 4 goals or 5-0, looking at their attack. But I still believe Mourinho being at the dugout today, the experience he has gathered over the years with how outspoken Mourinho is, he's surely going to speak to the guys after losing to Betis. Charlie, this is the time for us to bounce back. This is the time for us to get one over Rayo Vallecano. And I believe Madrid will surely do that tonight. And moving on to my next story, that's Barcelona Levante. Levante Barcelona. I think we just need to give credit to Hansi Flick for what he has done over the years after taking on over this Barcelona team. Less money spent, and aside this season that they have been able to break bounds to go for big name player like Gordon from Newcastle at over £80 million and bringing Adeyemi to the team. I think Hansi Flick has done well with this Barcelona team, because ever since he took over this team, nobody gave him that opportunity. We saw what he did against at Bayern Munich before coming to Barcelona. So because the same team that he came to meet at Barcelona was the same team that Xavi said that this team, you can't use this team to compete for either the La Liga or the Champions League. But we saw what Hansi Flick did coming into this Barcelona team. He took this team to the Champions League semifinals. He won the league with them back to back, Copa del Rey, and other Spanish club that he has gotten his hand to play with. Then I still believe Hansi Flick needs to get all the credit, because he has done very well. And this season too, you could see they have started quite well. They are beating teams over, like they are brushing teams out, and they are getting the maximum goals and the maximum. Even their Champions League game, Rafinha is also back, his fit. That's also a boost for this Madrid team, because Rafinha has been the engine for this Barcelona team. You could see the way he presses. You could see the way he controls game. You could see the way he pushes. He pushes opponent defenders to making mistakes. And it's going to be a very interesting game between Barcelona and Levante. But looking at the two sides, I don't think it's going to be a tough game for Barcelona, because we've seen Barcelona beat all these minute teams and brush them out. And you could see Levante are just they just won only a game this season, and Barcelona are doing four. They have won their four La Liga matches. They are on 12 points, and they need to get this one so that they will extend the gap between them and Real Madrid too. So it's going to be I don't think it's going to be that difficult game for this Barcelona team tomorrow. They are going to surely get one over this Levante side, get one over them. And I don't know whether I should touch on the local stories, or maybe we'll come back and we'll deal with that.
15: You take a breather, chill, and drink some Guazapec mineral water, and then let's come back later on with the conversation.
14: Sure.
15: All right, let me just get to introduce you to the first time, my man Godwin. Nunu and put his stories together. Let's share with us. So, Godwin.
16: Rather, good afternoon.
15: Good afternoon, bro.
16: Yeah, I really thank you for this opportunity. Raza, quick one. Yanko Italian Serie A.
15: Sure.
16: Yeah, in as much there, Koforokas are about Como. I think that one team be so wide there, if you pa. No, we may be some day team, or Yohana. AS Roma.
15: Okay.
16: AS Roma. Because, yes, after Francesco Totti, Ofiwano, now Roma, Yenimin, Odo de El Shawawi Mubei, na still na on ye. But Mourinho Bay. Of a Kenyan team Kakra with the help of Abrantia Paulo Dybala. Yeah, but still no so quite no unque. But I see Gasperini no lead the team no. And Efsha wanna attack na or yeah, Malin no lead one attacking.
15: Formerly of Aston Villa.
16: Yes, Malin, all 5 goals. This season, 5 goals. Paulo Dybala, no original nature, the Argentine. Yeah, any more. Well, man, Jason, I'm a 10 poor room, also on pet. 21, I was big age, man. I'm passo 4 assists. Naturally, all of my assistants, darling, Lishay. Next from will be a general in chance, so Sully is on you be an a day. But I'm in Pune, I'm a Kasuli and Asam Chow because I'm a fantastic player. Actually, when you think finish, so Okita Kuni, Cristante, Damuko Fabiani, while I away. Away in him Kuni, in him. Now Cristante, so you're good. Actually, when nature on our former back three of Mancini, or you're good. Then your Ivan, na Mario Hermoso. Him also be back at the him also winning by our experience. No, our experience is extra 1 leg now. Okita 9 points. Today match is 3-1, but won't lose. Okita 9 points. Now one attack and sorry, Ejuma. No, we baby some dad in America, Roma, Wabra, Inter, Nominas, and Obama. Meme in free there, Roma, Odu baby no, now on your basis. I was starting ye. Mammy, me problem, I'm why in the injuries, no, there as a team. Coaching or one philosophy or be build any team around a certain player by playing in your proper nice amazing or will be some the player when Paulo Dybala Kulia Muama for assisting Raza or you good news or yeah Bonya presses here pena samaba Bonya presses here na samaba Odu baby punanka what on am Olympic Massey Odu baby no what on am Olympic Massey my deal no quality off. And so Ben waking on or open ye. Quick one. Can go back to English Premier League. Liverpool. Raza, over the week, you know, now about Champions League, Liverpool versus Atletico Madrid. Now mo share one lineup no muhazi be me mshim. Oye Ronald Arao on Obobo 2.
15: Yeah.
16: On Obobo 2. Or Benchi Jeremy Frimpong. Now me say, hey, Frimpong tina ho. Arao wabo tu no wabasa yenyim. Odu air classiqua. Zavi boyus arao si kofna at that time. Vini wow funny pick. Vini bedi stable. Vini obedi stable into arao oboni tu. Ode arao no he's more like a defensive fullback so okobo tu na. But if on kwene nyim bebre dabi. Onyi dama homen. No obasan zabi echi. And in the one game nusumpon wasana bench from pon.
15: But Champions League, you know, okoyo. And he gave the very first assist on the man. This I was like, audition.
16: Yeah,
15: and crazy. Right the penalty box. No, or you some unexpected flick. He be my to be. And see, that means that we proved the butuma. Yeah. Why England? That's England demanded on your way. He's ready to take it on.
16: Raza, Okonenim, Bayonne, Araza, Rao, Ayinimono.
15: Yeah, naturally.
16: Yes. Yes. Solbo Tun is our own Quininim or a defensive fullback. Why there? Lilian Turam won type in the own Benin in Bajeshe. Bonya Benin Super Messi. And then the war match in the so was not bench Jeremy Frimpong. Abbas no catch the poor fans no in Jeremy Frimpong Allah on up in the game.
15: Yeah.
16: On up in the game. Arao in a bad player. Kala season, win ya better season. Naturally, on a bad player. Born is when you move ball. But sometimes some silly tackles be on a mobile pair there, ma Premier League no baby, because Premier League no players no, or ya home, a bummer silly tackles will be super pro. Will be pro, a proper natural horn, or a frame point ya on shadow and fat, kiddy kiddy bia. Raza, young call or ya mama club, Chelsea. Mu coach Waka Sembi, coaching Zabi Alonso Waka Sembi. Na some no can. Oye de oye pa asamno ken is oye de oye and asamno ken mukut. Ose, Jao Pedro reminds me of Karim Benzema in many times. He is good in the box, outside the box, coming to his left side, his head in intelligence, he is very complete. Oye no kwa so because yeshe oye a brand your friend Karim Benzema oye deep line forward. Waka deep line forward that them strikers na onye ahen Harry Kane. When the Harry Kane born boye ankasa ankasa. Odu baby last season Harry Kane tum bechi. Back at all buses, yeah, Karim Benzema and Stan Abbey.
15: Jao Pedro. Deep line, on your poker. I'm going to watch the same one. Cut back, no bush, and I don't know. Yeah, but he's part of the playmaking. On your own build up, no two kids, also the wash go.
16: Wash go, yeah. And I may refuse today, Jao Pedro is not number 10 on 1-9. Yeah, for the past two seasons, name with the Robo 9 or Brighton in the absence of, say, Danny Welbeck in New Hawaii.

0: 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goals Morgan Rogers with 4 assists or more 4 assists Danny Welbeck fantastic in a day catcher some day experience no ni Danny Welbeck Oben is 3 goals for Chelsea club no 3 goals fantastic
1: 3 goals for Chelsea
2: already we get more goals than the lap
1: wait
0: no you know when you more goals than the lap
1: the 3 goals for Chelsea now nah, have a competition where competition is that Carabao Cup actually 3 goals and
2: the Premier League
1: yes, that, yes, that, that, yes because the Premier League is going to take time before you can even do you know the reason why because if Chelsea was playing like Champions League and that you could have I could have sit here and say Wobe will get some like an early stage to play because right now João Pedro is the one leading the line for and you could see that all his substitution he doesn't bring in Welbeck.
2: Yes.
1: So all the matches now João Pedro has been playing 90 minutes for Chelsea. So that tells you that Welbeck no maybe later in the season, maybe like match day 15, match day 20 before you start coming.
2: Welbeck is an old person. He's only here to help the team. He's not part of the team.
1: Yes.
2: That's what you should know.
1: Yes.
2: And he's there to come in when needed and experience. Maybe a game you attack wrong way, Pedro, he can't find his feet. Then, hey, come and show him the experience, how it is done. That's why he's there, of course. Simple. He's not there to play 90 minutes. He's not there to be playing day in
0: this
2: day.
0: This game in João Pedro and Bobby, he didn't play. And we saw what Danny Welbeck did.
2: Could do up front.
0: I share 2 goals. At a point, the first goal, no, I share any day, no. But I didn't call Jim Apamo. I just said, hey, I could hear say bully. And so with experience, or come on, I'm fair, fair, fair. Then Valentin Baku, I'm going to say, I can ask him if he had more experience for Premier League. I'm going to tell him about it. And then, Zavi, or not Valentin Baku, look at there. Zavi Tunis, a friend, on brand office. Now, someone Zavi tuning him there. After that, Enzo Fernandez kwa ino na wope Lamine Kamara we inyan. But as you see, at this one, was ama on Valentin Baku. Valentin. Then, if against Lisi, he was perfect too. But just there, usa, it no wasisin. Iti me, I was expecting the Reggie Watson. Nanka ombu anba anu sumponu nkakanka obeye. Valentin Baku, obotu mwabo, mohiya inde, Moise Caicedo obebaka. Then for now na Jordan Henderson on recovery, you know. Then regimes Boni 8 na. Then Valentin Baku wabo support why box to box working.
2: Okay.
0: As I'm on. Then quick one Raza. Abrantia Lionel Andre Messi, the Argentine. Will you beka doing your goat boy yamu goota? Sisi anana na media no den ameku has we. Osi Lionel Messi has now reached 1,350 career goal contribution, goals and assists. The most by any footballer in history. Only then, that man is why for a player, they obey him. So they will take in 50 goal contribution every season in the next 26 seasons straight. And they be a season we match 50 goal contribution in next season. I wanna hold that be Madama 26 season street a baby in a door or sound bibima or yeah Kylian Mbappe no any Ellen Brot Haaland now Chelsea I Chao Pedro de Wejmaye pa do binya them starting rather quick one were in the some matches be Everton no any Spurs Lubu home me feel the Spurs binya the first win after the for the past matches in Winya 1 point pain, Obenya the first win against Everton. The Mohian players in one commitment. Yeah, the new addition talking of Omar Mamouche, Savinho, then Sandro Tonali, a player or rejected while with Manchester United. Or rejected United no kobo. Tottenham Hotspur. We'll be in your own first win. Then Sunderland. Last season,

0: 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One midfield were good. Then when they nyim one on attack and wow, a certain Brian Brobe. I know who you're then. I'll be to me a Gabriel Magalhaes. No, ni Ezri Konsa. On your understand, toe to toe. No, you're then. About who are you? That's now we're going to win. Then Chelsea, no, you're Hull City. Crazy. Eden, let me get this for today. One call or debate. One call or debate. No, one call or debate. Chelsea, no, you're Hull City. Eden, now is it? Coffee, I'm going to be great. But my more sharing the whole city once we're starting here to them is last season Sunderland and Bayna. I mean Mumsy, to be frank, this season I wasn't tipping whole city to do this. To score Manchester United. Wow. I wasn't tipping them to do that. But I worry. So I'm expecting the in the album Chelsea good match. Then at the end of the day, you know, the United Chelsea. Yes, I don't want to do that with your best one rather.
1: Okay, so in some of the way we go home and how it go, that game is Ipswich and Liverpool, which probably Liverpool and Fulham. I think it's a game that you're avoiding, but I feel that this could be a game that needs to be looked at again.
0: Oh, rather Liverpool. Them game in Liverpool boring simple.
1: Simple kahon.
0: Because this year Abrante Alexander Isak wa fan form nkakanka. Looking at the past, one last match. Pass now Cody Gakpo or Bueno and look at player and movement as a striker. Okay. No, we work at the no offside position. We work at the offside position, but some back, some kafa boni shay.
1: Okay,
0: that's a goal putcher. Obeshe goes now. Now follow me. Obi Oko too. Actually, onye a Crystal Palace. Onye Crystal Palace. Ozin kan keshe go. Now about 3-2. Wala. And then Liverpool. Naturally, say Liverpool will be with you.
1: Say you football on them.
0: Football on them, rather.
1: That's your session. I'll take it.
0: Football into them, but Liverpool will be with my cry.
1: Well, it means you local local, so don't forget that at the moment, Nankasano, Oye Ghana, Yen Champions, Mediama, Ujina Kono, Awanye, TP Mazembe, Warbo, Asadado, 0-0. TP Mazembe, we hear, Mediama here, one goal at least to equalize. Now, we're too many chances of surviving in the Champions League. We're too many, and now they won't yet. But looking good so far for the team, Yabon Pede, we're too many, Koto Ayon Kwan in the area. Sammy, you're getting to the local stories, so let's go.
2: Yeah, the local stories are according to what you said, Mediama, like playing against the 5-time champion, TP Mazembe. Currently, it's a goalless draw, and I just hope that they should get a goal as soon as possible because this TP Mazembe team, they have been one of the toughest teams when it comes to the CAF Champions League. You see, the reason why they won it 5 times, there's a reason why they did that 5 times. And there's also a reason why, like, sometimes when I look at Ghana football and other countries' football, I say, well, then I feel so sorry for ourselves because we still have a long mountain to climb and we still have a long way to go because if a club we call ourselves even before South Africa even came into the limelight of playing being part of football playing other competition they were known to be playing rugby but looking at South Africa right now they are one of the team that you could sit back put on your DSTV you could have a feel of some of the quality facility that they have and you could see some of the game that they are playing, but we have been calling ourselves the champions for so long. We are a footballing nation. There's a reason why we won the AFCON 4 times, and we are still building in the past glories. Oh, we are champions. We have won the AFCON for 4 times. So, aside us and some other African countries that have done that, nobody else. But we are sitting down here. Other main team, Kenya, are even hosting the 2027 AFCON. They are co-hosting. Rwanda have one of the best stadiums that can even host FIFA World Cup finals. And other teams that we never knew of them, we never thought of this country, are now going into the game, but we are still lacking behind. We are still believing that we are the 4-time champions. We are the 4-time African champion. We are not doing our homework right. And it's sad. Rather, it's so sad because I never expected what is happening to me. I won't exempt even Nigeria self. Poor. Ghana, poor. Cote d'Ivoire, poor. Like the West African team, the West African countries.
1: But Cote d'Ivoire had their facilities, right? They just hosted the AFCON.
2: Because of the AFCON, that's why they put on some of the facilities. If I can bet you right now, you could go there right now. The facilities right now in some stage with that, you will be shocked. You'll be surprised. So I don't know. Our leaders need to up their game because where football are going right now, because yesterday we were talking about the visit Ghana issue. Visiting Ghana is not about coming to see. Even stadium is also part of tourist attraction. It's also part. You could see people travel out to United Kingdom, USA, just again, and tour around the stadium, see some of the trophy cabinet of this country. And Santi Kotoka, I can bet you right now, they didn't even have a stadium. Talk less of where you can go to the stadium to tour, to see some of the trophies that Santi Kotoka out of focus won. So you see, so I think our leaders need to fight for us. They need to make our league up there. I know people, they have been talking about sponsorship. Me, I don't want to emphasize on sponsorship. I don't want to because I know you need sponsorship to build your league, but you still have to do your own work, right? Because if the foundation is not right, the sponsorship will come. And if you want to get a sponsorship, people that can come to sponsor the league, right, to push your league up there, your facilities need to be up there. Because nobody, no private investor will come to Kotoko. Then Baba Yara Sports Stadium and come and see the facility out there, and it's willing to invest. The attendance even in the stadium too is also discouraging people to come in. So we need to do our own work, right? And to Midiama, I just hope that they get the win, because TP Mazembe is going to be difficult for them over there. It's going to, because I'm showing by now they are trying to intimidate, the fans are trying to intimidate the Midiama players, make them unsettled in the game. So I just hope that they should keep their calm and just get a goal. At least push the game into penalties or extra time, then kick this TP Mazembe out. So that's it to the Ghana Premier League. And let me have a bite with Asante Kotoko and Heart of Lions. It's good tomorrow. The Kotoko fraternity are saying they are all putting on their red to the stadium and to support Asante Kotoko to get one over this Heart of Lion team, because Heart of Lion team have been one of the teams that have been worrying Asante Kotoko for a long time. Yeah. For a very long time. They are yet to even beat this Heart of Lions team, because and tomorrow too, they want to try to create. You could listen to the Asante Kotoko head coach Eric Tinkland talking about making this Baba Yara Sports Stadium a fortress for opponent to come and play. And tomorrow too, Asante Kotoko want to make sure, they want to create that environment, that atmosphere for Heart of Lion to find it difficult to handle the intensity of the game, the pressure of the game. So tomorrow is going to be a quite an interesting game. I'm looking at Asante Kotoko first game against DDB. They played out a 2-2 draw. It was a disappointing start for Asante Kotoko, and they need to bounce back as soon as possible, because Heart of Folk 2 also did something special, also did something nice. Their last game, they beat, they won by 4-0. And you two also fighting for the league. So you also have to up your game. So playing against Heart of Lion tomorrow, it's not going to be an easy game for Asante Kotoko. Looking at the track record of this side, they have been playing, like Asante Kotoko has finding it difficult to beat this team. Their last 5 meetings against this team, Asante Kotoko are yet to record a win against Heart of Lions. They are yet to record a win. So tomorrow, I hope that they will do that, because if they fail to beat Heart of Lion tomorrow, then Eric will be in a lot of pressure from the Asante Kotoko. Even when he made mention of the pitch not being at that level, you could see the way people were coming out to bash him, to criticize him, as compared to Asante Kotoko, one of the best club in Ghana, going 2 games without recording a win. I know last season, Asante Kotoko, they were struggling throughout last season, coming to this season. So they need to give the manager time. They need to relax for the man to do the work and to see where you can take this Asante Kotoko team to the next level. And to my next game is Bibiani Gold Stars against Atofuk. Bibiani Gold Stars against Atofuk. They won the league. That was 2024-2025 season for the first time. This Bibiani Gold Stars has been one of the teams. Last season, they gave Midiama a tough run for their money. They pushed them to their limit. I think that was also the main reason why Midiama has to sacrifice the MTN FA Cup.
1: Yeah.
2: Because the pressure Golden Stars were giving them was scary. And this season too, their first game, they didn't start very well. They play out a 1-1 draw and going Heart of Oak coming. You could see Heart of Oak to come in from after a 4-0 win. So they are also coming to play this team, to play Gold Star. So Gold Star also, they are well prepared. You could listen to their coach say he wants the team to make sure that Gold Star home ground should be one of the difficult and tough sides for opponent to play against. And this Gold Star team too has also been a thorn in the flesh for Heart of Oak, because Heart of Oak have failed to record a victory in their last 5 meetings against Gold Stars. So you could see tomorrow game is going to be a crack off a match between these two sides, and Gold Star to really want to keep the fire burning, because they believe, I can listen, that was last week, the CEO or the owner of Gold Star was like, he wants, last season they were able to push to second place. So this season they want to up the pressure, they want to give to win the league again. And Bibiani Gold Star is one of the team to watch this season, because they have the player, they have the stars, and Heart of Oak too, after bringing in a new manager into their fold too. Raza, I think tomorrow's game is going to be a crack off a game between Gold Stars and Heart of Oak. And tomorrow too, I can't predict this game, because Gold Star, one of the team too that you need to watch out for. I can't really predict this game, but I still believe that Heart of Oak, with their experience that they have, they can still get one over them. And tomorrow game is going to be a crack off a game for me. And today too, I wanted to have a bite with regards to the Visit Ghana issue and other stuff. Yeah, because yesterday I was not convinced with what you were telling me. I was not. So I had to sit down to like go through about everything. I think the deal, nothing has been confirmed yet. Nothing has really been confirmed yet. But according to earlier on, I told you that our leaders need to at least put Ghana up there, because what Rwanda they are doing, what Morocco they are doing, nobody expected Morocco to be Morocco that we are seeing today. Nobody expected some of these clubs, some of these countries to be where they are that we are seeing today. So it's planning. They just sit down, plan. In the next 10 years, in the next 15 years, this is our target. But here in our own environment, we don't have that. The last time I listened to the GFA president, Kwetu Kwegu, talking, he has been able to at least put Ghana League and Ghana football to a kind of a stage. I was like, this is serious. Because since he took over the presidential seat, I've not seen anything special he has done. I've not seen anything great. And I really want our leaders to learn. As that they need to learn, because what other countries are doing now, it's surprising. But we are still, we are giant of Africa with football. When it comes to football, we are up there. But I'm telling you, in the next 4, 5, 6 years, there are countries that I'm telling you will not even be able to beat. Will not even be able to beat. We saw what Cape Verde did in the World Cup.
1: Mm.
2: Even in AFCON. We saw what Madagascar came to do in the 2019 AFCON. So teams are now learning. Teams are building something special. That's what I also want our president to also look around, at least get something done for Ghana. We should have something we should hold on to. At least your presidency, like when you came into power, this is what you have been able to do in Ghana football. This is what the stage of Ghana football before and after, during your period, this is what you have been able to gather for. So that if you leave the position right now, we could still remember you for this. But we are not learning. No proper pitches, no proper. The last time I was saying, the pitches, some of the team, they don't deserve to play in the Ghana Premier League.
1: Mm.
2: They don't. I prefer you having a league that 10 team, 5 team plays, but gives you the revenue that you want. Put you in that pedestal, like people, Ghana League is up there. Even the Scottish League, they are not up to 20. 12 teams.
1: Mm-hmm.
2: So I also want Ghana League to create some environment, because not all the pitches that all these players need to be. Last week I was serious. So I will just end my story here, but I hope that the top people out there, if they are listening to our show, they need to work on our league for us, and some of the things that we need as a footballing nation, they need to get it for us, because we are lacking behind.
1: All right, and that is the words of Sammy about lagging behind at the moment, and unfortunately it's not looking good. TP Mazembe are 2 goals up. TP Mazembe 2, Mediama SC 0.
2: They are coming.
1: It's not looking good for us at the moment. Are any issues our
2: season. So you just hope that tomorrow Nation FC will be able to do one over.
1: Yeah, at least they are playing home. Yeah, right. So maybe they can be able to get some 2-0.
2: Yes. And it's a free gate for the fans too. So if you are in vicinity of Accra, you can just go and support them, because as it stands now, Mediama too, it's a disappointing one for me. And I also blame them, because Salim Adams too, you let him.
1: So Odenyaso, that's how things are faring at the moment. And it says what it is at the moment. I don't think a magic can happen. Mediama away in DRC to be able to come back and make a 3-2 win over they need to win by 3-2 before they can talk about even the penalties or anything like that. Aside that, those are the issues at the moment. Now, a lot of conversation have been, and then I don't know whether you had a bite about Inaki Williams. What's your thought about it?
0: Inaki Williams also retired from Black Stars. I'm a Makade or a good idea for both Ghana and Ono as a player, because at least we pave the way. Ama the upcoming last night one war Kroyim. That one brand wants one bubble. But today your boy in a nosy a brand here, also 35 no, 34 when once one in a one retire. I know qual Bonye Ubiana door retire. I 35 in Ubiana door retire. You will talk of Thomas Partey, because at this point he hear Thomas Partey kakra. He hear kakra because you're in development now, and kakankra. Bukari no swa ye new download no simple ayan kakankra, because Premier League or a new adaptation. It all adapt to the Premier League and sana. We be Jayan Black Stars DM 1 hour bobo. But we'll be today Jordan are you young captain. Jordan are you more being control. Jordan more being control. As we either caught the dad, because Mezi has some wajanin. Mezi Asamoah and Umpire Air Force and Moa retired from Black Star National Team Nupunu. He was better than this current Jordan Ayew. Because in the Ghana match, you can see the presence of Asamoah, Baby Jet. Which, some passes be. Hey, oh, Jordan,
1: that time, na Baby Jet, or JBM, she said, no, across cities. Hey, your friend.
0: Legon cities. Obo Legon.
1: But how I put on stats, because DJ,
0: As Quintal Mercade, you who need presence in there, sure. In your Colombia, Labo, your last game of World Cup. How old Jordan are you? Calibia Renchi, the ball for Chile, but. As a striker, a big na ni chen de on pass ball no kwa ha. Na we ke jina wana obo mwa onye ye. Wa bra na ma na yen wingesin. 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Afan ma pass na wa mkwa yebeke da afan wansa. 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Obo ba beje wa bubi, but go sin. Go see. Although they all may see penalty, my Black Stars that one day on our no kitten, but a drop be chill by the ball, a start player. Queen him nakeshi goes in the be. Inaki obey, why she 2 goals your channel this year on fee, because he has to maintain a young coach Carlos.
1: Into the system down of Bobo. So I need that time. Only
0: bimbo. Only bimbo. Because you had a Majida Shimerum, Okobo friendlies before the World Cup. And so we in Puan Frown. ehun dam na azin ito nti inaki wa retire or a good one for us then edin ketia about there he's thinking there or best switch am Ghana. I think it's a good idea, yeah, umbra, because English national team your dog currently party. Hey, na si sample Hurricane fi ma ho anoreba Ivan Toney no ni Oli Watkins mu dam ko fi to experience bebre ho nti edin ketia oboba umbra yeah twa no yen wingers no so we sharp ba wa kan kakra obi ti 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their numbers or rather they come in their numbers obo she game in as much there oh na kwesi nya ntechi corruption the bucket eso krekwi na oh we ko steady abaza abaza wo Liverpool na demi so still ya 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little bit on Eric Tinkler
1: okay
0: oye nice coach we coach top teams we coach national
1: South Africa
0: I want pitches here way better than Ghana. Fine. But pitches in the swing here. Yeah. But da I draw game, I lose game, Anna. Fine. You complain, yet was say pitch in here. Oma some passes be on pay mumpa. O players in my uncle. Fine. But I find a solution to it. Rather, say yellow bobo. Me a midfielder. Molo bobo la masami. Na ball ni mo bo for foom. 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O bobo no fasura obe ye. Minke de complain olu complain on yon. Oye pa, this should sound something to ket. Okriku no yon kofun de. They should do something about yen peche sena wa gana. Ya waha okobo any competition biya ba. Oh, ye ko ningo pram pram. This. 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Demi was his can over to be a co oye m pitches fan demi yes bob one demi abba Ghana Premier League ya ke chilo because eshema Ibrahim Tankumu beye in as in a pana sisi aye she current nawala team tumu bo season we nana best player we Jan Moko just like that
1: Chelsea, you play of the season matter. Then turn my mind.
0: Oh, sorry, now you got free banjine. But rather, even there, you was able to play and we build the project in a session. And we'll be a zone of ambition. And we build the Bibian Kakanka. Then you can let the player go.
1: But you replacement.
0: Is that name or qua? You got Hadina, a Mbella, Mobobo, Kotokoya, Fabio Gama. For a Brazilian to come and play in Ghana Premier League, no be a penasam. Rather, I started a much Ghana Premier League game. Them season, no, no, me no, jump because sick of that guy. Now, Kofu Bosha Santi Kotoko matches.
1: Yeah.
0: Because Kofu penasam. Fabio Gama, Bo matching we Kotoko Luso, or Drew, or Wino, or fans and all, or quite applaud one. The fans loved him. Now, Oko. In Fegi, Oko. Ah, bye. That wasn't the issue in Jay because you know, yeah, sometimes the club knows what I say because it's kind of banal here. In at least what on turn the place, he ma, them Egyptian side,
2: then me that one, their own side, too. Then they have to be a policy before you own a club in Ghana, you have to have a certain amount of money Sammy, because it's not everybody that you have the like, will be a story, then he's having Sammy a club. Meanwhile, you can't pay their salary. Even if you're a cramp, they have a cut. You have to get a limit before you can hold a club at England.
0: Inti na America there, Emma.
3: Under Kwesi Nyantechi,
0: these things were not happening. Woboko mpa players in. Wobobo 4 to 5 years. Ansana wako. Ansana wako. By way, obo 1-2 years na sharp. Oh, TP Mazembe bi baba oboko. Orlando Pirates bi baba oboko. Man, you're fine, Raza. And then okay, kuzi. I mean, mumuzi. I will. I'm on the appointment. I want you to meet Danny and coach. By and coach, you know some point. Oh, here players no at hand. Player obedient. More ma. On kasa wana me play any fun about dabi. Coach, na kasa yana selection.
1: Okay,
0: Raza, me da say.
1: All right, not much time, so we need to wrap things up in here. So pick out last words, Sammy. Yeah. So last words, we're back home and we're not in a absurd.
2: Yeah, shout out to one of our own officer one, Henry. Yeah, shout out to him and shout out to Douglas too. So yeah, we hope to see him one of these days. Yo.
1: Okay, very soon. Let's hear.
0: Rather. Ozzy can shout out to NET for waiting from yesterday up to the membrane. Yeah, the one I see the way you're supposed to be. And Odibet, yeah, the one I see the other one boss saying, and I'm a catcher boy saying it there. See, I'm a uncle baby, or rather, uncle Odibet.
1: Sure.
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1: I sell.
0: Ebi, and it's a quantum band one ta. Obe, no, no, no, no, no, yala, kama. It's one code debit. One key, you money, kama. You don't want to see.
1: Okay, so that is how we get to wrap it up right here today. A quick shout out going to my man, Norbert. Santa Norbert, all correct for your side. Good to know that you up and you tune in as well and have a good time with it. Time to wrap it up in here. And up next is your show, that is your tunes. The show that you get to request songs. It doesn't matter the genre. You just bring it on and we play it right here for you. The number remains the same, 0202-085-888. Start putting your requests in now because the number is set, ready to come your way with them tunes as you request them right here. And you heard from Samuel Clement, the producer. You heard from Godwin Nunu. My name is Swaggy, Raza Swaggy, aka the MVP. It's been great coming your way. Till we meet again, ladies and gentlemen, adios, mi amigos.

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0: Emfima, emfima. Tell me what you need, and I'ma play your song. Yeah, yeah, is this what you need? It's your choose. Ladies and gentlemen, it's about time. There's only one place to be, the only one station to tune in to, 88.9, and that is TW. I'm yours truly, Nana Dazzy. Your sound concierge, and they were the to fool me one. And that's because I have some pretty ladies in the building. I'm not doing this alone today. I'm playing so cool. Yeah, yeah. Big shout out to everybody tuned in right now. You know how we do. It's your songs, it's your tunes. All I'm gonna be doing, all we are gonna be doing, yes, we, is to play your songs for you. But before we get into all that, let me introduce to you another pretty boy. At Nanzi Wari do that's all your adverts. And shut down to Dorcasa. Iraba. I just wanna get you beside. Auntie Fanta Timoki Rabba went to Munyano. Give me all you need. Give me all you need. Hello, pretty lady.
1: Yeah, you are speaking in the language. How am I supposed to understand what you're saying?
0: Well, that's the whole point. I need my people to understand that you do not understand the language.
1: Wow, baby.
0: We are international people, you get me? Yeah, so we need to introduce you as like the whole R has to come with it, you feel me? Yeah. The same way. Hi, pretty lady.
1: Hi.
0: First of all, what's your name?
1: Jane.
0: See, there's this thing about
1: radio. I'm sure they know my name.
0: They know your name for what, Miss Brown?
1: Yes.
0: They know Jay, but I'm sure they've never heard the voice.
1: They have.
0: But there's this one thing about radio. The name you start with, it sticks with you. Like, I know a DJ called Abortion, right? I know this DJ called Abortion, yeah? But now he's rebranding, right? Because now he feels like, yeah, he's coming to his own. So now he's called Champion Bonds. You get me? Hey, but you are soon. We are choosing violence this afternoon. So let me introduce yourself again to the audience. What is your name?
1: Okay, so my name is Jane. Very unique.
0: Very unique.
1: Yeah.
0: I'm not sure there's a Jane on air.
1: No.
0: Okay, so that's like your unique.
1: It's a very special name.
0: It's a very special name.
1: Yeah.
0: Tell me why you're here this afternoon.
1: I'm here to play their song.
0: Here to play with their you. Song with me.
1: Yeah, so that you don't go and play something that they don't want.
0: Okay.
1: You know, because I'm Gen Z and you're old, so.
0: Oh, wow. Yeah. Wow, what's the mean, you know? See? I mean, you're Gen Z at war.
1: You are old now.
0: I'm a millennial.
1: Okay, you're
0: I'm not
1: old.
0: All the way old.
1: Okay.
0: See, I'm a millennial. Ours is even nicer. What is Gen Z? Millennial, do you get it? Like millennial. Wow,
1: very classy.
0: Very.
1: Very demure.
0: Yeah, very old school. Very like, yeah.
1: Very boring.
0: Very clocky. So what should people expect today?
1: Amazing music.
0: Amazing music.
1: Because Jane is in the house.
0: Okay.
1: Yeah, so the music is about to be very beautiful.
0: Okay.
1: Very demure.
0: Very demure.
1: Very Gen Z.
0: Very dear.
1: Yeah.
0: I'm going to have to interpret that to the older generation, you feel me? Yeah. That's demure. Yeah, she doesn't get upset, but... Demure's like, as pretty as she is, when you say demure... There's another pretty lady in that corner over there. It's like me. Hey, no, I can't talk. So yes, the number to call is 0202-085-888. This first song is Essence by Wizkid featuring Tam. And that pretty lady in the corner, she says, oh, today you just play me that song. Because then I'm playing hers that song. Are you enjoying yourself? She's like, yeah, I'm doing it. Yeah, yeah. 0202-085-888 from Assisia. ne jin ne mfa no nkem bi so dey imran te bro fa mem friend em bi se jin na se onu bo funku ti no ka o ya le tin any yin yin yim e ma me chena obia ka ho bi e bi ma bo bi ni slogan honorable raga where you at big shout out to you 0202-085-888. Send them WhatsApp, text message, and send them voice notes. Mayini nam boom sisia. Oh boy, Rasta. Ese Mr. George, we be man. Yes, sir. Abdul Salam. Give me all you need. Give me all you need. Give me all you. Give me all you need. Give me all. Hey, Nana B, wait D. Mega give you all you need. Champion Bones. Then it be nice your fry. Until the catch you. And that, hey. What guy? More share if you decide on. Double B. Hey, squad show. Last best one. Where you at? Charlie One Bromba. One logo logo line. Let's get this. Iraba. Iraba. When you hear Iraba, I'm referring to you. Iraba is a lady in Fanti.
1: Oh, okay.
0: So when you hear Iraba, it's like you're this sophisticated woman. Like you've been to school. Like you've done it all. That's when you call someone Iraba, that's what it means.

0: fan chem sports for one period of fear. What should Chelsea in the house is this year? It's the one Friday one 0202 085 888 from CCR. And let's have a convo. Let's talk about the music you want to listen to this afternoon. I'm sure that you are because what I need very cool. Miss Jane, what's your taste in music?
1: My taste? I don't have a particular taste. I love everything that sounds good.
0: You like Asobiaro?
1: Oh god.
0: I just described everything you just said. Asobiaro. So what are you listening to now? What's that? What genre you listen to now?
1: Soul. I have a huge thing for soul music.
0: Yeah, a huge thing.
1: So. It's like so beautiful, so calm, and Ozeba.
0: Ozeba. No. How do you switch from soul to Ozeba?
1: You know, like after the whole calmness, you have to bring the crazy, you know, dance level.
0: You are calm before you go crazy. I thought you go crazy then you bring it to calm.
1: That's not juicy enough.
0: That's not juicy.
1: That's enough. Not how we do it.
0: Is it a Nigerian thing?
1: It's a Nigerian thing, you know. Okay. We're crazy normally, so the calm thing is just for us to start.
0: Just so you know, there are Nigerians in Kotokawa Market listening. So if you are speaking on their behalf, everybody, what's in Nigeria for you? See the way Sammy just did what you wear. Yes, you bring that crazy vibe. I get it. Mm-hmm. So, what soul song do you want to listen to this afternoon? Tell me, I'll play it for you.
1: I can't say it.
0: You can't say it. Why can't you say it?
1: I don't think you can play it on radio.
0: Oh, that's explicit, huh?
1: I didn't say that.
0: In your asamo can more patch and when you mean that in dinner in one as woman, yeah, mama. Too profane, for your evening time. That's when we can play you explicit songs, but yeah, from it too. It's a family thing, you know what I mean? Yeah, so you can't play it. How are you listening to explicit songs, here? I thought you're a good girl.
1: All these old people, you cannot relate.
0: We can't relate. Why not?
1: I don't know. And you guys always act like your music is not profane as well. You guys had the worst.
0: Okay, but before a child can actually understand the profanity in a song, they would have to pick a book, a pen and a paper and a dictionary to understand it.
1: Wow.
0: But y'all are just like, yeah, F words, F here, S word, just like that. Okay. There's no filter, there's no like, y'all are just too vulgar. Gen Z and whatnot. No one loves you like that. Very demure of you. So yes, we come about here when you employ your faces. Father Rush, where you at? 0202 085 888 from Assisia, and you be a baby. I'm Obama. Send me a text message. Send me a voice note. You're looking crazy, mom. I'm Obama. Man, for your request today, man. Then yeah, boy, yeah, boy, you need to. It's a bit tinny, man. Let's go listen to this song. When I'm back, it's more tunes out here. But while I'm playing, this one is in house into mobile, which is my friend. 0202 085 888 from CCM. You can be a PBM Obama. Hey, Mr. Roberts, where are you at?

make ya be refer oh into me jina do send it from bi wata 0202-085-888 is the number to call, to text, to WhatsApp. Send me a voice note right now. Whatever song it is, just send it.

0: I send a message, man, fair from me. I damn as a bear. You put no friend, but your friend, BY. Network in Isha Danya Dev. I hear the song is about her, the death of her father. Tell me about it. Is it Yoruba?
1: Yes, it is.
0: It's Yoruba.
1: Yeah.
0: So how do you know? How do you know it's about the death of his father?
1: She said it herself.
0: In the song?
1: No.
0: Oh, it was an interview.
1: Yeah.
0: Well, so what was the message in the song?
1: It's like praising her dad.
0: Okay.
1: It's like a tribute to her dad. Oh. Yeah, talking about how great he is.
0: That's just like touching. I love the song, but I've never really understood it. You know how we just consume Nigerian music like it's breakfast for us. Omode play. Is that what you say? 0202-085-888 from Asisia. I'm gonna look for Guns N' Roses. And I'm gonna play for Empress.

0: Hello?
1: Yes, hello.
0: Yeah, good afternoon.
1: Good afternoon, sir.
0: Your name, where you're calling from? Hello? Hello? Hey, wait, is it me or the network is that bad? Charlie. Hello?
1: Yeah, hello.
0: Yeah, I can hear you now. Your name, where you're calling from?
1: My name is Adam.
0: Adam from where? Oh my god. Adam, put your jinnye in one and then call me back because I can barely hear you. Please.
1: Okay.
0: Today the network has been terrible. I sent a message you bonk call. I mean, let's just enjoy Empress's song. Empress, okay. And then why bomb you in the world you did? Empress, play. I'm playing a song for you, okay?

0: Hello?
1: Hello?
0: Hello? Hello? Hey, Charlie. This network is disturbing it. Pochette, my God. Oh my God, this is not working. Hello? Better yet, just send me a text message, yeah? 02020858888. The network is just pissing me off. This one says, can you please play me DL at Dakatia and Pat Thomas, Sikai Muja? All right, brother. I'll try and do that for you. You can also send your messages. 02020858888 is the number to call, to text, or WhatsApp. Right now, the network, you know they work like that. So just send me a text message, if you can. Just send me a text message and tell me the song you want to listen to. And I'm going to play for you. This is your tunes. It's your songs. And all I'm doing for you is to play. Empress, when you know this, I tell. Don't worry. Cry, cry, cry, cry, cry.

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Transcend song, iPhone, what could be a A07? No, what could be so A17? And yes, Samsung Galaxy in Yanaman. 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And now, so then, Manoboy is another 2009, which means you have 14 and now 26 for 6 months. The benefits will be here, free protector and a cover, but to 24 month warranty, also free health insurance, music, say free life insurance, which may win 20 gig data, credits, 50 CDs, power bank, blender, TV. In the hand, instant loan. 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Echo a baby. What's what swap? 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On here 050-134-5030. What's your web chroma here? DSTV office, Pedia Tibetan Junction. 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I use this what baby in the gate. What baby in your neck comes the one that baby I'll be run. Mom and come for pizza man, chicken man, and more. 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

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Get in the money with our pomazina sound American. So today I'm excited to introduce to you precursor garlic mixture, a herbal formulation from Pimsun Company Limited, which combines two well-known traditional ingredients only a precursor and a garlic. What's that boom? I be full push through. Now this product has been developed with the aim of supporting general wellness and the body's natural defenses. What makes precursor garlic mixture particularly interesting is its combination of precursor and garlic in one herbal preparation. And yo, what's now for a wide range of wellness purposes, including immune support, healthy circulation, general well-being. What's now companies will market just because it has this mixture for areas such as blood sugar, blood pressure support, cholesterol management, weight management, and a digestive comfort. Ah, it is now Buddhist showing in a precursor garlic name. I'm in Shrena. What's in the world, baby? Herbal shops, pharmacies, drugstores. For inquiries or orders, you can look for them. You know, I put to my Copina Herbal for bulk purchases. And actually, I put to my friend was 0500-884-830. And that's it is 0241-604-702. I'm in CDBO 0241-604-702.

0: Hey, is it me with Hannah? What about assemblies? Don't talk about them kind of years. What is Salmon's Vita Herbal Mixture? When you see me. But it's in the name though, because what it does is about semen. Salmon's Vita Herbal Mixture and Capsules are purely herbal formulated medicine under the name of Pimsen Company Limited. Now, these are some of the functions for waist pains for both men and women. And you're always safe. I was a safe and a big Vita. Those suffering from sciatica, it helps with weak sexual erection. Yes, it'd be a weak sexual erection. Jane Atta. You have to recommend Simmons Vita Herbal Mixture for all your male friends. It will boost your weak sexual erection. Men suffering from premature ejaculation. 1 minute. All the 1 minute, guys. It's not me, oh. That is what it does. Men and women with low libido. Yesterday, we were walking about, and this particular fine girl was like, Jesus, it's been a while. I need to be serviced. So for her, her libido is like, to the roof. It's not your fault, eh? It's also for their service, but their libido is so low. You have to find Salmon's Vita Herbal Mixture for them. Those suffering from piles, women suffering from menstrual disorder. Now, listen, for the men with weak erection, they should get the mixture and the capsules and the pre-care precursor powder. Hey! All this combo. Just to service your fine girl, Charlie. Call for proper dosage for the various ailments at Marble Buzzing on 0244-718-557. Mr. Dubio, 0244-718-557. And also the 0241-604-702. For bulk purchase, contact Pino Herbo. If you like a Zen, Madame Colombo. Let's get back to some more music. My message is not more crowd. I'm gonna play Sikaya Moja by Thomas. Before then, I'll do Adakatiya by Daddy Lumba. If you want me to play your songs for you, just call me 0202-085-888 or send me a text message. Or better so, send me voice notes. Not to you, creepy mo. I'm a cheeky, cheeky way day, baby girl. Come on, I want here for Araba. Araba, go and sit down. Let's talk. Today looks like they're leaving the show for us to do it. But we'll do it for them too. Shekunalile. Ezruba. Ezruba. Ezruba. Nikila du sika koyoka konseya nempa. Okay, Iraba. So you heard the Vita. What'd you think about that?
1: About what?
0: The man with the low libido and the sexual erect, like all those things. Like, would you recommend the drug for that?
1: It's very important.
0: Very important.
1: Buy it.
0: They should buy it.
1: Yes.
0: Why should they buy it?
1: Because it's very important. Some men need help. Women need help too.
0: Okay, wait. The men need help to help the women, or
1: they both need
0: help. Yeah. So they need to get the
1: mixture. Yeah, it's very important.
0: Very important. Yeah. Okay. You this girl, you're very bad girl.
1: I didn't say anything.
0: No, you just saying. You didn't say anything, but we can read in between the lines. You feel me?
1: Okay.
0: See, that's the Nigerian in her. Okay. Give me a soul song that is not explicit. One soul song which is not explicit.
1: I will try.
0: You try.
1: Yes.
0: One that probably has a radio edit. I'll find a radio edit version. I'll play it for you. can also call through 020-285-8888. And then my network is why I terrible. Yara or try to fry uncle and I'll fry a mutu ma fa yentu ma bonko when I'll find shem. And then good thing, next week it will do better. No, the network services will do better. They just suggest when he baby. So you're your money man. 020-285-8888. Let's go listen to that Lumba that can see. And when we're back, there's more music. It's your tunes. It's your songs. All I'm doing for you is to play. Give me your songs. And let me play for you. Yankee and your bra. This is that Lumba that can see.
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0: Hello? Good afternoon. Hello? Your name, where are you calling from?
1: Abdul Salam,
0: what's up, brother? Hey, at this point, I might even be tempted to ask you to, like, I cannot hear anything. Abdul. Your radio doing one. Come on, some telecell fool. Today, telecell has been terrible. You can't even send message. Like, it's on edge. It's making today feel like it's not a year or change to be time. Anyway, just text me, okay? Abdul, send text messages. Yeah. I'm sure a lot of people have been trying to reach out, but it's not going through. It's just the network. Yep. Yeah, it's the best show because we're not aware. It's terrible. So send me a WhatsApp message. We are very online, active online. So send me a WhatsApp message. Or no more texting, Paul. Just tell me the song you want to listen to, and I'll play it for you.

0: asitei na mankankyɛ wo dɛ sika nya aboɔ na mo wɔrekan sika yɛnyimpa pankasankasankasa. Okay, now back to you, Jane. What's that soul song you want to listen to?
1: Touch on Me.
0: Touch on Me.
1: Yeah, by Touch October London.
0: On Me. I just want to stay on that part. Touch on Me. Okay. By who?
1: October London.
0: Who calls himself October London? Oh, it's a duo.
1: No, it's one person. Yeah.
0: And they're called October and they're London. Of all the names in the world. They couldn't find Nana Kujudazi.
1: But he's American. Okay, I don't know where he's from.
0: Is he black?
1: Yeah, he is black.
0: Bro, he probably has his roots here somewhere.
1: And why do you think it's Ghana that he will have roots in?
0: Just because we're like the last people, like the first people to get civilization and all, you know what
1: I mean?
0: Like,
1: yeah. Beautiful.
0: Yeah. Mm. Anyway, let's go listen to... Oh, I'm getting feedback. I'm sure it's a message somewhere. All right, let's go listen to October London. Oh my God. October London. Charlie, let's go enjoy that.
2: You know, we're all human and, you know, we're all sexual beings too, so it's, lovemaking is just a part of it, and lovemaking is what I do, you know.
0: Hello? Yeah. Hello?
3: Yeah?
0: Winning, Jamil.
3: Yeah.
0: Okay. Yeah, kissy be sure, but kissy be network not so cool. Real, no fake up for me. Is that your song?

Yeah, yeah, it's now be sad. Because the way the network they do there. Unless we just do playlists for you. How the thing reach there? So now I just play you my favorite songs. This one is Pure Account featuring AEC. A punchy is a goat. That's a song title. A punchy is a goat. You can send me a voice note, a text message, 0202-085-888. Emmanuel Tinge says, greeting, and I really like the way you play Daddy Lumba. You really make me feel like listening to live band throughout the day. Emmanuel Tinge is the name. Says, greetings, and I kindly play me to Be a Man by Kwaku Smoke. Yes, I'm Emmanuel Tinge. I'm going to find that song and play it for you, sir. You can also send me a message. Who says, if time permits, please play me Street Crown. Yeah, we all love that song, don't we? Street Crown. The drums are loud and scare my name. Written fire, fueling my flame. Let's go listen to some songs right now. This one is Apunchi, it's the good.

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0: AC AC said die AC dream. This is Can I Live by AC. And you embrace from Montana as a come. We have 30 more minutes to go. And I'm so sorry, the network has been bad. It has been bad. It's in the yashada in few. But if you had sent me a message, I still would have played your song for you. So don't blame me. Don't shoot the messenger just because you didn't send me your song. But let's just do this one. 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

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I'm a Harry Potter looking the footballer original. I got my love mix. What's my phone? Was 0241-604-702. Only 0241-604-702. I got my herbal support for your everyday wellness. Why my hands sweat? Oh, yeah, here. Young question. Hey, crap, baby. We are young, cancer. Hey, first time, Abdul Salam says, good afternoon, and thanks for the good work you and your team have been doing in helping everyone that listens to TW at the undisputed frequency of all time, TW Radio. Kindly play Icon's song titled Back Case Remix. Abdul Salam from Abra Academy. All right, brother, thank you for texting me on WhatsApp. Acquire Tuntumba, but yeah. Man, so be sure who. I'm watching brown and white black in it. Oh, maybe we'll feel it. It's a bad king, your whole baby.
Anyway, let's go listen to some new songs, some more songs. If you have some time to go, if you have more from on friended quiz, your quiz, your fashion quiz, and in your was about your inter community quiz. And your inter community quiz. At the end of na na surfo so what by no way from an abbey inter community quiz. You know TWS chatter, be baby. You do be I with you, but from a teen and painful teen. And a bibble knit teen. And a senior most citizen since we'll see. This one says, drop me a song for Mario. Wow. Titled Lonely. I get lonely. I know it's not that song, but I'm gonna play that song for you. Regardless. Yeah, come here. Ow! Cry me out here, sweat. I'm gonna go to your icons and my address. So shout out to Nami. Hey, why not for Nami? That's the ads Pyrofix. That's a shout out to Nami. I'm sure they are doing the listening too. I'm gonna find you that song, Mario titled Lonely. Blessings, yeah, you see, can I live? Sophie, can I live?

0: I'ma live my life. 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
1: Yeah. 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

0: 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CW Radio. Only money. This is how I leave you. Hey, anytime I ask you. Hey, what well, community girlfriend? Quiz and Azinazi was a Bashanu. Hey, Landy Mary. I'm leaving you with Skids, sucker. This is a Starboy crew. Terry, Spotless, Caesar, Millie, and Whiskey. Some time back, it was a banger. But anyways, this old time will allow me, myself and my co-host who does not like to talk too much. Hi Jane, the mic is on. Please bring the mic closer to you. Besides the network, not giving us a lot of calls. How did you find the show?
1: Very interesting.
0: Are you sure?
1: Yeah, because I chose the songs.
0: Oh. It's Tifu. She chose the songs.
1: Yeah, but that's why they were dancing in their houses now. Because it's
0: How would you know that?
1: I just knew.
0: You just knew.
1: I just knew.
0: Say that again. You just knew. All right, Macro. Let me add one next week. It'll be a next week. Never that phone for. Why am I networking? I better so we can get more calls in. But big shout out to everyone who tuned in either ways, although y'all couldn't be part of it. Glad you make the show what it is. Don't want to see me breathe. Big shout out to every single person who sent a message or tried calling in, even if it doesn't go through. I hope I did justice to those songs. Next week, Yami Boy, but Sinishia. The one is Shang to the end of the Boy, community quiz, CCR. Antimon Kebiwa. Monday, but Sinishia. It was a workshop. There, one team also. With Sarah. We there, buddy.

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0: 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Yet to one do. And a don't be bottom one.
2: A don't be arun to me.
0: Yeroko biu.
2: Asafu kwe yon.
0: Eba asen. Yetu wando. And a don't be bottom one. Don't be arun to me. Okay, yeah, that's a papa. And son, yes, inter community quiz competition. Yes, the best shadow. Sofo spiel, Gabra, Ofia, ha. On fine, on son and pie, bonungu, and the man, quiz, and yeah, inter community quiz competition. 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
0: amen into rules of engagement no questions no ye baby so bia rules in onyi na ye reba kan mo bia wete no o say now that we have met our contestant, let's briefly take us through into competition rules and won't say in this competition contestants are expected to give straightforward and direct answers. Yes, I have a
2: straightforward and direct answers
0: for true or false question. Contestants have 10 seconds to answer. For true or false question, contestants have
4: 10 seconds to answer.
0: Okay. The time allowed for answering a major question is 30 seconds. However, for questions that require calculations, contestants have 1 minute. So, contestants have 2 attempts to answer a major question within the time allowed. For a bonus question, a contestant has only 1 attempt. What are sir?
5: Yes, madam.
0: Okay. Into encouragement, you know, yebema quiz master Ozamahen. Yebi a yebe transition to round one. Ebusiya se eti dede wechira. Menya kacho de. Oye ugwafe tu afashe. Ne 1 week, you know. Ena asafumba wada huan worizi. 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Asafumba no wada huan worizi. Wada huan worizi. Oye ugwafe tu afashe. Ne 1 week, you know. Inti. Yerba share you was in assi. Hianon Crawfords, we are ready. Na yako on yako live online. Into woma yen to them. Why are you ready? Womba, ombrain him. Moman you moon sem ye we hear sem. Wombra na yin I am to ready. Go.

0: Okay, inti no ye bɛhyɛ dwumadzi na ase. Mama yen quiz master. What ye do?
1: Mizin is Joseph and Olsen, and I mean a mayor one quiz master in the Nemum contestant. Answer my chasin, Omen's answer there in the we are in doing it in three rounds. And round one, we focus on English, mathematics, science, and computing. And round two, we focus on what? Social issues, history of Cape Coast, and current affairs. And the last round, which will be about chieftaincy and the ASAF campaigns that you guys are representing. Now, before we start, best wishes to all contestants. But before we start, relax and enjoy yourselves. Remember, this is a quiz, so don't be afraid to make mistakes. Listen carefully, think before you answer, and give the best. Now, Mbreyat rules ninya asanoze. Omen shas ne mumzi yaze. Also, question tax near the Elba Shasi. But it's if one son and you pay the contestant, you pay the. So, contestant number one.
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7: A grandpa Miffy, I'm no confirm in Piazza.
5: I'm off from Miffy Antim.
1: In Timbrayum, Bia Fizzy. O man shall say, Nemomze, we are starting with question tax, which is English. Are you guys ready?
3: Yes,
4: sir.
1: Contestant number one, Bintu, your major question. You are a member of the society. The question tag.
2: Aren't you?
1: Yes. Aren't you is the question tag for you, a member of the society. And now for your major question. Kwame looks very handsome.
3: Does he? Doesn't he?
1: Nine, doesn't he is the answer. Next, as of company. He is your friend.
4: Isn't he?
1: Nine. Nkum, your major question. Who won the school debate? We won the school debate.
5: Didn't we?
1: Nine. But from by your major question. He had boarded a taxi.
3: Didn't he?
1: Try again.
3: Hadn't he?
1: That's the correct answer. Akrampa, your major question. She arrived at the party late.
7: Didn't she?
1: No answer, Maranyin. Amam, for your major question. You don't believe that.
5: Don't you? It do you.
1: That's the correct answer. Mbreye, we have first set of questions. Let's move to the second set of questions, which is mathematics. And based on the rules, you know that for every math, you're supposed to use 1 minute to solve and to give the answer. Bentir, your major question. Given that U equals 4, T equals 5, and A equals 10, and S equals UT plus half 80 squared, find the value of S. The question again, Bentir, your major question. Given that U equals 4, and T equals 5, A equals 10, and S, which equals UT plus half 80 squared. Find the value of S. Half 80 squared. Find the value of S.
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0: 67.
1: No. Time up. Bonus. Next person.
2: X is equals to 37. Hey, 36.
1: No. Next person.
3: X is equals to 35.5.
1: No. Next person. Nkum. Bofumba. Akampa. I'm on for.
0: No answer.
1: Okay. The answer is 145. This is as this is, you are supposed to what substitute the values of U, T, and A into S equals U T plus half 80 squared. So when you put the values in, you get 145 to be the final answer. And now for number two, your major question. 9 bottles of equal capacity hold 4 out of 2 liters of water. 9 bottles of equal capacity hold 4 out of 2 liters of water. How much do X bottles hold? How much do X bottles hold?

0: the question again. 9 bottles of equal capacity hold 4 whole number, 1 out of 2 liters of water. How much do 2 bottles hold? Sorry, how much do X bottles hold? Sorry.
1: One whole number. 1 out of 2.
0: No. Try again.
1: 2 whole number, 1 out of 2.
0: No. Next person. Bonus to the next person.
2: Say 4 whole number, 1 out of 2.
0: No. Next person. Nkum no answer. Bro, from back.
1: 2 liters.
0: No.
3: Half liters.
0: Half liters of water.
4: Wow.
0: Come on, sir, man. You see, the problem is what? 4 whole number, 1 out of 2. So 4.5 equals 9 bottles. Then half equals what? Just cross multiply and get 4.5x equals 9. Then you divide, giving us x to be half. Next person. Anton, your major question. 2 bells P and Q ring at intervals of 3 hours and 4 hours respectively. 2 bells P and Q rings at intervals of 3 hours and 4 hours respectively. After how many hours would the 2 bells ring simultaneously? That is, ring at the same time. The question again. 2 bells P and Q ring at intervals of 3 hours and 4 hours respectively. After how many hours will the 2 bells first ring simultaneously at the same time?

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1: Try again.
0: Say, 1 hour.
1: No. Bonus to Bintir. Nkum.
2: In the next 6 hours.
1: No.
3: 3 hours.
1: No.
3: 12 hours.
1: 12 hours.
2: 12 hours.
1: Wow. Just multiply the 3 times for that. 12 hours. Now, Nkum, number 4, your main question. Mommy AC rides a bicycle to school and back every day. Note, Mommy AC rides a bicycle to school and back every day. If the distance from her home to the school is 2,345 meters, how many kilometers does she cover every day? The question again. Mommy AC rides a bicycle to school and back every day. If the distance from her home to the school is 2,345 meters, how many kilometers does she cover every day?

0: Time up. But from Bansif Company.
1: 4.69 kilometers.
0: That's all. 4.69 kilometers. So change. I mean, we know that 1,000 meters equals 1 kilometer, right? 1 kilometer, right? So just convert it to kilometers. But note, is the question said what? She rides the bicycle from school to her house every day. So it means the distance will be 2. So just multiply the actual distance by 2. Giving you 4,690 meters, then changing it to kilometers will be 4.69 kilometers. But for my major question, what is the name of the line segment drawn to join two parts on the circumference of a circle? What is the name of the line segment drawn to join any two points on the circumference of a circle?
1: Diameter.
0: No, try again. The name of line segment drawn to join any two points on the circumference of a circle.
1: Radius.
0: No. Next person. Bonus to the next person.
2: Chord.
0: It's the chord. The moment you draw for the circumference in another part of the universe, it's the chord. Now, Akampa, your major question. What is the classification of an angle measuring 240 degrees? What is the classification of an angle measuring 240 degrees?
2: Reflex angle.
0: Reflex angle, that's all. You see that in school, you were taught reflex angle, acute angle, right angle, yes. So an angle that measures greater than 180 and less than 360 is a reflex angle. Now, number 7. Your major question. An angle measures... Amanfu, your major question. An angle measures 124 degrees. What is the measure of its supplementary angle? Amanfu, the question again. An angle measures 124 degrees. What is the measure of the supplementary angle? What is the measure of the supplementary angle if the angle is 124 degrees?
3: 304.
0: Try again.

0: amount for
1: 56
0: what
1: degrees.
0: Yes, the answer is 56 degrees. Please check your limit. Now the last set for round one. Bentir, your major question. And this set, we are going to test your knowledge on science and computing. Listen to this question, Bentir. Your major question. A solution in which no more solute will dissolve at a given temperature is said to be homogeneous. True or false? A solution in which no more solute will dissolve at a given temperature is said to be homogeneous. True or false?
2: True.
0: No. It is false because it's supposed to be a saturated solution. And now for your major question. Brine is a saturated solution of magnesium and water. True or false?
3: True.
0: No, it's false because brine is the mixture of what? Sodium chloride and water. An example of brine is what? The seawater. And so your major question. The carbon dioxide gas is involved in the process of rusting. True or false?
2: True.
0: No, the answer is false because there's oxygen that brings about rusting. Nkum, your major question. The compound CuCl2 has two elements present. True or false? The compound CuCl2 has two elements present. True or false?
2: True.
0: It's a false statement. Reason being that copper is one, but there are two chlorines there. So atomicity, 1 + 2, that is 3. Brofomba, number 5, your major question. A computer program that enables users to surf the internet is known as a web navigator. True or false?
3: False.
0: It's false. Because it's supposed to be a web browser.

0: Now, Akrampa, number 6, your major question. MS Word, which is what? Microsoft Word, support the study of mathematics, true or false?
1: True.
0: That's why it's true. It supports mathematics. Now, number 7 company, your major question and the last question for the first round. A folder inside another folder is called a parent folder. True or false?
1: False.
0: It's false because it's a subfolder. So, listeners, we are done with the first round. Our...
2: Okay.
1: One million boys are more in now. Wow. Questions are so oil or power. The questions are really sweet. Questions ne ye dopa. Yen bisa contestants I want relax kaka. Aba question obi sa no ye ozana pa. Yes. True or false nana?
3: True or false no ye confusing.
1: Oh ye confusing. Dama. Aba no more ye confusing. True or false questions no. Ana quiz master omi emododo. Ha? Omi emodo. What for secondary school? Since when your school?
3: You see where to be a one chain or JHS.
1: Ese.
3: You see where to be a one chain or JHS.
1: One chain or JHS. Since you are quite great memorial. Well, so I have a question. Now, now, oh yes, and pa.
4: But your maths and because you were radio didn't see like you am shishen see and to me and calculating.
1: Hey, we am shishow him fa. Yes.
5: Yeah. Confusion,
1: confusion, or true or false, and I am confused. But saying you, my name, you more make her there, eh, your friend, and bro from Benny. What be still be question? No, Gina Horchard, or you man, son, or Chan, but we do not do any deliver, she delivered to. Okay, in see, your call, Obiana Maxa, Onyano, for the first round, and Bentra Safo, Onya, 10 marks, in some more. And for Asafo number 2, onya 10 marks. In same ball. Enten Asafo 10 marks. Unkum Asafo 10 marks. Brofomba Asafo 25 marks. Akrampa Asafo 45 marks. Amanfo Asafo 30 marks. Ichokrubia oye 10 marks. Wo bonus back on wa or 5. Into was a zendama into dam first roundy. Oye a cramp patechi asafo. Mwana winya 45 mark. Woohoo! Okay, in some panam. Yero call ma akensia auto do a bien. Kena hude iyo ye ogwafe to afashe intercommunity quiz competition. 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Hiyan quiz master bozin.
0: Mizin is Joseph and Olsen.
1: Okay, yeah, cool.
0: Now, contestants, you are moving to round 2. And in this round, we will test your knowledge on social issues, history of Cape Coast, and current affairs, both in Ghana and Cape Coast. So that, without wasting no more time, let's move to the first set of questions, which is on what? Social issues. Bentir, your major question. The most economical way to dispose of domestic and industrial waste is by
3: recycling.
0: Recycling. That is the most economical way to bring us. It brings money, so it is the most economical way. And now for number 2, your major question. The main aim of promoting tourism in Ghana is to. The main aim of promoting tourism in Ghana is to
4: learn about the history of a particular place. Get more knowledge or understanding about a place.
0: Okay, I'll give you 5. That's not the main aim. But rather, the main aim is what? Get foreign exchange. That's all. That is the main aim. So I'll give you 5 for that because that is part of the importance of me learning about tourism. Now, the next one. And then, please don't disgrace us, please. Yeah, I mean, please. An administrative clerk at the Ministry of Education is called.
5: Say the question again.
0: an administrative clerk at the Ministry of Education. It's called a there is a particular name we give to these people. They are called what? An administrative clerk. The question again, Inten. An administrative clerk at the Ministry of Education is called a
2: bonus.
0: The next person. Abofomba. A crampa?
2: Yes,
0: a man for
2: yes,
0: audience, any idea? Okay, so the answer is the clerk is a civil servant. Number four, a major question. The maintenance of law and order in traditional societies in Ghana is the responsibilities of
2: the Asafo Company.
0: No, try again. But let me give you a clue. You see that the maintenance of law in Ghana is by what? The police, and that one is national. So when it comes to the communities that we are living in, who are supposed to ensure the maintenance of law and order?
2: The chiefs.
0: The chiefs and?
2: His council.
0: Okay, so I'll give the chiefs to you. The answer is the chiefs and their elders. Now, Abrafomba. You dear, I know that Brunyinti, you know everything. Number five, behavior patterns of individuals approved by society are known as
4: good manners.
0: Good manners. Okay, I'll give you five. It's supposed to be moral values, but good manners too is there. Now, Akampa, your major question: using one's position to amass wealth at the expense of the public is. Using one's position to amass wealth at the expense of the public is.
5: Sir, please, corruption.
0: Corruption is the answer. When you use your office to amass wealth, it is corruption. Now, the last question to Amanfra. Lazy people get old very fast. This means that hard work brings about. The question again. Lazy people get very old fast. This means that hard work brings about.
2: Life.
0: Not that.
2: It's health.
0: Not health.

0: Time up. Next person.
1: Good name.
0: Not good name.
2: Good well be.
0: Not that. Next person. Anyone. Nkum. Will you try?
3: Success.
0: Not that. Abafumba. Akampa. Enten. Okay, so the answer is great wealth. You see this song that they say, oh, if someone doesn't have money, the person grows old faster, right? Now, round two, which is on history of Cape Coast. Bentu, your major question. Long before European arrival, the local Fanti people called the settlement Ogwa. Ogwa was derived from which Fanti word? The question again. Long before European arrival, the local Fanti people called the settlement Ogwa. Now, Ogwa was derived from which Fanti word?

0: Bintu, try, try. Gua. It's gua, that's all. Look at. Oh. And now for your major question. In which year was the capital city moved from Cape Coast to Accra? The question again. In which year was the capital city moved from Cape Coast to Accra?
1: 1951.
0: Try again. No, it's not 1956. Anton?
2: 1883.
0: No.
3: 1877.
0: It's 1877. Anton, your major question. Who was the last governor to rule the Gold Coast? Who was the last governor to rule the Gold Coast?
2: Governor Augustus.
0: No. Nkum.
3: Governor Gerard. Crazy.
0: No, but for my and now for a camper, will you try? Bintu?
4: Lord Listowel.
0: Lord Listowel. He was the last governor. Number four, Nkuma of Company, your major question. In what year was the University of Cape Coast established? Which year was it established?
3: 1967.
0: No, try again.
3: 1960.
0: No. Brafomba. Akampa. I'm out for
5: 1985.
0: No, Bentir. And how for which try?
1: 1962.
0: Woo! Oh. About from by your major question. In what year did Cape Coast become the capital of the British Gold Coast settlement? Sister, try. In what year? In what year?
1: Next person.
0: 1821. Akrampa, your major question. Cape Coast Castle was first known as
2: Fort Carlos-Lasbeck.
0: That's all. Fort Carlos-Lasbeck. Number seven company. Your major question. In what year was Fort Victoria built? In what year was Fort Victoria in Cape Coast built?
3: It's 1837.
0: No.
3: 1852.
0: No. Next person, try.
1: 1674.
0: No.
2: 1835.
0: No.
3: Bintu.
0: 1951. No. Nkum.
3: 1964.
0: No. Abafumba. Akampa.
5: 1820.
0: Gentlemen, please. Come for it.
2: 1820.
0: No, it's 1821.
6: Wow.
0: If the question had been Fort William, that one is 1820.
6: Wow.
0: Now let's move to the last set of questions. That one is current affairs of Ghana and Cape Coast. Bensi, your major question. In Ghana's parliamentary representation, Cape Coast is divided into how many constituencies?
4: Say, two constituencies.
0: Name them.
4: Cape Coast North and Cape Coast
0: South. That's all. And now for your major question. Which traditional area exercises customary and traditional jurisdiction over Cape Coast? Which traditional area exercises customary and traditional jurisdiction over Cape Coast?
2: Ogwa.
0: Ogwa what? The question was what? Which traditional area?
2: Ogwa traditional area.
0: Yes. Ogwa traditional area. Sometimes the clues are in the question. Bafumba. And then, sorry, your major question. What category of local government authority does the Cape Coast Metropolitan Assembly, which is CCMA, belong to under Ghana's local governance structure?
1: Say the question again.
0: What category of local government authority does the Cape Coast Metropolitan Assembly belong to under Ghana's local governance structure?
1: Say NDC.
0: No. Try again. Listen to the question again. What category of local government authority does the Cape Coast Metropolitan Assembly belong to under Ghana's local governance structure? Time up, Nkum.
4: CCMA.
0: Not CCMA.
2: Metropolitan Assembly.
0: Metropolitan Assembly. Nkumas have a company. Who is the paramount chief of Ogwa traditional area in Cape Coast? Note, I want the full title.
4: Osabema Dr. Kwesi Atoh II.
0: That's it, all. Osabema Dr. Kwesi Atoh II. About phone by a major question. Who is the central regional minister? Who is the central regional minister?
2: Honorable George Justice Atta.
0: No. Try again. Akampa, bonus.
2: Honorable Eko Payin Eduamwa.
0: That's all. Yeah. Honorable Eko Payin Eduamwa. Akampa, your major question. Fishing is a major economic activity along the Cape Coast coastline. Which governmental body works closely with the local fisher folks for fisheries management? The question again. Fishing is a major economic activity along the Cape Coast coastline. Which governmental body works closely with the local fisher folks for fisheries management? No idea.
1: Yes, sir.
0: Bonus to amount for
2: Ministry of Fisheries and Agriculture.
0: Ministry of Fisheries and
2: Agriculture.
0: Not that, but I'll take the Ministry of Fisheries, but no, I will not take it. Next person. Bintu.
4: Ministry of Food and Fish.
0: No. Enten. Abafumba. Nkum. Okay, the answer is Ministry of Fisheries and Aquaculture.
6: Aquaculture.
0: Aquaculture, not agriculture.
6: Aquaculture.
0: Now, Aman, for your major question. Within Cape Coast Metropolitan Assembly, who is responsible for presiding over the formal meetings of the General Assembly? The question again. Within Cape Coast Metropolitan Assembly, who is responsible for presiding over the formal meetings of the General Assembly?
7: Assemblyman.
0: No. Tell me a bonus question.
2: Say.
7: Is it the name of the person?
0: No, the office, position. The position.
7: I don't know the position.
0: And for?
2: Metropolitan Chief Executive.
0: That's all. No.
2: Honorable George Justice Atta.
0: No, Inson.
1: Presiding member.
0: The presiding member. The question was what? Presiding over formal meetings. Sister Abby.
2: Yes, sir.
8: Okay. Ebusia for any anomado for me who da be quadrin or tins, I'm a pa or a cordo, and an annual GA pa. Ebusia, I hire TW Radio 88.9. Ye gooda, yes, the intercommunity quiz competition. Yes, zero brow. One fell do, one out corner do. Oh, yeah, do pa. Intercommunity quiz competition. Yeah, from over 120. Yeah, shanada. Na, yeah, do just seven. Seven are all represent as a company, you know. Market and Juma years, they de a crab almost Sunday. Asafo, who in our warrior one. Was the one now watching. In the high action, I was a fan. Say, yeah, but they did the womb kakra. Organizers of Ugrafi to Afashin to community quiz competition. One benum kakra. Nay, and share one out. Wow, but yeah, as a result, you know, yes, but to gra. Yaboko yen final round or round three. Nay, yes, bibia abba ewe. In the no, yako. 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
9: hona wabu hen zi wadosu oya nyan kasa yichi patron Dr. James Kunjo Olinsi wabu hen oya nana kukuyensu Wabwen.
8: Sanahin.
9: Osabema Kwisi Ata. The second.
8: Wabwen. Ura Charles Walker.
9: No, Ura Charles Walker.
8: Wabwa Charles Kwansa.
9: No,
8: so Wabwa.
9: Charles Kwansa Wabwa. Nah. Skillful. Wabwa.
8: Skillful, so Wabwa.
9: Honorable George Sisata.
8: Okay.
9: And Sanda Cape Coast Metropolitan Assembly.
8: Assembly Nankasa,
9: so Wabwa.
8: Wabwa.
9: And the agents.
8: Major Men's, Yamisha.
9: Dr. Akwe,
8: Yamisha.
9: No, yep, yeah, Nanibia, or Abra. Or Fanana, a Jew.
8: Oh, okay. Mehun. Yamisha and Papa, Malik, and our water as a friend. Yamisha and Papa.
9: No, yeah, Mamibia, or Fan, Madame Joyce Pilgaba.
8: Okay. That's what I want him.
9: No, ni, yeah, Pepe Bill for US Bay. Association of taking responsibility.
8: Citizen taking responsibility.
9: Yeah.
8: No, so we
9: are maintaining some. No, so
8: Yanko Ponin Shaw.
9: Dr. Apia.
8: Okay.
9: Our USA.
8: Mate. Yami Shaw.
9: You're good here, Codina. You're all Bobbin Susan.
8: Okay. Young contestants, are you ready? Na Bentras of Wombra. Bentras of number one. When ya. Mobo bones woman simbono. Bentasa for number one. Ofi Bakano. Onya 35 points. Anafo asa for number two. Wenya 20 points. Internal Safo, when you 5 points. Nkum Asafo, 25 points. Brofomba Asafo, onya 20 points. Akrampa Asafo, onya 30 points. Amamfo Asafo, waka unsu. Enti ino, wenya point biya. Yebo tuyado, eshodo, eshodo. Last point, last round, ina yerukwe. Last round
9: in a year. Okay, yes, yeah, yeah, papa, yeah, young boy, yeah, papa, son tech. That's why I do papa. Them more family, a warrior crazy. You 20 or say nipa five, nipa bia, nipa could be our quacker, the coupon 500 Ghana. Or that shopping,
8: not as a aqua school. Yeah. Okay, tables here for we take TW Radio 88.9. Yes, the canal catch your home. Go off into our fashion inter community quiz competition. And yes, you bro, honey. Here in last round, OCBR, and yes, in the AC. Mama, one jump, look at her. As of a quay
10: one.
8: Quay one. As of a quay one. Quay one. Hi, how's it been? You as of a quay one. As of a quay one. If I say, yet someone will do. If I say,
11: yet one.
8: And I don't be able to me. Okay, so we are going on to the quiz master for the last and final round of Ogwafe to Afashe Intercommunity Quiz Competition. Here we go.
0: In Zimbra, Yedu Afozukan. Nemom ze ahan ze yebeza ansam na asafonsam. Bentim. Your major question. Who is the superior captain of an Asafo campaign?
12: Supi.
0: No one se maranyin. Anafo, your major question. How many traditional Asef companies are in Ogua?
2: 7 Asafo companies.
0: 7 Asef companies. Enko, Enten, your major question. Which company is known for its distinctive flag tradition and the side drum? Which company is known for its distinctive flag tradition and side drum?
1: Akrampa
0: what?
1: Asafo Company.
0: Akrampa what?
1: Asafo Company. Number 6.
0: Wait, what's the number? The number?
1: Number 6.
0: Yes, because you can't just say Akrampa. Nkumi, a major question. Each company traditionally has a central shrine known as
12: Posuban.
0: Abafomba, which of the two companies are mentioned in some historical accounts as among the earliest associated with the formation of Ogwa? The question again. Which two companies are mentioned in some historical accounts as among the earliest associated with the formation of Ogwa?
2: Bentu number 1 Asafo Company and Nkum number 4 Asafo Company.
0: No, it's mine. Akrampa, your major question. Amount from number 7 Company is traditionally associated with deep red or wine and which emblem?
2: Will.
0: No, it's mine. Amount for your major question. Which company is number 1 and traditionally leads the procession?
12: Bentu
0: number 1 as a company. Now, the second set of questions. Bentu, your major question. Wanani Ogwa yen tu for him?

0: who is the Tufuyin of Oguan traditional area?
1: Bonus,
0: next person.
2: Nana Kwame na Edu the sixth.
0: That's all. Nana Kwame Edu the sixth. And now for your major question. Who is the Queen Mother of Cape Coast traditional area?
2: Oman Himba Nana Ekwa Abochi the sixth.
0: That's all. And then your major question. One any Oba Sanahin.
3: Nana could see aging.
0: No.
4: Keep mentioning.
3: Nana Ebu the fourth.
0: No. Bentir bonus. Nkun bonus.
5: Nana Kweku. Nana Kweku in the first.
0: About from back.
2: Nana Kweku in the second.
6: 88.
2: The
6: no.
2: Best.
0: 88 coins. Uncle, your major question. Who is the Kontihin of Cape Coast?
5: Nana Ku.
0: Sorry, who is the Kontihin of Cape Coast? Yes, who is the Kontihin of Cape Coast? Bonus to the next person.
3: Nanamba Aya.
0: Gentleman. Kanye.
3: Okay. Nanamba Aya. Aye.
0: Oh, Wafa.
1: Next
0: person.
5: Nanamba Aye, the second.
0: Bintu.
7: Nanamba Nyaba.
2: Nanaba Yaba de.
0: De. And then?
3: Nanaba Yaba de Ted.
0: No.
1: Oyaba.
3: Aya.
0: Hey.
3: Yaba.
1: Yaba.
0: The what? First. No.
1: The first.
0: Gentlemen, you were saying something.
5: Said the first.
0: But Obi it in the on your biani. In the nizen is Nanamba Yaba the first.
1: In the Amber, if you Naname Yaba, Naname Yaba, eh?
0: Okay. It's one farm movie. One farm movie. About from my major question. Who is the Gwantuahin of Cape Coast? Gwantuahin of Cape Coast.
1: Okay, next.
3: Nana Kojo Ade.
1: Nana Kojo Ade.
0: Now, I come for your major question. Who is the Chidomin of Cape Coast?
3: Nana Kweku Meya. The fifth.
1: Enter fancy ye, you are. Someone she fancy. Menya, oh, Menya, eh, Brunya. Which our own family.
0: Aman, for your major question. Who is the chief of Apio's Kakokwando?
5: Nana Kwesi.
0: Bonus. Bonus, the next person.
5: Nana Kwekwe with the 10.
6: 88.9.
0: Now the next set of questions.
1: Last
0: set. Bentie, your major question. The name Brofumba or Abrofumba is traditionally interpreted in relation to brofo and onkoa, meaning the question again. The name Abrofumba is traditionally interpreted in relation to Abrofo and Onkwa, meaning?
7: Meaning the people served them.
0: No. You are not done.
7: People served the Europeans.
1: So, into Abrofo Nkoye, Abrofo Nkoye. Mama, you may share history.
8: So they are servants.
1: They are servants. They served the castle. They were domestic servants.
0: And now for your major question. The expression Nkotum Ekume, interpreted as resilience or invisibility, is used to explain the name of which company?
2: Income as a phenomenon for company.
0: That's all. Exactly. And then, your major question. Asafoyin is described as?
9: The seven captain under the supi.
0: That's all. The captain under the supi. Income, your major question. What is a grafnel as described for Bentir?
5: It is small like anchor. Small like anchor.
0: Okay. You are right. A small anchor like implement or small like anchor. Now, Abrofumba, your major question. Which company has the bell as its important ceremonial emblem? Which company has the bell as its important ceremonial emblem?
2: Inton, number 3 of company.
0: Yeah. That's all.
1: What kind of person poor than you? Now I am a guy.
0: Akrampa, your major question. Amanfo number seven's name is associated with
3: Eja Esumankwa.
0: No, listen to the question again. Amanfo number seven's name is associated with
3: New Town.
0: Oh, Amanfo first. Oh, listen to the question. Amanfo, your major question. Historical research shows that by which century had all seven as seven companies, including Abrofumba, Akrampa, and Amanfo, become part of the organization? The question again. Historical research shows that by which century had all seven companies, including Abrofumba, Akrampa, and Amanfo, become part of the organization?
5: 18th century.
0: No, try again.
5: The 17th.
0: No. When was Bentir?
5: 19th century.
0: So, contestants, dear listeners, this brings us to the end of the competition.
1: Yay. Wow, what may I want to say? Wow. Obianka, wow.
10: Wow.
1: As a book, anyone?
10: Pay
1: you
10: one.
1: As a book, anyone?
10: Pay you one.
1: If I say. If I say. And I don't be both
2: to
1: one.
2: Don't be out to me.
1: Hey. Next year, why you bear quiz and uncle say you wish I come from paying for Naba. One history as I own quiz I come. 1 month someone, why as a pound? Now, this is the Eya Mepepa. session a ye dudi obi a roba kana asafo company no ho asam yi na o ye do pa wo mtimpo cho se wo fie na ye asafo nya aha na o de ye proud of wa asafo members no enti no inyo ye beji ho na wo bo hen kakra ye hu loya Charles Kwansa C Kwansa Foundation ye hu da wo hye ne t-shirt
10: ebezi dumezi bi ama dumezi wa koda o ye binim na o de wo bo ama dumezi na okodo
1: aha
10: Oye Cape Coast ye chief patron Dr. James Kondi Olinsi. Osabama Kwisata. Igwai ya oba hima nene iku abuchi. Mr. Thomas Hughes Emisa awofan skefo. Honorable George Sisata. Ina Cape Coast Metropolitan Assembly.
1: Okay.
10: Ina former chief executive Honorable Ernest Atta.
1: Okay.
10: Ina Mr. Charles Kwansa. Oye C Kwansa Foundation. Na Mr. Charles Walker, Walker Youth Foundation, Walker Youth Empowerment Foundation. Ya nana obukasi ampa. No so obu papa. Mr. Kobna Abakatesi.
1: Sontek.
10: Nana kweku yensu rush on the coast. Oye gwaye senahin. Mr. Kweku Etiafu. Oye CEO of TW
1: NNR.
10: Na citizen taking responsibility man tem nsam awon so o US won so o boy Dr. Akwe o US
1: agent
10: Madam Joyce Piogaba na ogwa project na ye papa wofen agent
1: ah nche si se pa kwodjo tom ye rebodi
10: ye papa wofen agent won so o boy
1: won boy some hands from them
10: Ben Aqua won so o ben nisu den fun yan fun ye na torchlight toss
1: o men mattress
10: yeah torchlight toss
1: yo
10: won so o boyen papa
1: it's organization ye Cape Coast Development Association here na ye di dwuma ye ze but won bo nse mo won so so
11: na abozini bi
1: aha
11: o ye part of me
1: aha
11: na me jimi de so nya de
1: Demebre
11: with my dan in Washabana.
1: So
11: or boy and pen baby.
1: Boy and pen baby.
11: And see, Pocho, along the line, Yemen, a minute silence.
1: You, Papa, you tell me. Yanko Pan and Kongwati. On you in CAE. Yako last round of this competition. Quizmaster, over to you.
0: And see, it's even by your reason. As a Fubiar, but can they win some crap? That man should share anything. Yes, been through Bashasi. So, been through the mass of campaign. What about you?
12: Ugwa, I'm free.
13: Yeah, bra.
12: Ugwa, I got a judge, bra. Ugu, what eternal. One num, it was a son. One year, a pimo queer, a pimo into one. 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
13: In the Mwebek Kasafo Nkum Asafo Company, number 4. Mwebek Kasafo Nkum number, Nkum Asafo Company, number 4. What's it called? 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What friend, young call, as for Quinta, young queen there. 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
3: Pocho. Among first of company number 7 in Yenzin. Can I speak in English?
1: Oh, yeah, sure. Yeah.
3: The name Amanfo mostly goes with Amanfofo, which means new town or nation. We normally came to join the other sub companies in the 19th century. And you see, our emblem is a whale's the body of a whale. Yeah. And the thing is that. Yeah, well, it was mostly settled the dispute between some of the sub companies back then and what was it?
1: Oh. Okay, one more summer. And see, say as a sub company, it's not to why, yeah, and over 10. Yeah, mark on over 10. Benta sa for oya as a pa or bitch you know the bubrum kakra wakachi eja kai wasn't a fee offans a may wasn't a bay or canny na or chechi me ye anti onya 7/10 almost a man and na fasa for auto to papa about all my information into onya 6/10 Number 3 as of a company. Okaya, Kabibia, Manchurik, Kabikra, Kamu, Budonia, 9/10.

0: 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And called out story and fun a nice pa and fun a nice amount. 5/10. Now, number 7 amount for almost a class some cut cut into 3/10. Into yazinina yazesi. 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fifth position fourth position na yerokwe fourth position onya 69% 69%. Bro from Basafo. Inya 69%. And Cecilia, your boshe first, second, and third positions. One more summer on. Okay, inti. Your boshe, one awozi. Fourth, fifth, sixth. One in Zama, ye assured. Ejako, one awozi. Fourth, fifth, sixth. Yenyimda obokwa Suntech Supermarket. Wakwaye shopping.
1: Eja ko. Aha, yo, yes, Mr. Gabra. One was the fourth, fifth, and sixth. And one who engineer be on then.
2: One is a say, who school a local no one ever share money, but any 500 CD coupon.
1: Wow.
2: I was on take, I can ask a shop. I could move to 510 or budget tenant. Into Bombas need 500.
1: Shop need 500. One was a Mason Tech supermarket.
2: Nah, Martin, the New York board and also bring in the mattress, then a chop box, then a school bag. The
1: mattress. What was it?
2: Moroko de no so ze no school bag ram ban. Obenye no school bag akọ.
1: Yo, intercommunity quiz competition a yes brown afa she bia. Ono nu mu na wae dokodokodoko fem de wono. Inti yan hwe the third position. Third position or true fourth position nu mu pa. Nipo ozi fourth onya 69. Ena nyimpa ozi third onya 76. Inti na no mu twa pa. And the third position goes to Anafo number 2. Wow. Ozi Ted. Ted, no benya bazi.
2: Obenya cash prize 500 CDs. When wow. 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Wasana kaka jin 500 CD shopping voucher was on tech.
1: Wow. Wombo nsoma, the third position. Yen share the second position. Second position here, Bentir Asafo, number one company. Wow! Second position, when you have
2: Obenya cash prize 700 Ghana cedis, when your silver medal, when your chop box, student mattress also count, school bag, when your certificate, nano 500 shopping voucher was Santec supermarket.
1: Eko super, Santec, I should show me any you in the matter.
2: Odi 510 or major tenant.
1: And the first position, yeah, yeah, and the first position goes to
3: Akrampa.
1: Akrampa, essay for him to bay. No, Friday, essay for him for bay.
4: Mempias, I'm no good for.
1: Mempias, I'm walking for you, what, Mpano here. Wow, Eko school with him.
4: Pay blank.
1: Ah, okay. Okay, from Black Basic School, Preparatory School. Etse amoko for her, you want? Wow. And I want a crampa as a fool. Only know the first. How many shows are you? Hey! First position. Onya Baza Gabra.
2: Open your cash prize 1,000 Ghana cedis. Oh, bonsemain. Wow, something your laptop.
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2: You oh, you're born someone near Charles. Why you doing papa?
1: When your laptop,
2: when your gold medal, when your chop box, when your student mattress, school bag, certificate, was it in your shopping
1: ball? 500 cents. Wow, wow, fair and square. Organize assembly members, one question, assembly members in one bra. I was a representing one.
5: I'm up for
1: one. I wouldn't put away me. I didn't know when you buy a sushi. What magic? Last year, do you accrue for the women? This year, who do you accrue for? What human time? What bad you have laptop was it okay? Was okay, I'm okay for what? Why would you put as in a Benny Hunter then?
5: I think the master much other pair plank, much another.
1: Ah, okay. Master my shards order.
5: Okay. And see, my boy, I'm in a bad because every day, be an army from no repair history up here, research more research. The bill she didn't lose, yeah, no female watch. And my boy, I'm in a bad
1: name, eight marks. Oh, yeah,
5: but your daddy,
1: up 100%. You know, in society, I can 10 was only 110. Moya moko for mumpo, so who nana may abe is in ubea, nana may I am famine. Enna isn't Nanaka Yensin is in Sue Humbo. I had a man called Quakra Abu Frey or Prospects, where we are Oracle School. When you're new school, we are.
5: But you know,
1: when you're new school, we can't change your coat. Come go now, swim. Come go age your coat now, swim school name. Oh, okay, Marty. Marty, what had
5: he? No, Mammy, so I ran.
1: Ah, Fanny, Mammy, Bray, one Fanny, Mammy, Bra. No, Bay, what I've been, Papa, Yanko Pony, Shahan. I want to say him with ye. Your boy phone lines, no. Your boy phone lines, and ye say. One hour taking him with ye, no cacra, walk, was a shamble frying cran. Why, as a papa, I'm going to be brave. And I was sending messages. na wasan wo frɛ hena yamfa 0202085888 mami wapo me bra microphone no wapo me tɛ
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4: because as a child no ze ite wa ofo
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6: yo Mami Swampara, why are the pa?
1: Pa.
6: It's an arrive from the way go.
1: Why are the pa?
6: Ah, now Abba Mami na tem ya obey. No jina so won wo twa no. Ye wa do ya o.
1: Eh share ne max a.
6: Ada man say asimo kan. Sermon about na ye wo gwa me mai.
1: 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Hello. 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
7: 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Get
1: 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Yeah, too, Kasa.
7: We can move on and organize it.
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6: teachers
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6: kweten
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6: na ye bo won Yedi yesunsun.
1: What's the town?
6: Yeah, the town which. Na fi so ye do tumfu nyame ase.
1: Wanu.
6: Pempenso odi enibodu.
1: Wanu.
6: Amen.
1: Assembly member for ano chin fan whose area bakano yes.
9: You want to remember he is a mother or TW Radio CEO Ase. He was the dem dumeti other babaze. Nama the organizers or me honorable members or honorable spill na or honorable call atta and honorable hazel and mammy teacher cry or yeah my farmer classes work town hall.
1: Oh,
9: so other boom of bacano otumpun. Auntie Amber, last year, bacano, yeah, training ever finals.
1: Oh, wow,
9: yes, imposed the second ogine.
1: Wow,
9: first if you do alcohol, third if you bacano. In the a few so you better enter, you be defending a budget or a carpent. Now, my interest in
1: I want to watch the second.
9: Yes, when I send this second,
1: wow.
9: Oh, yeah, I fee. Plan you for so too. No, so corporate plan.
1: Oh, okay. Mm. Oh, yes. Okay.
9: This is I have his in the student the same thing. See, this is school. No, no, yeah, but then when I said to what it's the moment of family, wow. And she be the first, but we beat you. May the second. And then my money book, my Osuya, my church, and then my far, Nechino, when your time, and I fashion, clean up, exercise, Abisham, we paint around about. Oh yeah, yeah, put away. No more for Hannah, more for Hannah.
1: In your time, man, shan't call down the man before also no more to them will be no man.
9: Yes, yeah. Mutumpo Mano as of booking from number one company to seven company in
1: your head.
9: Yes,
1: I can't story no more. I ask,
9: madam of family, I say,
1: you
9: know, madam, I say,
1: you, but I say, you, assembly. I also assembly member for
5: Amoko for.
1: Okay,
5: yeah,
1: Monday, arranging a Monday, Umbra. For assembly members, yeah.
5: Yambo, my family saw an abadu. I think don't easy. Why as a papa, and see Yambo and abadu. Now, most students train over.
1: Wow.
5: I think there in Tino so, no so much as well, William de Graft.
1: Ah,
5: those students were very, very good students.
1: Oh, yeah, very good. What's it, Teddy?
9: Auntie, I'm a dozen 40 Sufi Bacano.
1: Hey, Dama. Okay.
5: See, my family knowing now why as a papa.
1: You, yeah, that's the assembly member now. You probably assembly member.
10: Papa.
1: Okay. And see, you better when you ask, Jaco,
10: Timber, and the menu at Jipper Papa. And this year, your programs too near walking him. And see, your bomb per day, Guerra, or the near young farmer, and Casa Papa. Papa, who send the yeshe, young farmer, the way binum why you are born or Morty. Yes, she be a imposed first or to buffet.
9: Fishing
10: for yes, she the way are now answer questions now. No, there
1: or today
10: be able to miss Yadi. But then you do bring your chef for pa. Mobile shed. Now, so assembly members in the zoo or dear bombazin. Now you turn your boy, young farmer. My own farmer, and one dent in your wooden one dent, and but that TW, I say. They are da station managers, I say.
1: There,
10: Mr. Castle, one man I couldn't go to them. Me to me, I be brought to them. The better, Mr. Kukuchu of Sassi, and then Yimpin Funya, so the better one I see. Yamin Shabia.
1: Yo, yeah, that's Edgerman's now good look as I yet say. Also, on retain live on radio. Well, on Yan or Facebook, into on retain or radio and Casa US Hall. Now, Bomb of Farman Hona about the Yamin Show when you know why as well. Woman, you're going some Casa Cromahan home. You're going some TW Radio. Nothing in pain for you. You're going some quiz master. Why as a new quiz master. We take over from Sedan. You're going some organizers. You must have my sponsors. Why as a car? Into say assembly member. Quiz master, no master. Say assembly member. Now you can one more register more from one for a fashion committee quiz. Then you want to do a honorable abu. You couldn't inform one number. On where?
9: Yeah, I'm the 27.
1: As the 27. Eh, we see. I had a yezi gumazini in a yezi besi. 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Antinya ndenyima akra ho.
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Down with the pack, I roll. Up with the sack, and you know that I deserve it. Half and half when we split the perks, yeah, the preacher man said. 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

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Down with the pack, I roll. 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Half and half when we split the perks. Yeah, the preacher man said, please remember that your savior's on the way. I still remember when the teacher man said, I wouldn't make it, but I made it.

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I wanna keep you here.